0: Lindsay and Susie O'Neill.
1: Back tomorrow. Hey, we'll be live from Melbourne, guys.
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1: Yes, Benny T on the show tomorrow as well. And Smarter Than Suze.
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0: Number 3 on the Aussie charts, Hate That I Made You Love Me, Ariana Grande. It's a fresh hit here on Nova, where 13-24-10 has been ringing off the hook for the one thing.
1: Hello, my name's Courtney. I'm calling about Harry.
2: I'm calling up for Harry.
1: I'm just calling about the Harry Styles ticket.
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0: If you want to see Harry Styles in New York City, you and three of your besties, I'm going to open 13-24-10 after 9 minutes of the 90s. And I'm starting with one of the best duets from that decade. Sporty Spice and Bryan Adams. Nah, it's too good. Let's play next.
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such a vibe. 9 minutes of the 90s here on Nova. Rolling into a fresh hit from an Aussie DJ, Josh Fawaz, Like a Prayer. And you bet, my friend, if you want to win that trip to New York City to see the one, the only, Harry.

0: sending you to New York City to see the one and only Harry Styles on 13-24-10. Hello, Bev. It's Mel.
1: Oh, my God. Hi, Mel. I love you.
0: I love you, Bev. And I'm getting you in the running to see Harry Styles in New York City.
1: Oh, my God. Great.
0: I feel like you were more excited to talk to me than to get in the running.
1: I love the cheap seats.
0: I love the cheap seats too. 8:40 tomorrow night, Channel 10. Just thought I'd give it a plug.
1: Well,
0: thanks, Bev. Hey, let's get on the man of the hour, Harry Styles, American Girls. It's playing in minutes. And I'll give you another chance after 11 to get yourself in the running to fly to New York City with three of your besties. Flights, accommodation, spending money to see Harry Styles.
2: Susie O'Neill. 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By 8:40 a.m., we were already in line for Woolies, which on Sunday doesn't open till a 9.
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0: Dave and Tams, Nova 106.9, the home of Nick, Lutzy and Susie O'Neill. Something you probably don't know about Nova Susie O'Neill is that she's a party gal. She was at the Noosa Food and Wine Festival on the weekend and she had a bit of a Kim K moment. How, you wonder?
1: I saw a container full of ice and all these beers in it. So I'm like, oh, cool. And I went and grabbed a beer. I got pulled up by some band who was on next.
2: It was their rider.
1: And they said, excuse me, that's our beer, that's our rider. I felt so embarrassed.
3: You were Kim Kardashian at the F1.
1: I was Kim Kardashian.
4: Taking the towel.
0: Classic Suze. The guys are back tomorrow morning from 6. And don't forget, they're going to be in Melbourne for...

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2: 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Do New York City properly with your three besties. Harry Styles, Aria, number one record. Kiss All the Time. Disco Occasionally is out now.
0: Keep it on Nova.
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2: Got a crash yet to be cleared away for your run through Milton, Hale Street inbound before Milton Road. Also a multi-vehicle crash, Sandstone Point, Bradley Island Road at Donald Street. Breakdown M1 northbound, Apeachy Road, Ormo. Breakdown Gateway southbound, Miles Punning Road, Rochdale. And emergency roadworks for Borough Street around Thine Road in Morningside. Gympie Road is slow through Castledine, Chermside and Kedron. Mount Lindsay Highway is busy through Boronia Heights. Riverside Expressway slows up inbound through the city. Same for Jubilee Terrace inbound through Barton. And also for your run on Wynnum Road through Morningside. Bedsheds up to 50% off. Stock day sale is now on. Everything is reduced, including half price on all temper. 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Bedshed, no one's better in the bedroom. Partly cloudy for your Monday, heading for a top of 23. Right now, 18 on Nova 106.9.
0: Across Brisbane, this is Mel Chisina.
3: I hope you're having a wonderful Monday, my friend. I'm going to get you in the running at 11:30 to go see Harry Styles in New York City at Madison Square Garden. Flights, accommodation, spending money, everything sorted. I'm also going to play us 9 minutes of the noughties, and I've got some very exciting news for you noughties.

Nova's hitting rewind and channeling some Y2K energy with the biggest hits of the noughties. This is Nova's 9 minutes of the noughties.

0: it, baby. Don't you.
1: 9 minutes of the noughties here on Nova. Noughties children, I've got some news that will probably be exciting, maybe make you feel a little bit old. And to tell you that news, I've got Lara Jean Marshall, who played Lisa Atwood from The Saddle Club, on the line. Good morning.
2: Hello. Good morning. How are you?
1: Oh, I'm so well. Thank you for joining me. I'm hearing things. I'm reading rumours. I need to hear it from the horse's mouth. Excuse the pun.
2: Yes, it's the 25th anniversary of The Saddle Club, and I'm so, so excited that it's had this kind of impact on childhoods everywhere.
1: Mine included.
2: We just thought that this was going to be a show about friendship and horses. We had no idea that it would blow up to this kind of, this amazing, special show that we've created.
1: Yeah, because I heard you're still getting fan mail.
2: Oh, definitely. I've got people who message me all the time and they're like, I've literally bought a whole horse ranch because I love The Saddle Club.
1: No
2: or I'm
1: way.
2: Watching it with my children now. You know, I get people writing to me in different languages from all over the world saying how much they love the show, and I have to put it into Google just to find out what they're talking about.
1: Can you tell us, do we have any reunion plans or a hope of a reboot, anything like that you can tell us?
2: Oh, look, I'm always willing to do a reboot. I'd actually love to star as, you know, the mum of the new generation Saddle Club girls, or even, you know, write or direct some episodes. I'm up for it.
1: Well, you heard it here first. Lara is up for a Saddle Club reunion. Let's continue 9 minutes of the noughties celebrating 25 years of that iconic show. Are you feeling old? Me too. Hello, world. This is me.

0: on Nova. Did you see her open for the FIFA World Cup?
1: One day when we're older, will we still look up in wonder?
0: She sung this song, Wonder. She was wearing a dress that looked like a squid. Interesting choice. But yesterday's the Socceroos winning. I mean, what a game, right? What a win. We're still on a vibe high. Let's meet that with some Dracula, Tame Impala, a couple of Aussies coming your way, and I'll get you in the running to fly to America, where the World Cup is happening right now, to see Harry.

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4: I've literally been a One Directioner since, I was, 4. Went to the concert, and then ever since, they split up, which broke my heart, just been listening to Harry. Nonstop.
0: It was heartbreaking when they broke up. I didn't even grow up being a One Directioner and it broke my heart.
4: I think it broke everyone's heart.
0: But you could be seeing Harry Styles in New York and I think that would be cathartic for that broken heart.
4: I definitely agree.
0: And Callie, you're a big Harry Styles fan as well. Do you think your fandom is bigger than Mia's?
4: Oh, maybe. I reckon.
0: I'll get you guys to fight it out over who gets to go to New York City to see him.
4: Oh, no. Oh,
0: no. No, I won't do that. I'll get you in the running, Callie.
4: Okay. Oh, my God. Thank you.
0: You are so welcome. You know that you can register online as well, okay?
4: Okay.
0: So do that. Call me, harass me, whatever you need to do. Just make sure that you keep getting entries in.
4: Okay.
0: In fact, your next chance to harass me and call

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1: I had a very depressing, sad moment yesterday. By 8:40 a.m., we were already in line for Woolies, which on Sunday doesn't open till a 9.
2: Did one of you blame the other person? Did it turn into a, you know...
1: It was just a real how we got here moment.
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2: Yes,
3: I will say that. I don't think there would have been that sort of blame game that someone else might have played.
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0: Milk. A delicious source of natural goodness. But for some, it's off the menu. See, some people may be sensitive to the A1 protein commonly found in ordinary milks. But A2 milk is different. It comes from cows that naturally only produce milk that's free from A1 protein. Love milk? Only A2 milk will do.
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Nick Lutsiancy, O'Neill. I mean, what a week for sport. Socceroos winning the soccer yesterday. And then we've got Game 2, State of Origin, happening at the MCG. Nick Lutsy and Susie O'Neill are going to be in Melbourne and they're going to give you all of the rundown of the behind the scenes of the MCG. That's tomorrow morning when the guys are back from 6. Of course, any of their show you missed today, you can catch up podcast on the Nova Player. 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
17: 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Got a crash Kingston, Logan Motorway westbound of Logan Lee Road. Breakdown M1 northbound around Peachy Road, exit 45 through Ormo. Breakdown Rochdale, Gateway southbound around Miles Flooding Road off ramp. Also got some emergency roadworks ongoing, Borough Street around Thine Road through Morningside. Delays continue, Gympie Road through Castledine, Chermside and Kedron, Mount Lindsay Highway, Boronia Heights, Riverside Expressway inbound to the city, Milton Road at Baruna Road, Milton. 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Conditions apply. Partly cloudy today, heading for a top of 23 degrees. Right now it's 22 degrees on Nova 106.9.
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2: With your midday headlines, good afternoon, Ash Gardner with you. Anthony Albanese has welcomed the news a peace deal has been reached between the US and Iran. US President Donald Trump confirmed the deal this morning, taking to Truth Social to reveal the Strait of Hormuz will reopen. Pakistan first announced the immediate end to hostilities. The official signing ceremony is set to take place on June 19 in Switzerland. Pauline Hanson has emerged as preferred PM for the first time. The Resolve Political Monitor has her leading on 33%, ahead of Anthony Albanese on 29 and Angus Taylor on 16. Her Fire the Lie campaign has now attracted $4 million in donations. A Senate inquiry into the federal government's proposed changes to capital gains tax and negative gearing gets underway today. The government argues they'll make the tax system fairer. Sydney's Coogee Beach has reopened to swimmers after a shark attack over the weekend. A 35-year-old woman was attacked on Saturday. Drones are patrolling the water. And Timothy Chalamet has made his priorities clear. The actor says he'd rather have a New York Knicks championship than an Oscar. He was courtside over the weekend as the Knicks defeated the San Antonio Spurs to claim the NBA title. Updating sport, the Socceroos are now turning their attention to Saturday's clash with the US after taking out a 2-0 win over Turkey. Coach Tony Popovich believes the Aussies may no longer be underestimated after their strong start.
3: Maybe the perception changes slightly because we've beaten Turkey, a big nation, we beat them 2-0. So maybe that changes slightly, but we still got a lot of work to do and we've got to move on to the US game.
2: And Lewis Hamilton has won his first Grand Prix with Ferrari, claiming the Barcelona Catalunya Grand Prix. And you're up to date on Nova.
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8: Lunchtime already. Stop it with your bad self. Go get some food in you. I've got half an hour before I open 132410 to get you in the running for Harry Styles in New York City. All right? Half an hour. Right now, probably no surprise, it is the number one song in Australia. Fresh hit to the Nova playlist off the Toy Story 5 soundtrack. The film comes out on Thursday. That is so soon. I knew it. I knew you. Taylor Swift, fresh hit on Nova.

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0: 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Hi, Jamie.
4: Hi, how are you?
0: Good, how's your Monday going?
4: Wonderful now.
0: Yeah, it is. That was the answer I was looking for. Sweet talker, I've got you in the draw.
4: Wonderful, you're a legend.
0: Yes, I am. Thank you. Who else do I have on 13, 24, 10?
5: Ashley.
0: Are you a big Harry Styles fan, Ashley?
5: Not me, but my daughter would go absolutely ballistic.
0: Oh, you're a good dad. Good dad, yeah. Getting in the draw for your daughter. How old is she?
5: 29.
0: Oh, yeah. Is she trying to get through for herself?
5: Oh, of course she is. She's trying every day.
0: Well, send her a text. Let her know that you're in, okay?
5: I shall do that. That is wonderful.
0: And let's get somebody else in the running before we get back into the music. Hello, Lee.
6: Hi, Mel. Oh, my God. I've missed you. I keep trying. You weren't here. You didn't answer. No one answered.
0: Oh, for two weeks that I was gone, no one got you in the running. Oh, my gosh. And then my first day back, bam, you call, and bam, I've got you in.
6: Oh, my God, you're the best.
0: I am. Thank you. 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

0: 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I'm out of here. My mate Joel Creasy is next. Have a great one, my friend. We'll chat again soon.
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2: 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Good afternoon. We've got a crash. Oxley Avenue, Margate, slowing up traffic southbound. A breakdown to watch for on the Gateway Motorway. Currabee, southbound after Beenleigh Road. Speed limit dropped to 80. Couple of breakdowns on the M1. Slacks Creek, northbound after Logan Lee Road exit, and one in Shaler Park, southbound before Mandew Street. Trilby Miso Lawyers, supporting Queenslanders after an incident on the road or at work, helping them get back to what feels normal, including time with their four-legged best mate. Trilby Miso Lawyers. Monday in Brisbane, partly

0: cloudy, slight chance of a shower, and our top today, 23 degrees. No, 22 degrees now. 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
1: Nova. I'm Stephen Bartlett, host of The Diary of a CEO. I've had a lot of conversations. This one stood out.
2: Here's Oscar-winning actor Matthew McConaughey.
1: Your 10 goals in life, which you wrote in 1992.
3: I wouldn't change a thing about it.
1: 10 goals in life. Become a father. Find and keep a woman for me. Keep my relationship with God. Chase my best self. Be an egotistical utilitarian. Take more risks. Stay close to mum and family. Win an Oscar for best actor. Look back and enjoy the view. Just keep living.
3: I don't know what I'd add to that.
1: One of the things that you've talked a few times about is this idea of like you needing resistance.
3: Yeah.
1: You said it two or three times. Yeah. Is that a goal to aim for?
3: I think it's just a necessity for having more than just an individual life at the top of the high rise. If you're successful, do that. I'm supposing that whether it's different words, your friend went to Christianity for this for a very similar reason. A certain amount of guilt is very healthy.
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9: 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I'm here for your lunch hour, thanks to my mates at Cash Converters. If your Monday's a bit rough, how about this? I've got my little sister, Alice, on the show. She is a nightmare, but she's my nightmare. She's very funny. So she's going to be joining me to chat all things sibling rivalry and type 1 diabetes up next. We'll also be taking a look through my big old sack of mail. But before we do all of that, let's get on some somber 12 to 12 on Nova.

0: It's the Joel Creasy Show on Nova for your Monday lunchtime. And I might regret this, but today I am giving my sister Alice a call. She is my younger sister. She is a nightmare, but she is my nightmare. She is the mother to my niece, and she's very funny. Hi, Alice. Alice, you there? You're on mute. That's how I like it, frankly. Hello.
1: They said you'd muted me.
0: Yeah, well, I would like to. How are you?
1: Good, how are you?
0: Yeah, I'm good. This feels weird, doesn't it? The last time I saw you was in Perth and we were raising money for type 1 diabetes. Well, you know, prevention and care, not, you know, not to get it out there. And this is something that has very much impacted your life.
1: Yes. Well, I've been type 1 diabetic since I was 8. So are you good at maths? 32.
0: 32, that is that's 24 years. I remember when you got diagnosed. I remember we were on Rottnest Island, which for people outside of WA is where all the quokkas are, and that was kind of when you ended up going to hospital. And how long were you in hospital for?
1: I actually don't really know. I think it was about 2 weeks. Like nowadays, if you get diagnosed, it wouldn't be that long. But back in the day, they had much less help and stuff, so we had to stay longer. But I think it was 2 to 3 weeks because I actually did schooling in the hospital when I was there. Like, I still had to go to school, which is ridiculous.
0: What?
1: It was so silly.
0: So silly. And then I remember when you first got diagnosed, and for the first very many years, the technology back then to test your blood sugar levels and also provide yourself with the insulin was syringes and a prick test. What was that like? What was the what was the early memories of the technology?
1: Like, in the beginning, it was literal draw up needles and, finger pricking every couple of hours. Even, especially when I was first diagnosed, even mum would do finger pricks overnight every 3 hours. And then it moved to the little pen type needles. So I was like one of the originals on the proper needle. But yeah, now the technology is incredible. We're so, so lucky. It's come so far and I'm so glad. But it was pretty hardcore back then.
0: It was very hardcore. And, you know, for a family of attention seekers, it was a really good way to draw the spotlight to yourself.
1: Yeah, honestly, chronic illness. I really went far with it, didn't I?
0: I know. I thought I'd nailed it with my scoliosis, but you really took the chocolates, as they say in sport, but, you know, maybe not appropriate for diabetes.
1: I remember you saying to mum one day, "Oh, well, I've got asthma,"
0: which I didn't even have. I had hay fever.
1: How ridiculous. You can't compare the two.
0: I'm chatting to my sister Alice. Stick around, Al, because I want to talk more about T1D and the charity up next. But first, I think you've got the hots for him. Shawn Mendes, "There's Nothing Holding Me Back." No G, Holden, apostrophe, on Nova.

0: thanks, Ari. That's Hate That I Made You Love Me on Nova. You are listening to The Joel Creasy Show, and I'm chatting to my irritatingly funny little sister, Alice, who is a type 1 diabetic. And we've spoken about how it was when you were younger, but now the device that supplies you insulin, I saw on your arm, and I thought, remember I said to you maybe like 2 years ago, I said, I thought it was a new tattoo.
1: Oh my gosh. No. But it's really common now. You walk around the shops and you see them everywhere, and they all are different shapes and sizes. But I have tattoos, but that would not be a tattoo of choice.
0: What are your most recent tattoos, by the way? And do mum and dad know?
1: Honestly, every time mum and dad see me, they see the same tattoos and they say, is that a new tattoo?
0: Yeah, well.
1: But my most recent one is I got Florence James on my arm, my daughter. So,
0: How is cute.
1: And I actually don't think they know. She's good. Yeah, really, really good. She's, her happy little self. She learned to say, I cuddle too. Yesterday, which was so cute.
0: She's learning and advancing at such a pace that Jack and I are worried that you might be running some sort of like SAS boot camp in your house.
1: Oh my gosh, no, like my job as a mum is to teach my daughter, so that is what I am doing. I am always teaching her new things, just like my dog. So I remember how quickly I taught Remy to sit and paw and roll over.
0: Yeah, Remy is a cavoodle, but could be some sort of like assistance guard dog on the police force.
1: She's a pretty smart dog. But yeah, no, I just play with Florence all day and want to teach her things, but I think she's just smart.
0: Oh no, she's really smart. She's been here before and really doesn't fit in our family.
1: Every day I'm like, wow, I don't even think a 17-month-old baby should be doing that. But no, I'm very proud mummy.
0: What is she doing now? She's got a forklift license or something.
1: Yeah, she's actually just at work today. That's why I've got time to do this. She clocks off at 3.
0: Yeah, start them young. So T1D, the gala the other night, talked to me about how great I was, and we raised $1.1 million and what that's going to go to.
1: You were great, actually. I thought you were much better this year than you were in the previous years.
0: Why? What did I do in previous years?
1: Well, you did it a couple of years ago, didn't you?
0: Oh, yeah.
1: Yeah, no, much better than them. Been working on your craft.
0: Thank you.
1: But the money's going towards, finding a cure, which is still so needed. People get so hung up on, the new devices and stuff, which I am really thankful for, and obviously count my lucky stars we've got them, but we still need a cure, so that's what JDRF do.
0: Well, thank you for taking some time out of your incredibly busy schedule to chat to your brother.
1: I actually am very busy.
0: Yeah, well, thank you.
1: No one understands that.
0: What do you mean no one understands that?
1: Well, speaking type 1 diabetic, I'm type 1 diabetic and I'm a mummy. I'm very busy. Mum told me yesterday that you are so busy because I spoke to her on the phone and said Joel hasn't been replying to me even though I'm coming on his show tomorrow.
0: Yeah, but what did you want? The other day you asked me to go and test out a couch for you and see how it feels. I don't really have time to be doing that.
1: No, it was really important and now I haven't felt it and now it better come and be good because it's your fault.
0: Have you bought it?
1: Yeah.
0: Okay, I can already see your finger hovering over the exit button. You can go.
1: All good. Okay, see you.
0: Love you. Look good.
1: Love you. Bye.
0: Keep up the great work. Thanks for joining me, Alice. If you want to find out more about type 1 diabetes and how you can help, mostly to keep Alice off my back, you can visit breakthrought1d.org.au and donate if you're able to. And we'll be back after this on The Joel Creasy Show.
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0: Up next, I'm going on record. I will be addressing my record breaking for all the wrong reasons performance on Taskmaster last week in my big old sack of mail. Oh no, have we had messages? But up first, here's Gone, Gone, Gone by David Guetta, Teddy Swims, and Tones and I.

0: You're here on the Joel Creasy Show for your lunchtime, thanks to Cash Converters, and it's time to peruse through my sack.
1: It's Joel Creasy's big ol' sack of mail.
0: All right, let's see what correspondence you have sent in the past week. We put up a video on our Instagram at The Joel Creasy Show, and I believe that is our TikTok and our Facebook too. We like to keep it clean around here. A video with my mum coming in and stealing my studio, stealing my microphone, and she is outrageously popular. It's irritating. She gets a lot of traction on the socials. And Chrissy Swan commented on our Instagram of my mum taking over the studio and the show, demanding Jenny. Oh, no. This is heaven, says Chrissy Swan. Jenny for the gold Logie. She's on a plane right now, so she can't hear this, but her ego doesn't need that. I don't need Robert Irwin giving my mum a like. Crikey! It's Jenny bloody Creasy for the gold, you little ripper. Jerry also... Oh, no, this is a different video now in correspondence. A few videos of my good self have gone viral in the past week. After my epic fail on the latest episode of Taskmaster, I made Taskmaster history, scoring the lowest worldwide English-speaking score of 2 points. I also lost the assistant, Tom Cashman, for one task, and that then bleeds through to several other tasks, and it's a full-blown menti bee on national TV. Jerry has written in and said, is it Joel's first time being a human? Yeah. Another comment I saw that really made me laugh was in the expression, no human left behind, Joel is that human they're referring to. I know, I feel that. One video that's gone particularly viral is me not even able to find the task. I actually cannot even locate the letterbox in which the task is in. So that wasn't a task, but that sort of takes up most of the time. Look, I was just a hot mess. I was my blondest self, and I'm proud. That's the true me. Now you know me, and you know I'm not capable of much at all. So thank you so much for getting in touch. Please keep laughing at me, because at the end of the day, I am the ultimate clown, and I do enjoy... As long as I get a laugh out of it, I will keep falling over. I will keep just making fun of my own life for your amusement. You can comment, DM us, or just, you know, ping us through anything you want us to check out at The Joel Creasy Show. Up next, we'll get a scroll update and talk about Taylor and Travis's big Broadway date night. Back soon.
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1: Time to read up on all the hot goss in the world of showbiz from an actual scroll delivered straight to Joel's studio. 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
0: Oh, news hound Michelle Stevenson is here just showing me how hot she looks today.
2: Sexy. I got my leather pants on, I got my boots, I'm ready to go.
0: Yes, we're in our matching greens too. I like it. For the Socceroos.
2: Yep, for the Socceroos? That's us. Oh, my God. Did you watch it? Because I know you love a sports ball.
0: I was in Flinders Street, or Fed Square, rather, shooting off flares, but that was for another reason. I was just a public nuisance.
2: Okay, great.
0: Isn't that what happened? That's just what I saw.
2: No. People just got really excited because
0: Won. Oh, okay. Yeah. I've just dobbed myself in. Of course I wasn't in Fed Square. This is more my world. Let's keep it to that. Tyra Banks. She's suing Netflix for defamation, claiming her portrayal in the docuseries about America's Next Top Model was edited to support a false and defamatory narrative. Did you watch the doco?
2: No, I didn't, but I do know because my husband was an editor, so I do know how easy it is for editors to actually change the narrative. So I actually believe that this is probably what happened, because if they're doing a docuseries, they want to get the most eyeballs on it, mm-hmm. So they're going to change the narrative to make it a little bit more controversial, and I have no doubt that's what happened.
0: Yeah, it's pretty brutal and it's quite interesting. Mm. I watched it thinking, wow, Tyra's brave, you know, fronting up for it. But, you know, maybe it was a different time. I've got to say, I haven't yet managed to procure any of her Smize hot ice cream that people then said she can't call it ice cream because it's hot and people are suing it. I wish I had time.
2: Next time you're in Sydney, we'll go for one.
0: Yeah, Smize and Dreams? Is that what it's called?
2: Something like that. I think there's one just near where our studios are.
0: Perfect. Smiles on me. Taylor Swift and Travis Kelce, might have heard of them. They had a date night attending the Broadway show Oh Mary, starring Maya Rudolph. It's about Mary Todd Lincoln. I'm seeing it next week in London with Catherine Tate.
2: So Catherine Tate is amazing. That's going to be flawless. I think Maya Rudolph also would have been great to see, but this was good because Maya Rudolph also made reference to people in the audience having to run off to a game, and Taylor Swift got very excited and gave her a big clap. Standing ovation. All around. So apparently Taylor led the standing ovations at the end. They were super excited. I feel like these two are out and about a lot lately. There's been a lot of date nights and getting out there, you know, maybe until they get married and then they'll do nothing like all married people.
0: Yeah. It's only downhill from there.
2: It is.
0: I like them out seeing and supporting live theatre. And finally, I love No Doubt and their final Vegas show was over the weekend at the Sphere, which is incredible.
2: I know.
0: Olivia Rodrigo made a surprise appearance on stage. Have a listen. What are your thoughts? A bit of Gwen and Olivia.
2: I love this. Absolutely love this. I mean, Olivia Rodrigo can do no wrong at the moment. I think everything she's releasing is pitch perfect. Gwen Stefani, no doubt, iconic. I just think putting these two together, I love that kind of generational shift. Like, you know, when it was Madonna and Sabrina Carpenter, Gwen Stefani and, you know, Olivia. I'm enjoying these women getting together. It's almost like passing the baton, you know?
0: Very cool. And the Sphere itself as well. Like, just an amazing.
2: Oh, yes, because you went, didn't you?
0: I did. We went during the day and me, Tim and Ricky were furious because they wouldn't accept our Australia's driver's license when we tried to purchase beverages.
2: I don't. That happened to me as well because they thought it was me taking a screenshot. They're like, we don't accept screenshots of licenses.
0: Oh, right. Yeah, I was like, I'm not travelling around Vegas with my passport in my pocket. That is not good. No. Thank you, darling. Thank you for joining me.
2: I love joining you.
0: Oh, you're the best. Snap. You have to go silent for a minute while I say this. I'll be back tomorrow with Reese Nicholson and Geraldine Hickey. And stick around. Last week, someone won a trip to Lisbon thanks to Subway's new flavour, Peri Peri style chicken. But what about the Korean style barbecue steak? Tune into the Chrissy Swan Show today for a very exciting announcement.
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0: Pokemon Show. Well, greetings and welcome to your Monday. Things have changed around here. Hollywood Jack Charles, who normally does a show with me, is celebrating his sister's wedding in London right now. So I have called on the genius of Mr. Aaron Rich, who will be piloting this plane, and my trusty co-pilot, my dear friend, Dave Thornton. Welcome.
1: Yes, I'm here. I'm Timu Jack Charles. He's Hollywood Jack Charles. What does that make me?
0: What are you?
1: Yeah, you're Atlantic City Thornton.
0: Logan Home Thornton. Something like that.
1: I mean, I took myself down a peg. You really demoted me quite hard.
0: Well, thank you so much for coming in. You are going to be joining me all week, which is a great thrill for me.
1: Oh, looking forward to it, mate.
0: Now, you and I are at certain, you know, points of our lives. We are very domesticated. We're like a good cat at a rescue league. Do you know what I mean? We know our lanes. We know how to behave. But our weekends are fairly boring. I'm going to start this week, which kind of, you know, promises to be quite fun, by talking about the most boring weekend that ever existed. And it happened to belong to me. 13-24-10, by the way. Say g'day. We've got some great prizes. I don't know what they are. Might be a Baker's Delight voucher. Might be something else. If you had a weekend that was, particularly a Saturday night, that was more boring than mine, and I didn't even realise that it was boring until it was over. I did two things on a Saturday night.
1: Go on.
0: Well, three. I went to Coles late at night, went to the supermarket late at night, just me and Coles Radio enjoying a shop.
1: I mean, I don't mind Coles Radio, so go on.
0: I made a cake, which was why I had to go to Coles, because I didn't have any milk, and I popped out there. And then, guess what's open till 10 p.m. near me? Kmart! This is not a paid post, by the way. And I went to Kmart by myself. And there was no one else there, and I just took my sweet-ass time.
1: Just look at everything that Anko can make.
0: Mate, it was the best Saturday night on record, but technically very boring. Can you outbore me? 13-24-10, say g'day. You can say hello to Dave Thornton too while you're there. Hey, good button pressing, Aaron. You're doing very well.
2: Thank you, Chrissy. Thank you. It's Chrissy's Watch Show on Nova.

0: Dua Lipa. If these walls could talk, they'd tell us to break up. You're listening to the Chrissy Swan Show on Nova. Special guest all week, Dave Thornton.
1: If your partner's got that on their Spotify,
0: isn't it so great?
1: Things are not going well.
0: One of the greats. Can't wait to hear your voices. Let's say g'day. Yeah, look, completely unintentionally, I had what most people would think was a very boring Saturday night. It involved going to the supermarket and pootling around Kmart on my own. And I just was like, has it come to this? Yes, it has.
1: It's quite funny that people go pub or club hopping.
0: Mm.
1: And you went, what, I guess store hopping?
0: Yeah.
1: Like supermarket and then...
0: Yeah, correct. I couldn't have been happier. 13 24 10, say g'day and let me know how you outboard me this Saturday night. Hey, Beck.
2: Hey, Chrissy.
0: What did your Saturday night look like?
2: I was studying for a law exam.
1: Ooh,
2: so
1: that's
2: I spent
1: important.
2: The night in my pajamas with my dressing gown on, a heat pack over my lap, and the books.
0: Were all your friends doing fun stuff?
2: Most of them, yes.
0: Yeah.
2: Most of them have finished their exams already. So it's, just trying to...
0: See, the best thing about my boring Saturday night is that all my friends were also being boring, so I felt like I wasn't missing out on anything. Beck, you've got a Level Up hydration pack, $100 worth of bits and bobs from there to spend. Hey, Victoria.
3: Hi, Chrissy. Hi, Dave.
1: Oh, hey, Victoria.
0: There you go. You're there. That is the great Dave Thornton.
1: I've been remembered.
0: Oh, yes, you have.
1: I'm so happy.
0: Mate, I mean, how thrilled are you, Victoria, to have Dave Thornton in your ears all week?
3: That's so great.
0: I know. He's so beautiful.
1: I'll take the sarcasm out and replace that with sincerity. Thanks, Victoria.
0: Oh, God, Victoria, how boring were you on Saturday night?
3: Well, I think I beat you, Chrissy.
0: Uh-huh.
3: I was watching reruns of The Good Wife whilst doing the ironing. Well, I was sitting up till almost 2 o'clock in the morning waiting for my teenage sons to come home.
0: Oh, did he have a special event or something?
3: No, they went to Vivid.
0: Oh, right.
1: Oh, that's in here.
3: So they went
1: Melbourne.
3: To Vivid and, of course, I was staying up home waiting for them to come home safely.
0: I did that until 3:30 in the morning on
3: Saturday
0: night.
1: What were your kids doing, Chrissy?
0: Peg was out, you know, working the streets. No, Leo was... Leo had his year 12 formal. Leo had his year 12 formal and I can't rest until they're home, you know. Anyway, with a night like that, Victoria, I think you and your sons will do well with a $100 voucher from Level Up Hydration. Hello,
1: Joe.
0: Should
1: we get Peg on?
0: No, there's no way she's coming on this show.
1: No.
0: Nah. 13, no interest in anything.
1: Oh, so she doesn't think her mum's cool.
0: No, although... things are changing. Jody, there's more about that later. Hey, Jodes.
4: Hi, Chrissy. Hi, Dave.
0: Again.
1: Jodes, so good to hear from you, mate.
0: How good does it feel?
1: It feels really good.
0: Why
1: I feel really important.
0: Why did you interact with Jody?
1: Jodes, what did you get up to on the weekend? Was it as boring as Chrissy's?
4: Yeah, I was sorting out my wardrobe till 2 in the morning.
0: See, that's sort of good, though.
1: Big wardrobe?
4: No, not really. Not very big at all.
0: Have you got a big orange garbage bag full of clothes to donate that's going to scoot around in your boot until this time next year?
4: No, I gave 2 bags on the way home from work today, so I'm done.
0: No need to show off, Jody.
1: Getting on the bags on the weekend. Good stuff.
0: You've got a $100 Level Up hydration voucher. Thanks so much. That was fun.
1: No, I can't. The Great Divide. The Chrissy Swan Show on Nova.

0: Chrissy Swan show on Nova. Jack Charles off for the week. Dave Thornton off the bench. See, a sports reference.
1: I'm proud of you, mate. And so you should make those sport references, because what a weekend it was for sport, Chrissy.
0: Tell me about it.
1: You do not seem enthused, but regardless, no, I will carry on.
0: I do know something amazing happened yesterday, Sunday, because I made a beautiful lunch. It was very late, and Leo took the opportunity to watch something on the telly instead of helping clean up. He's like, I'm watching this, all right? It's important.
1: Well, I mean, yes, it was important because the World Cup is on right now of football, i.e. soccer. And so Australia played their first game against Turkey, mate. It was crazy. It was such a good game.
0: Yes.
1: It was all the stories too. We've got young players in. They've never been on the world stage before.
0: Great.
1: They're doing an amazing job. You're getting to find out about how they got into football, what their history is. It's all about the drama, the stories, Chrissy. This is what we're getting into.
0: Should I go and get a vuvuzela?
1: It's been about a decade since I've heard that, but
0: It's been about a decade since I've watched anything on television that involved a ball. Hey, we will talk more about it, I promise. I promise you.
1: Don't tease me with a good time. We're going to do this
0: before the end of the show, Dave Thornton.
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0: Nova's favourite son, Ed Sheeran. You're listening to the Chrissy Swan Show on Nova. We're joined by Dave Thornton all week, which is very exciting for me.
1: Thanks for having me, mate.
0: I mean, there's not a lot of things that I can, like, assist or teach people. And I will never forget the moment that you were today years old.
1: Yes.
0: And I blew your mind. I'll never forget the look on your face. Please tell our beautiful listeners, and Aaron Rich, who's pressing all the buttons and running the ship here, please tell them what I did for you.
1: I would like to say also, since you told me, I've sent you many photos of it. I've been so happy to have this in my life.
0: Yes.
1: This was maybe only a year ago, a year and a half ago. I was talking to you about how going through the supermarket, so there should be like a Google Maps where you can just find things, because it'll say, oh, down this aisle, on those signs that at the each end of the aisle to say, hanging from the rafters,
0: like
1: saying
0: broad categories, pasta, rice, aisle five.
1: And I'm like, no, I need more than that. I need to know where everything is. And you went, hey, Thorno, do you know at the end of every aisle there is a red, well, I mean plastic folder, really?
0: Yeah.
1: And it has everything.
0: Or green, depending on where you shop.
1: Yeah. Oh, that is true. Yeah, and it's just there hanging off a chain, and it shows you every product that is and which aisle it's in.
0: Yeah.
1: And I looked at you like I'd had a brain aneurysm. I went, so what?
0: I know, and then you tested me. You were like, so if I want mayonnaise, I go, yeah, it's there under M. And you were like, but if I want cinnamon, I go, yeah, it'll be there. You can look up spices.
1: Yeah.
0: And then you went straight to the supermarket.
1: Absolutely.
0: And it was there, just as I promised.
1: It was there, and I had
0: an inventory.
1: Shit-eating grin on my face. I was so happy to be there. And I still do it. It still comes around. I just want to let you know that is the gift that keeps giving. I'm at the supermarket. I kind of did it last week where I was like, oh, looks like I'm looking at the end of the aisle to find out where this product is. I loved
0: it. I'm so glad to have changed your world. 13-24-10, by the way, we are playing a round of Today Years Old because my brain was blown this weekend. So Saturday night, I went to the supermarket and I went to Kmart on my own.
1: You know how to live.
0: But I also played a new game with Peg. She has, she's devised a game that I love, that she loves, which is very rare. she has on the television, like I don't even know where it is. It's like music videos.
1: Mm.
0: And I have to not look, which is fine because I'm normally in the kitchen, you know, cleaning or whatever. And she's like, you can't look. And then she plays a game where she hits play or whatever, and then I've got to recognize the song, title and artist.
1: Oh, as quick as possible.
0: As quick as possible. And it's very impressive to her because I know them all. Any era, she's like, oh, we're going to go down to R&B channel, and I know all them too. I'm like, yeah.
1: I follow a guy on Instagram does exactly this, a DJ that will drop the first note and go, what is it?
0: Yeah.
1: And you've got to put it in the comments.
0: It's my favorite thing.
1: Heaps of fun.
0: Well, she played, do you remember a song from the 70s, I think it is, called I Love L.A.? I love L.A. It goes like this.
2: I love L.A.
1: Randy Newman?
0: We love it! Anyway, it came on and I'm like, yeah, I know that song, but God, who is it? David Lee Roth or whatever? Anyway, it was Randy Newman.
1: Yeah.
0: Who I only know from this.
3: You got a friend in me.
0: You got a friend in me. I was today years old when I realised that Randy Newman has given us I Love LA and You've Got a Friend in Me.
1: I could not tell you what that man looks like, but he has made some iconic songs.
0: And can I tell you, the clip for I Love LA would not get past the censors now.
1: Really?
0: It is simply Randy Newman, a much younger version of the Randy Newman I know,
1: yeah.
0: In a convertible car. And let me tell you that there are five women in the back seat and the car's not the only thing that's topless. Okay? 13-24-10.
1: Simpler times.
0: 13-24-10. What blew your mind recently? You were today years old when you realised something. Dave Thornton, you're going to tell us yours next.
4: We also have a double pass to Toy Story 5 up for grabs. Get on the phone, 13-24-10.
0: I'm going to sing every word to this song for you, Dave.

0: to Sam Fender for working out a way to get the word tinnitus into his song. That was Rain Me In, of course, with the beautiful Olivia Dean. You're listening to the Chrissy Swan Show on Nova. We're joined by Dave Thornton. Hello, Dave.
1: Oh, hello, Chrissy.
0: We're going to find out in a second how your mind was blown when you just found something out that everybody knows. On the weekend, I was today years old when I realised that this song...
1: That song has stood the test of time thanks to Toy Story.
0: Did you see Taylor Swift singing it with him?
1: No,
0: week?
1: I didn't. Oh, that sounds lovely.
0: Oh, it was beautiful.
1: That's
0: it was
1: nice.
0: Really mad. Very wholesome. Dave Thornton, what happened that made you go, oh my God, I was today years old?
1: Well, I'm a man in his mid-40s, so by law, I have to wear flannelette shirts. Like, it's actually.
0: You're wearing
1: legally.
0: One right now.
1: Exactly. If they find out I'm not wearing it, I'm out of the club. And so many times with my shirt is that if you start buttoning it up and I'm like, and you know that when they haven't met up
0: and
1: it's all off. And I was in front of a friend and they said, why don't you start buttoning your shirt from the bottom? And I went, what?
0: Or the top, like, which is like the first button and hole.
1: Yeah. the one that you can meet in the bottom of it and just work yourself up so that you don't have to be trying to stare at your Adam's apple while you're doing the top button up. Because I would start from the top.
0: That is so sweet.
1: There are times when I genuinely think, like,
0: you're touched.
1: Something's a bit wrong.
0: Yeah, yeah.
1: Something's a bit off.
0: Yeah. Like, well, whenever you say, oh my God, I was today years old, generally, yeah, it's a sign of that. You know that I only just found out that a tiger is a completely separate species to a lion and not just a female lion.
1: You thought, wait, who was the female and who was the male?
0: The species is the lion.
1: Sure.
0: And then the lion is the man in the lion species.
1: Sure.
0: And the tiger is a lion as well, but the woman.
1: A lioness, in essence.
0: No, not a lioness. A tiger. I was like, what? A tiger is completely different to a lion, huh?
1: Yeah.
0: I mean, you know, this is me showing my vulnerability.
1: You're so right that if you're at a job interview, you don't go, I was today years old,
0: yeah.
1: And they would go, you're not getting the position. You shouldn't have sharp objects in your hands.
0: Get out. Beck, what blew your mind?
2: Hi, how are you?
0: Good.
2: The Hip Hip Hooray song, I always thought it was Habib. It's actually Hip Hip Hooray.
0: Please tell me where you were and who told you.
2: My husband and at my daughter's birthday party. She was 4.
0: So you're going, Habib, Habib. And he's like, what are you saying?
1: Sorry?
2: Yes, basically. He's like, you didn't know all these 35 years? I'm like, no.
0: That.
1: Geez, Habib got a good run for a while though, didn't he?
0: That is fantastic. Thanks. Josephine, hello.
3: Hi, Chrissy. Hi, Dave.
1: Hi, Josephine. I'm so glad I get a mention in this show.
0: I get so excited when they speak to my friend. Josephine, tell us, what were you today years old when you found out?
3: Okay, I was today years old when I found out that the word subtle is actually spelled with a B in it. I had absolutely no idea.
0: When did you find out exactly?
3: Well, I'm 43 years old and it's sad to say that I found out just a few weeks ago, and my twin sister, she's like, you know, that's subtle. And I was like, oh my God, I feel like the biggest idiot, but you know, I'm not the sharpest tool in the shed, so I don't know if it's kind of expected.
0: No, absolutely. Enough of that negative self-talk. Thank you, Josephine. Now, how have you been writing it? Or like, you would have read the word subtle at some point in your life.
3: 100%. And I think I must have just disregarded it. And I know I've been writing it. S-U-T-T-L-E.
0: That is so fantastic.
3: Josephine,
0: I don't want to blow your mind twice, but did you know that your name doesn't have an F, it has a P-H?
3: Yes. I'm well aware of that one.
0: Excellent, excellent. You're listening to the Chrissy Swan Show on Nova. We're going to go clicking next. And, yes, you are going to get to describe all about the soccer thing before the end.
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0: Oh, yes, that one. Yeah. That one.
4: 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Nick. Nick, Lotsy, and Nova's Susie O'Neill.
5: Hey, back tomorrow morning. We'll be live tomorrow from Melbourne.
6: Yes, we're going straight into Maroon's camp with Benny Teo.
5: Yes.
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7: Oh, please, let's win.
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7: Yeah, we are. 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
27: Let's get the party started. See you at the bar, you was hardly talking. That's when I knew that your heart was scarring. Friends to lovers need a part to star in, like, wait, babe, let me...

0: so, like, fixated on giving you your crack to talk about the soccer. I nearly forgot. We've got this very exciting thing. On Friday, we gave Cindy a trip to Lisbon. Well, she earned it. She collected the code words, blah, blah, blah. She's off to Lisbon in honour of Subway's new peri-peri style chicken menu item. And we loved it so much, we thought we would do it again. And the new flavour that Subway have is a Korean barbecue style beef. So this time, we are sending someone to South Korea.
1: I mean, the better Korea.
0: Well, yes, if you had your choice.
1: You don't really want to go to Pyongyang. So.
0: No. You've been to South Korea, haven't you?
1: I have. What a wonderful country.
0: It did really you was. Eat so much stuff?
1: Oh, my God. Korean barbecues.
0: Oh, my God.
1: Oh, they love a fried chicken, too. They're very good at that.
0: Yum. If you want to be in the running, make sure you leave your radio locked and loaded because Fitzy, Whipper and Kate have your code word. All you got to do today is collect it and head to the Nova Player and register. We might be calling you tomorrow to put you in the draw. Now we can talk about the stuff.
2: Chrissy's Clickbait.
0: Take it away now.
1: God, you're so straight. Thank you, Chrissy. Because the World Cup, as you said, of soccer / football is on. The beautiful game is being played right now because the World Cup only happens once every 4 years.
0: Yes.
1: This is like the Olympics, Chrissy. This is why people get excited about
0: it.
1: The best 32 teams around the world who have all done their due diligence to qualify for this World Cup are now playing. And Australia played Turkey yesterday.
0: When the game started, it was on the televisual box at my house and my eldest son said, we're not going to win, but we just want to keep it on. Well, he was wrong.
1: No, that's exactly right. We scored 2 goals. They scored a stuff all, I believe they call
0: that
1: it in the game.
0: That was a vuvuzela.
1: Yeah. And because we've got a young, exciting team. And so they intentionally put these young guys in. They haven't seen a lot of international time. And what do you know? 2 amazing goals.
0: So this bodes very well for the future of the world game in this country. If this sort of, you know, newish, fresh team can do this,
1: what can't we do? This will be the golden age of soccer in this country. So there were 2 goals that were scored, one by Connor Metcalf, but the main one was Nestroy Irinkunda, who's a 20-year-old who lives in North Adelaide. He played a while for Adelaide. His parents were migrants from East Africa because they lived in a refugee camp. He came over when he was 3 months old. They even lost a sibling over there and then migrated over here to Australia. And this kid is amazing.
3: Oh, Nelsies are in here. This is dangerous.
0: I suddenly love it.
1: Chrissy, I was reading a thing on the weekend where they got a sports scientist to break down his kick and he said, that's one of the cleanest kicks I've ever seen. I've analysed sports people for 15 years in different codes of sport. This kid has just got a setup. He's not a tall guy, but he's quite stocky and he's just got so much power in the way that he kicks that honestly, there's been stories where he has kicked the ball through the net in a game.
0: Oh, my God.
1: He was playing under 17s and banged it through.
0: I know you just mentioned that was a clean kick, but I'm about to kick you off the air. It's not going to be clean because we've got to get to news.
1: Oh.
0: We'll be back in a sec.
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17: Peak congestion is building now for the Gateway Motorway northbound at Deakin Deviation. It's still pretty good for Gympie Road through Bald Hills. There's some slow traffic coming out of Brisbane City through Woolloongabba towards Green Slopes, and it's under speed through Indooroopilly for the Western Freeway. Starting starting to build slightly for traffic on the Logan Motorway from Forest Lake through to Parkinson. Mount Lindsay Highway is building southbound, Boronia Heights and Bow Desert Road busy both directions through Callum Vale. Elgin Valley Farms makes dinner special. Queensland's own family-farmed free-range chicken and proud partner of the Maroons. Back the team that backs Queenslanders, Elgin Valley Farms. Dropping overnight to 15 degrees. Expected top tomorrow is 23 with a shower or two on Nova 106.9.
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21: Michelle Stevenson. The opposition has cautiously welcomed the ceasefire deal between the US and Iran, arguing the precise details will matter. The coalition says the agreement must be lasting, enforceable and backed by action to keep the Strait of Hormuz open. Liberal leader Angus Taylor has also condemned Iran's strikes on its Gulf neighbours, targeting of civilians and use of state-backed terrorism. One Nation leader Pauline Hanson claims the Prime Minister's lies have caught up with him. A new opinion poll shows her party continues to surge ahead of Labor and the Coalition. The survey also revealing for the first time more voters would prefer her as PM. Senator Hanson claims people are sick and tired of the status quo.
22: It's got a lot to do with leadership and they don't like the way this current government under Albanese, the way it's gone. And as I said, fire the liar. And that's what people see him as, a liar.
21: The Victorian Premier, meantime, acknowledges the political landscape has changed but argues the sentiment is not unique to her state. After a series of dire opinion polls showing plummeting popularity for Labor, there is growing speculation that Jacinta Allen could face a leadership challenge as soon as tomorrow. Facebook and Instagram owner Meta is before the Royal Commission into anti-Semitism today, and they may have shared boyfriends in the past, but that didn't stop Kim Kardashian from seeing Ariana Grande live in LA. The reality star not letting any awkwardness get in the way of a good time, despite the fact they'd both dated Pete Davidson. Now let's see what's happening on Nine News.
23: Thanks, Michelle. I'm Joel Dreyer. Tonight, immediate ceasefire. Deal to end the war in Iran reached. What happens next? Calls for a southeast shark cull. Fishermen claiming numbers are out of control. How scammers are targeting customers who use food delivery services. And wild scenes in Canada as Socceroos fans celebrate our World Cup win. Nine News, your news on Nine, and Nine Now, live at 6.
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0: 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Let's give away some Niall Horan tickets.
1: Chrissy's Quizzy.
0: I forgot to mention that inside the bum bag are the Niall Horan tickets, sure, but also stuffed inside the bum bag all week is beloved comedian Dave Thornton. Come out.
2: I know. I've really got to get onto my yoga and Pilates to fit myself into that thing.
0: Oh, it's brilliant. Hello, Caitlin.
3: Hi, Chrissy. Hi, Dave.
0: Hi.
2: Hi, Caitlin.
0: It happened again. Acknowledgement. We love this. Caitlin, you also love Niall Horan. Is this right?
3: Yes, I do.
0: I think we share a favourite Niall song. What is it?
3: This Town.
0: Oh,
3: definitely.
0: What a song. It just makes me miss drinking, you know. I just really want to drink 7,000 litres of Guinness and sing it in a pub somewhere. all right, you're worthy. Here it is, here it is.
4: I'd still dance with you. Drive highways and byways. Be there with you.
0: Isn't it beautiful?
2: Oh, so wistful.
0: So wistful.
3: It is
0: wistful. Hello, Tanya.
5: Hello, Chrissy. Hello, Dave.
2: Oh, hi, Tanya.
5: Welcome.
0: Now, we should give Dave the heads up, because it's the first time you've met Tanya. Tanya's usually drunk at this time.
2: Okay.
0: How are you going, Tanya? Have you been on the Reds already or the Pinot Grigios?
5: No, I keep telling you, Chrissy, you've got it all wrong.
0: Yes, I know. You keep saying that.
2: Deny. I get it, Tanya.
0: Denial's not a river in Egypt. All right, Tanya versus Caitlin, your names are your buzzers. It's the best of five, meaning the first person that gets to three wins the game, gets the glory, gets the money can't buy Chrissy Swan Show bum bag, but also tickets to see Niall Horan as he returns to Australia in February next year with Dinner Party Live on tour. Very, very exciting. If you're not lucky enough to win them here, you can get them from June 18th at Ticketek, thanks to TEG Live and Nova. Question number one. The Socceroos won their first game of the FIFA World Cup. Who did they defeat?
5: Tanya.
0: Yes, Tanya.
5: Turkey.
0: Correct. Oh, take any pronunciation.
2: Pretty good for a woman who's had a quart of vodka. That is very good, Tanya.
0: Tanya, I thought he was going to say pretty good for a woman.
2: Oh, what are you doing to me, mate?
0: And I was like, wow, let's get him cancelled within the first hour.
2: This is Tanya, exactly. All right, won't be back
0: but
2: tomorrow.
0: He would never say something like that. You're a lovely man. Question number two. What is Niall Horan's debut solo album called?
3: Caitlin.
0: Yes, Caitlin.
3: Flicker.
0: It is Flicker. That is one apiece. Yeah, actually, Jack, who is away in Europe, witnessing the nuptials of his sister, he normally keeps score, and I'm terrible at it.
2: Yeah,
0: can
2: I've got
0: you
2: this.
0: Officially keep score?
2: One all, anyone's game.
0: Good boy.
2: Thanks.
0: Question number three. Today, Courtney Cox is celebrating her 61st birthday. What? What was her character's name in sitcom Friends?
5: Tanya? Oh, Monica.
0: Yes.
2: Jeez, that is good. You didn't come in confident, Tanya, but you got the result.
0: What is the score, Dave?
2: Well, Tanya she's in front by 2-1 to Caitlin.
0: Brilliant. Which continent is the Sahara Desert located?
5: Tanya.
0: Yes, Tanya for the win.
5: Africa?
0: Tanya? Yes.
2: Oh!
0: I tell you what. Make sure you've had a few beverages every time you do anything because you are a winner.
2: Tanya.
5: I'm on fire, baby.
2: On fire. Had a couple of slippery nipples and she is into it.
0: Oh, my God. Better luck next time, Caitlin. We are going to be giving.
5: You.
0: Are we giving away Niall Horan tickets all week?
6: All week.
0: This is very, very exciting. Dave, I've got a question for you next. It's like, why am I like this? I do something and I might be dropped by all my friends.
2: Okay. I'm looking forward to this.
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1: You're listening to the Chrissy Swan Show on Nova. Special guest all week, Dave Thornton. I think you're going to relate to this.
2: Okay, I'm listening.
1: Yeah. How long have we known each other, actually?
2: Oh, that's a really good question, Chrissy. I mean, it'll be over a decade now.
1: No, summer? I think it's more than that. Like, I knew you before I was on the circle. That was 15 years ago.
2: Oh, yes.
1: But you're one of my oldest friends. It's weird.
2: We should get matching tattoos.
1: I think so. We should get married. Yeah. I'm like, I think your partner might have an issue with that.
2: It's 2026, mate. Let's open our minds.
1: Now, you know, I love the socials. I love Instagram. Mm-hmm. I'm not on TikTok yet, are you?
2: I am, and you can hear my disappointment that, yeah, I do feel like certain social media platforms hit a certain age group, do you know?
1: Yes.
2: Goes Facebook, Insta, TikTok, and then God knows what's happening
1: I feel
2: under
1: a
2: 25.
1: Bit, every time I look at something on TikTok, I feel like a toolie. You know? I shouldn't be there. But I love
2: what are you
1: Instagram.
2: Kids up to?
1: I love Instagram, and I love that Instagram knows me so well. I was served this by my algorithm, and I've never related more to something.
3: You and I have been friends for so long, but I need you to resend your address. I know I ask you this every time I come, but I need you to resend your address.

0: to your house 1,000 times, but I will never remember your address. That is going on my gravestone.
1: I'm thinking now, I've been to your house, and if you said drive there right now, I'm like, I know the suburb. I do know the suburb.
0: Yes, but do you know what? It feels very bad. You would feel bad to ask me what's your address again, because you would be, as the song says, it's I value our friendship. It's not about how much I like you, but I will not remember your address. I can absolutely, like, my best friend in the whole world is Beck Thompson. We've known each other since we were 10 years old. You could put, so imagine how many times I would spend time. You could put a gun to my head and I would not be able to tell you her address. I know it's in East Malvern. That's it.
1: Yeah, I hear everything that you're saying.
0: Are you the same?
1: And you front foot it. I front foot it with friends all the time now. You know, this is my address and stuff, and just resend it through. Because
0: yes.
1: You know, who does that? I mean, God, men are next step. We don't know when our friends' birthdays are.
0: You got to put that stuff in your phone.
1: Yeah, I know you do.
0: You really do.
1: You really do. But then when I call mates on their birthdays, they're like, "Did Facebook tell you that it was my birthday?" You know,
0: you say yes.
1: Yeah, there's no way I'd remember. Yes, why would I remember that, mate?
0: How are you with phone numbers,
1: mate? I don't know my wife's phone number. We've been together for over 12, 13 years now. And I still don't know her number. Like, I'll have to fill out documents, like official documents. And they're like, email. And I do remember that because her name's in it, which is great and convenient.
0: I was going to say, do you know her name?
1: It's wishy-washy, but yeah, we get there.
0: Oh, I love it. You're listening to the Chrissy Swan Show on Nova. That was the great Dave Thornton, who's joining me all week because Jack is away. We're going to be talking, don't worry, you're not going to get out of here before the end of the show without talking about the New York Knicks. Is that what they're called?
1: Yes, mate. The greatest win in the last half century.
0: Actually, is that why you're with your wife? Because of her name?
1: There is. I have a lot of I've got really good friends called Nick. My wife is Nikki, and I go for the New York Knicks. It's quite frightening.
0: It's very, very economical with your memory.
1: Yeah, I want one name tag, and you can all share it.

0: to the Chrissy Swan Show on Nova with a very special guest all week, Dave Thornton.
1: I'm still here, mate.
0: You're still here. Do you want to give away some cash?
1: Do I?
0: Let's do it.
2: Every day, well-meaning Aussies are committing cheese crimes without even realising it. Avoid a cheese crime with Perfect Italiano. Perfect for that.
3: Cheese crimes.
0: Do you have a cheese crime that you want to confess to me, Dave Thornton? It's okay if the answer's no.
1: I do love, getting a block of cheese on the couch with some wine, just really making sure that my heart is working hard as I'm sitting on the couch.
0: I can see you with like a kilo block.
1: Yeah.
0: Yes.
1: Oh, my God.
0: Yes, because he's thrifty. Hello, Sharon.
4: Hi, Chrissy. How are you?
0: You have committed a cheese crime. I'm going to tell you how this works. You're going to confess your cheese crime along with two others. And then Dave Thornton and I. Say hi to Dave, by the way, Shags.
4: Hi, Dave. How are you?
1: Sharon, better for hearing your voice. How are you, mate?
4: I'm good. Good.
0: We are going to compare notes. We're going to see who's committed the biggest crime. And we're going to give the biggest cheese criminal $500 cash thanks to Perfect Italiano. Sound all right?
4: Oh, my God. Sounds fantastic.
0: All right. Shags, you are on the stand. You have taken the oath. What is your crime?
4: It's ricotta cheese spread all over a wrap nice and thick. Then the hottest chili sauce you can find, then cover that in walnuts, and then the piece of the resistance is the baked beans on top.
1: Sharon, I'm seeing some faces in the studio at the moment who don't seem too enamoured, yet I'm on board.
0: No, it's the combo of the walnut and the baked beans. No.
1: The chili got me across the line.
0: All right, Sharon, hang on the line. We're going to Cassidy. Hey, Cass, what is your cheese crime?
5: With my dad, he used to pour me a lovely big bowl of honey Cheerios, chop up some cheddar chunks, and then slice up an apple in his hand and decorate it on top with just a little bit of milk.
1: I am so confused.
0: Cheese and Cheerios and apple
5: slices. Only a little bit of milk, though. You can't overdo it.
1: Oh, yeah, you don't want to go too hard with that. I mean, that would ruin it.
0: That would have ruined it. All right, hold there, Cassidy. Last cheese crime, thanks to Perfect Italiano. What is your crime, Michelle?
6: Hey, Chrissy. Mine is blue cheese on a Tim Tam after a couple of glasses of wine. It's like wearing thongs to a black tie event. It shouldn't work, but somehow it really does.
0: Salty
6: and creamy, and it's the ultimate dare for your taste buds.
0: This is really hard. We have three fairly serious, heinous crimes, as they call it, on SVU.
1: May I just say, as an honorary note, Michelle, great sell. Like, I just think the description, you know, a lot of things now, it's not the product, it's the marketing.
0: I agree.
1: The way she sold it was really great. But the most horrendous combination is Cassidy.
0: Cassidy, you have won $500 cash thanks to Perfect Italiano. Maybe spring for a chopping board and a knife for your dad next time, then he doesn't have to cut up the apples in his hand.
5: He's old school with his little pocket knife and shaves it up in his hand.
0: I got to say, that was a very tough competition. Not unlike all the sports that went on this weekend, Dave Thornton. You're going to fill us all in about that in Clickbait before the end of the show. Is that right?
1: Oh, so I'm the sporty guy now.
0: Yeah, and
1: okay.
0: I'm just going to leave the studio.
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7: Hey, back tomorrow morning. We'll be live tomorrow from Melbourne.
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9: Oh, please, let's win.
8: Come on, boys.
7: I feel like we're playing, guys. We're part of the team.
9: Yeah, we are. If we win, definitely. We also got Smarter Than Sue's, obviously, at 8 o'clock.
7: Yep, see you tomorrow morning, nice and early from 6.
2: 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Travelling to the airport soon? There are track closures these school holidays on the Beenleigh and Gold Coast lines. Plan ahead on the Translink website. Brisbane traffic.
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11: A truck has broken down at Annerley Ipswich Road. Southbound, it's in the right lane after Victoria Terrace, and there are delays. Logan Motorway eastbound's heavy from Carroll Park through to Parkinson. There's build-up for the Western Freeway from Mount Cutha through to Fig Tree Pocket. Gateway Motorway is a heavy run northbound from Boondall through to the Bruce Highway. And southbound, there's congestion from Murarrie through towards Mackenzie. Through Brisbane City, it's a little on the heavy side as you're coming out of it through Woolloongabba and Greenslopes. When a child is in hospital, Ronald McDonald House gives their family a community of support, warm meals and a place to rest. Because when a child is sick or injured, family stays. Dropping overnight to 15, expected top tomorrow is 23 with a shower or two on the forecast on Nova 106.9.
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0: listening to the Chrissy Swan Show on Nova with very special guest all week, Dave Thornton. I'm reticent to say this, but eventually you're going to have to talk about sport with me, okay? Let's do it now.
1: Chrissy's clickbait.
0: But first.
2: Please.
0: Tyra Banks. Your thoughts on Tyra Banks in general. Is she a Y or an N? A yes or a no? Y/N?
2: Y to look at. N yeah. for the chats. Like,
0: she's the most unusual person.
2: She seems very unsettled. Is that the nicer way to put it?
0: I thought you were going to say she seems very unhinged. And I think that is spot on.
2: Yeah, I was trying to be nice about it. But, yeah, everything I ever see, and I'm only ever on the peripheral, it's a lot.
0: It's a real lot. She is suing Netflix over, you know, that doco series, Reality Check Inside America's Next Top Model. This is her opening the trailer.
3: I was rooting for you. We were all rooting for you.
4: I haven't really said much, but now it's time.
0: Oh, yeah. Now it's time. And do you know what she's going to say? She's going to say, Netflix, you edited me bad.
2: There's a lot of that, isn't there? Just a lot of you. I said the words, but you took them out of context. What?
0: I think, you know, she's been spending a lot of time in Australia because of her Smize and Dream nonsensical ice cream store in Sydney.
2: What is that?
0: I don't know. She sells warm ice creams. I'll just never get to the bottom of it.
2: I think that's cream.
0: I think exactly. That's been left on the bench.
2: It's sour cream, babe. We've all got it.
0: The reason she's so upset is that she says during a 3.5-hour interview, I only made 16 minutes in the documentary. And so what they've done is they've just suited themselves.
2: And has she seen documentaries before? It's not just a person sit. That's a podcast. Like, they actually have to edit in things and clips and whatnot. It's not just all you, babes.
0: Exactly. That's like 2 months of podcasts. Oh, God. Don't get any ideas, Tyra. We do not need a podcast from you.
2: Oh, jeez. Do you want to go on to nicer news, mate?
0: Yes, please.
2: Let's go to the world of sport because I know you love it.
0: Yeah.
2: Chrissy Swan. Huge news. Yes, the Socceroos played. That was wonderful news.
0: Yes, we've discussed that already.
2: Please. New York. The epicenter of basketball. I'm a huge basketball fan. I grew up playing basketball.
0: Yeah.
2: And they're my team, the New York Knicks.
0: Yes.
2: And they won for the first time in 53 years, Chrissy.
0: Oh, see, I know about this because Taylor Swift was there.
2: Yes.
0: Yes.
2: And the wonderful thing is, and I've spent the last day watching all the celebrations in New York. Isn't it? It's shoulder to shoulder on the streets of New York. Like, it's crazy. There's no traffic. It is just wall-to-wall people singing and celebrating.
0: And, you know, I can get behind that. I'm the sort of person that would be there on the streets singing the Alicia Keys song, even though I don't know anything about basketball. How do you feel about people like that?
2: Oh, the bandwagon jumpers.
0: Yeah.
2: I don't mind it, to be honest.
0: Hang on, everyone's... is it basketball?
2: Yeah.
0: Yeah, okay. Yeah. I'm just checking.
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5: A broken down car at Forest Lake Logan Motorway eastbound. It's on the right shoulder after Woogaroo Street overpass. And there's a truck broken down at Brisbane Airport Gateway Motorway northbound. It's in the left lane after Morton Drive. Truck broken down at Annerley Ipswich Road southbound, blocking the right lane after Victoria Terrace. There have been some delays behind that. Heavy traffic for Bow Desert Road outbound from Alcester through towards Parkinson, and slow traffic for the M1 southbound from 8 Mile Plains to Daisy Hill. With over 300 products now reduced, Aldi prices just got Aldia, so you can keep your wallet fuller. Aldi, good different. Dropping to 15 degrees tonight, top of 23 tomorrow, with a shower or two forecast on Nova 106.9.
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6: Good afternoon, I'm Michelle Stevenson. We're being warned the economic impact of the Middle East conflict will continue to be felt for months. The US and Iran are expected to formalise a ceasefire deal on Friday, with both sides agreeing to reopen the Strait of Hormuz. PM Anthony Albanese says this will endure for some time, though, even if the ceasefire holds.
7: We want to see the conflict end, and we hope that that has occurred. We also want to be very conscious of the fact that that doesn't mean that everything returns to normal in just a day, or indeed a week, or even a month.
6: The opposition is playing down the result of a new opinion poll, which shows support for the coalition continues to nosedive. The latest survey reveals One Nation is the most popular political party, while Pauline Hanson is now preferred PM. Liberal leader Angus Taylor says his sole focus, though, is on fighting the government. Well, Victoria's Premier and her deputy are adamant there'll be no leadership challenge when Parliament returns tomorrow. Jacinda Allen says none of her colleagues have approached her about her leadership, and Ben Carroll maintains he isn't interested in the Premier's top job. An UGG boot retailer has paid almost $40,000 in penalties over misleading pricing on its website. The consumer watchdog took action, saying the apparent discount on the UGG's Originals and UGG's Australia Classic websites were misleading. And Olivia Rodrigo has jumped on stage to surprise No Doubt as they performed their final show at the Vegas Sphere. The self-confessed superfan requesting a hug from lead singer Gwen Stefani. Now let's see what's happening on 9 News.
8: Thanks, Michelle. I'm Joel Dry. Tonight, immediate ceasefire. Deal to end the war in Iran reached. What happens next? Calls for a southeast shark cull. 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How scammers are targeting customers who use food delivery services. And wild scenes in Canada as Socceroos fans celebrate our World Cup win. 9 News, your news on 9 and 9 Now, live at 6.
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1: Whipper.
2: The team is on.
1: And Kate.
3: How about that, guys?
1: On Nova.
2: All right, it's your Monday. Bring it in. Grab some pickies. Get a bit of a fruit platter over here. Maybe we'll do some cold meats. You want a few cheeses?
3: Oh, we can't start the weekend
2: bring
3: like
2: in, guys.
3: That.
2: Yes,
3: not the weekend, sorry.
2: You got any crackers, Fitz? Bring it
4: nah,
2: in.
4: But nah. I can tell you what, we can take out a win at the World Cup, am I right, guys?
2: Wow, game one. Oh, awesome. Awesome. 2-0. That was spectacular, wasn't it?
4: Wasn't that unbelievable? What is it, Turkey now?
2: Turkey. Can't say Turkey.
4: They're the best in our group by an absolute mile. So to win 2-0, and can I just say, Nesturi Irukandai, like, this is unbelievable. This moment here, yeah. I think everyone was sort of warmed up and we knew that the game was going, but when this happened, Australia just erupted.
5: I don't know if that's a good save from Beach.
6: Over the top, here's Nesturi. Great first touch. Nesturi Irukandai!
4: How good is that?
3: How is
4: that commentary there? I mean, you can use that on anything,
6: oh,
4: can't you?
6: My word.
4: What about Kate's flannelette shirt today?
6: Oh my word.
4: Oh, what about Whipper's calorie count today? You can use it anywhere, and we're going to use it throughout the show today, Tom.
2: They're so polite. Like, the celebration is so polite. I was expecting a gosh and bother. Oh my word. What a goal.
6: Oh my word.
2: Doesn't Tommy look like a grandma?
6: Oh, my word!
4: It is sports focus today because we've got a very special man coming in to talk about the Socceroos. Harry Kiel's coming on the show today.
3: Oh, yes,
4: Leno.
2: Yeah, what about this, Fitz? We've got Niall Horan tickets very soon.
6: Oh, my word!
2: And the brand man is on at 5 o'clock.
3: No, you weren't meant to play it then.
4: Can we continue the sport? We need to talk about the UFC at the White House. We'll do that next. This is Taylor Swift.

0: A beautiful Taylor Swift, I Knew It, I Knew You, out Thursday. Toy Story 5. Make sure you go and see it. It's going to be awesome.
1: Yeah, Harry Kuehl's coming in around about 10, 15 minutes. So get ready for that to talk Socceroos. But we need to talk about the sport that's happening in America today. UFC Freedom 250.
0: Oh, we're all here to save the mother.
1: Oh, this is unbelievable. And I don't know if you saw it yesterday with weigh-ins.
0: I missed it.
1: Did anyone see
2: I did not.
1: There was a woman up on stage with an American bald eagle that flew out and flew
0: I did
1: back.
0: See that, actually.
1: It's like the movie Team America.
0: You know, they do that in Perth, right? You go to Subiaco Oval and the West Coast Eagles... They'll send it around.
1: Well, they are the eagles.
0: Yeah, they'll send it around the ground. And then this big eagle, like a raven thing, comes and lands back on the shoulder.
1: So it's...
0: America!
1: It is just so ridiculous to think that there is a UFC, there's fights, there's a fight card at the White House, one of the most powerful buildings in the world.
0: That's right, Gary.
2: Where are they holding it? Whereabouts? Yeah.
1: On the ground?
2: No way.
1: Yes! Look, the White House is in the background. There's an actual shot. I'm about to show you Trump walking out with Dana White, which is just going to make you
0: vomit. Wow.
1: But anyway, there was an actual shot of fighter jets going across the top of them with the White House in the background.
0: With the colours, of course.
1: Have a listen to the music of Donald Trump walking out with Dana White from the White House out into the lawns. Have a listen to this.
0: Dana White's got sneakers on.
1: It's like Trump's fighting.
2: Oh, my.
0: This is so funny. Past the portraits of all the previous presidents to a UFC match on the front lawn.
1: America.
0: It's a parody of himself.
2: And look at his hair. Did you see his little hair? His hair blowing in the wind, the breeze.
1: And then he walks past all his family members are there. So to give you a bit of an idea as well, they've obviously picked fighters who like Trump as well. Bo Nickel won one of his fights, and this is what he had to say afterwards.
3: This is unbelievable. It takes such a special person to be able to have the balls to do something like this, and I have so much respect for him. I've, you know, had that for a long time, and I'm just grateful to be here, grateful to be a part of it.
0: Make America fight again.
1: Yeah, let's hope. Thanks, Trumpy. You're the best, man.
0: Fitz, you can't help but think that this deal was done a long time ago. Like when Dana White came out during the campaign for Trump and he was very much Trump number one. He's my guy. Yeah. You can't help but think he said to Trump, if I get this over the line for you, mate, you reckon we could have some UFC on the front lawn of the White House?
2: And there was a handshake.
0: Yeah.
1: No, do you know what it's for, mate? And I did not know this at all.
0: What?
1: It's Donald Trump's 80th birthday today.
0: Oh, my word! Is it really?
2: No.
1: For his birthday, he's put UFC on the lawns of the White House.
2: Yeah, that is not true.
0: That's amazing. No, I don't want a petting farm. I want you to bring me the entertainment.
1: My old man, about 6 months ago, turned 80, and we had it at a surf lifesaving club, and everyone went home at 6 p.m. Now, I must admit, there was three fights. No, but look, this just sums up for anyone out there. UFC Freedom 250. This just sums up the day. There was another fighter, Josh Hockett is his name. He won. This just sums up UFC and this whole day. Have a listen to his victory speech.
4: I'm the man with the plan, the beast that's ready to feast. Hey, shout out to Trump for having the balls to put some shit like this on. And if I'm going to say anything, there's only one person more incredible than the Incredible Hulk, and that's my Lord and Savior, Jesus Christ. Now listen, Michelle Obama is a man. Am I right, America?
2: He did not.
1: Trump, yeah!
0: Oh, we're all here to save the mother.
1: He did not say that. He said that, I am sorry, but America is the laughing stock on Earth
0: that
1: at the moment.
0: Is extraordinary. You idiot. Who was that? Oh, my God.
2: Who cares?
0: What an idiot. What a treat that was. Thank you for the update, Fitz. Coming up next, though, Kate had a wild moment on a plane yesterday. You're going to hear what happened.

0: Thank you, Usher. Yeah, Fitzy, Whipper, Kate, it is your Monday afternoon for your drive home. All thanks to Chemist Warehouse.
1: Well, I survived the 21st birthday party in Brisbane over the weekend.
0: You were messaging me, call security, I'm out of control. You were writing, call me an Uber, I got a bail. Now, this is getting loose.
2: You went with a leather jacket. I liked that. Bit of casual, but looked cool. I didn't mind that. You didn't go too over the top.
1: I don't think I asked you what you thought of what I wore. I think you're confused, Fitzy.
0: What the kids think of the leather? Were they into the leathers?
1: Photo that you're talking about with the leather jacket on, which I love that leather jacket. It's a very old jacket, and also I put it on as I was leaving. That photo was taken just as I was about to pop out. I went with a long sleeve shirt and a skirt.
0: Oh, the polka dot one? You didn't wear the polka dots, did you?
1: What? Shirt?
0: Yeah. You'd had it on all Friday. And you might have needed a bit of BO buster.
1: No, that's
0: rolling that straight into the party.
1: I actually had a brand new outfit for Saturday night. It was so lovely. Happy 21st birthday to gorgeous young Samson. He has his whole life ahead of him. And I made it out, right?
2: Gotcha.
1: Very fun. I was very privileged to be there. There was no dancing.
0: Interesting.
1: There wasn't any dancing.
0: Would you have? You would have loved it. You just jump on the spot. That would have been great for the kids to watch.
1: Jump on the spot.
0: Jumping up and down in your leathers.
2: Were they getting loose?
1: Well, they were having lots of young men.
0: What music were they playing?
1: All around the I don't think I even remember the music, but there was some, like, a great slideshow, you know, of all the photos.
0: Yeah,
1: from this young man from when he was a young child. Oh, look.
2: Yeah,
1: oh,
2: look how,
1: look how young. Yeah, I know. What? There was one like that, I thought.
0: Okay, let's move on from that.
2: You've got to embarrass them at your 21st. Oh, there's always the mandatory one of you coming out of the shower.
1: It also makes you feel very old when you start to see photos of, like, the mum and dad. And, you know, when they'd first had their child 21 years ago, and you go, oh, God, look at them. They were so young then.
2: Yeah. And they were so carefree back then. Remember that?
1: I don't remember ever being carefree. Anyway, I don't even want to talk. Oh, well, not that I don't want to talk about the party. It was fantastic. But I got on the flight back from Brisbane to Sydney late yesterday, actually, as I walked off the flight. The Socceroos must have just scored and they had the game on in the in the bar as we're coming through the terminal.
0: Well, you thought they were clapping for getting off the plane. Yes, they did.
2: So you were the female, Nestori Irukundu, were you?
1: As we were all coming off the plane, they were like, the whole bar was like, woo! But no, I didn't think it was for me. I thought it may have been for the person that I scored a seat beside on the flight yesterday. And I couldn't not strike up a conversation with him because can I just say, when I won a Logie, right, not that it's anything like this, but when I, in the old days, when I would win awards and I'd be interstate, whether it was an ACCA or a Logie.
0: Congratulations.
1: I would, wrap it up and put it in my bag. I wouldn't kind of carry it around on the plane with me.
2: Was it Ray Martin or Rove, was it?
1: No, it wasn't. I've written it all down here because he was a lovely young man, but I got to sit next to, a racing car driver, and I've had plenty of people telling me that they're race car drivers in the past, but I don't think they actually are.
0: What's his name?
1: Whereas this guy had the full kit on.
2: Still, was it?
1: He still smelt of champagne.
0: Really, two-stroke. Yeah.
1: And he had a big trophy.
0: Oh, Lewis Hamilton.
1: Brendan Leach, his name was.
0: Leachy.
1: And I've written it down.
2: So you've leached onto him, have you?
1: I haven't. He's half my age.
0: Perfect.
2: Tick.
0: I'll show myself out. I'll get my coat.
1: He's a GT driver. He won.
2: What does that mean?
1: I did learn something, actually. Mm. GT World, they are now the leaders of the GT World Challenge Australia.
2: You obviously promised him a plug on air.
1: No, I didn't. And he had no idea who I was. He said, so what do you do for work? Because as I sat down, I had to slide across to the window. I mean, and that trophy was so enormous, I couldn't not mention it.
2: Yeah.
1: So I said,
0: Who's sitting in the aeroplane seat with a trophy?
1: Well, there was two of them, because this is what I learned.
0: What?
1: He raced in a
0: car.
1: Pro-am. And I never knew that pro-am meant professional and amateur. He's the pro. There he is, there on the screen.
2: There he is.
0: Oh, he looks like a baby.
1: He's not a baby.
0: Does he drive Formula Ford, is that?
1: No, he was driving Mercedes yesterday. Yeah. So I didn't realise that he's the pro and then there's an amateur who, like, can drive, obviously.
0: Yeah.
1: And they drive together.
0: Sure, he's the captain and then there's the first officer,
2: So does he, by the end of the conversation, did he know who you were or still, or did you, you've had to explain to him who you were.
1: No, that he said, "What work, kind of work do you do?" And I said, "I'll work in radio." And I am an actress, and I did, you know, did this or whatever. And then
2: he was back catalogue.
0: Question for you: answer this honestly to me, Kate Ritchie.
1: He was really impressed. He was okay. Go.
0: I need your attention. Did you, at any stage, mention a gold Logie?
1: No.
0: Yes, you did, mate.
1: Why on earth?
0: You would have related it to the trophy he had.
1: I didn't need to mention.
0: And you go, oh, these things get bloody heavy on the shelf at home, don't they?
2: Did he know our show? Did he know our show?
1: He didn't.
2: Oh, damn.
1: He travels. Him. He travels a lot.
2: Stuff Leachy.
0: Tell him about the podcast.
1: No, but he did. Do you know what he was impressed with? When, well, one of the things, obviously, when he said, when I've got Wi-Fi, I'll have to look you up, and he went to put my, account into, Instagram.
0: Yeah.
1: And he was like, wow, you've got a lot of followers.
2: Yeah.
1: He said, I'm going to embarrass him.
0: Flirting, you sure? In 2026.
1: I was not flirting. He was a lovely young man. He's doing really well. He's heading off to Belgium next week.
0: You're going with him?
1: For a week.
2: Are you sure that he said Wi-Fi? Because, or in your mind, did you say that you could be his future Wi-Fi?
1: Mate,
0: Did you get on well with him? You've always been a bit of a rev head.
1: Oh, it was lovely. It was nice to have someone to, and his other mate, Sergio, or whoever the driver. I'm sounding really disrespectful.
0: No, this is good.
1: It was great to sit next to somebody where you were. I was learning.
0: Yeah. I'm here with you for 2 hours every day and you could be learning from me.
1: But
0: and
1: you've
0: never
1: have...
0: spoken about me like this.
1: Well, you've never
0: Not
1: won a big
0: I feel
1: trophy,
0: jealous.
1: Have you?
0: Got heaps of trophies. Have a look at the shelf.
2: Well, he's
0: my
2: been
0: God,
2: top
0: I am
2: of the
0: a trophy.
2: Podium for driving us up the wall. Every
0: that doesn't
1: good
0: make
1: one,
0: sense.
1: Betsy.
0: No. Well done, Kat. I'm so excited for this relationship.
1: It's not a relationship, and that's
0: Start
1: why I didn't want
0: engines.
1: To share it. I was just talking about.
0: Start your love engines. We are on.
1: Don't, because that's not... He probably has a girlfriend.
3: Oh, I just got a text from New Idea. I'll just get back on there.
0: Right, after the traffic. Well done, Kate. We're going to tell you how.
1: Oh, my goodness.
0: You can win. What's his name?
1: Should have stuck with the 21st.
2: God Kate, H. will you be home around 6 o'clock today? There are...
0: Don't even joke about it. We're going to tell you how you can win the ultimate carnival cruise. How good's this? To Airlie Beach, Queensland. Your beauty.
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5: 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Heavy run for traffic on the Western Freeway through Indooroopilly, Fig Tree Pocket. There's congestion on the Logan Motorway from Forest Lake through to Parkinson and delays coming out of Brisbane City to Green Slopes for the Pacific Motorway. Heavy traffic for the Gateway northbound at Diggin Deviation. 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Lucky you're with Amy. Dropping to 15 degrees tonight. Expected top tomorrow is 23 with a shower or two on Nova 106.9.
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17: What a great idea. 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
16: Well, you're not meant to get them the sack.
17: Oh, sorry. Right, okay.
18: Can
17: they come back to work after the cruise? We'll see how we go. Hockey star Harry Kuehl talks all things World Cup next.

0: Thank you, Ed Sheeran. I love this feeling. Martin Garrix, repeat it. Fitzy Whipper, Kate, on this Monday afternoon, World Cup fever has struck.
1: What timing this is. Well, we're talking of young footballers that are dominating at the moment. We talk about Nestori Irukunda so much and what he did over the weekend. But this man, well, he chucked on the Socceroos jersey when he was 17 years of age back in 1996. And what a great day to get Harry Kuehl on the show.
2: Hello, buddy.
3: Thank you, everyone. Thank
2: what
3: you.
2: What an exciting thing. Yeah.
0: You're right, Fitzy. Timing is immaculate.
1: And Harry, can I take a look? Let's go back to 2006. Can we go back to Germany when you scored probably one of the most important goals Australia's ever scored, because you got us through for the very first time at the World Cup to the table of 16, and we got through our group stage with your goal. Can you tell us, it was very similar to where Nestori sort of scored his, around that sort of spot. Can you visualise and go back there for us, Harry, when you kicked that goal?
0: Talk us through it, mate.
3: You know, first and foremost, when people keep reminding me, it's such a nice feeling. It brings a lot of this emotion back, and the impact it's had on everyone else, especially in the soccer community, is just, it's huge. And going back, the one thing that I coach even to this day is making sure my wingers on that point. I always found that if you get in and around that 6-yard box, a lot of right backs go sleepy, because that cross comes in and you're looking at your strikers to get on the edge of it, to flick it in or anything like that. But just in case every single person misses that, I was there ready for it. I mean, I practiced it all the time, and obviously the ball drops over. Trusty left foot just sets it up nicely for my right one. And because it happens so quick, the fluid of the movement, you just end up sticking in the back of the net. And the one thing that you want to see is that ball just hit the back of the net. Because then you know it's real.
1: Yep.
3: And then you can just enjoy that moment.
4: Look how happy you are.
0: I'm just,
4: we're giving you the space, and the boys are doing the oohs and the ahs. I get the feeling that maybe you said, thank you for letting me revisit this moment because you've got four kids.
3: Well, I've got a house full of, and I don't know how this has happened. My son's a Chelsea fan. My oldest daughter's an Arsenal fan. My 18-year-old Matilda, she's the only one that followed me to Liverpool.
0: Really?
3: And Dolly, she's followed her mum as a Chelsea fan. So there is a lot of anger issues in our family.
0: That's right. Fireworks.
3: You win in that house, you are gloating. Right? You are gloating. If you lose, you're getting it. I actually blame, like, Cherie's got four brothers. Three of them are Chelsea and one's Arsenal. I was working and they hoodwinked my son.
4: See what happens when you leave the house?
3: Exactly.
1: Harry, you've got to get a Liverpool player to get him back on board. You know what I mean? Can you get Mo Salah on the way
3: I'm trying everything.
1: Harry, I absolutely adored you on SBS. So, mate, it's great to have you back in the commentary role and your special comments. It's just great to have you there. We now focus. Turkey is the hardest team to play in our group. We understand that, right? And I love what you said the other day. The boys need to really relish this and, you know what, enjoy it. And then you start working on the US. Can we talk about your counterparts in the media, the US media at the moment? And I just want to play for everybody out there.
0: Unbelievable.
1: This was the reaction of the US when they found out that they were going to go up against Australia. Let me just play you this.
5: The US are going to play Australia!
6: Let's go! Layup for the US.
7: We're number one, baby. We're number one.
8: We just beat them a couple months ago. Let's go.
5: That is a great start for the
4: US.
5: Not
4: a bad start.
1: So that's their reaction. Harry, how much will that be being played? Stuff like that. And how much will Tony Popovich be using that in the rooms for the boys?
3: I'm actually kind of lost on all this, because I'd get it if Brazil, France, Argentina.
0: But it's the US.
3: Yeah. Why? I get McKennie, he's at Juventus, and I get that, and I get Pulisic, who is Captain America, right? But he's not really lighting it up at AC Milan, right? I get them. But the way that they're carrying on, look, football's a very small world, right? And the one thing that Australian people are good at is, and we are underdogs, right?
0: Simply, always. Right?
3: We always are. We love people talking about us, you know, but not maybe in the right way and all that. But we just go, okay, no problem. We'll deal with it.
0: Who's a better team, Turkey or the US?
3: Turkey.
0: Right. Do we say Turkey? I think we learned Turkey, over the weekend there's another way of saying
3: exactly.
0: Turkey.
3: Exactly, I just learned that as
0: Turkey.
3: Well.
0: Turkey. Is it?
3: Turkey.
0: Okay, hello, Turkey.
1: Hey, just before you go, I've always wanted to know this, but Harry, did you get any... Because I think Robbie Slater got Maradona's jersey, which is now worth over $1 million. It's in a museum somewhere. But did you ever swap a jersey with someone? Or imagine getting Lionel Messi's at this World Cup.
3: I got a better thing, I feel. I was at an event and I got thrown at the back and I was disappointed and all the limelight was over there and I got nothing. I was sitting with kids and everything and I was fuming and I got no awards and I was absolutely devastated and everyone was there. Everyone, like Messi, Neymar, wow. Ronaldo, everybody was there. After the end of the show, I was waiting for one of my mates to come and get me and I was just leaning up the back there like, and I saw someone coming and one of my favourite players was behind him, Brazilian Ronaldo, Nazario, right? I was there.
1: Yeah.
3: And I'm thinking that like, and I'm just sitting there minding my own business and everyone's going nuts. Next minute, he stops right in front of me and he goes, oh, beautiful. And he kisses me on both cheeks and goes, how are you? And it was Maradona.
4: No way.
1: No way.
3: Out of that night that was horrible, awesome. You know when something just goes, that was meant to be?
0: You haven't wiped your cheeks since, have you?
3: Never. Never. They're still there. They're still there.
0: Oh, my God. Yeah. So had you met him before? He was just a fan. He loved
3: I briefly met him, but like I was blessed.
4: Thank you, Harry.
0: Fascinating.
1: Magnificent. This Saturday at 5 a.m. you can catch Harry and all the analysis of the FIFA World Cup. SBS, SBS On Demand. That's where you can get it. Harry, we're absolutely adoring you on there, mate. Doing a great job, and go the Socceroos this Saturday.
3: Thank you.
4: Yeah, so
0: Thanks,
4: proud
0: Harry.
4: Of you.
0: Thanks, buddy.
3: Cheers.

0: Thank you, Ray. Yes, where is my husband on over? Fitzy, we're placated. It's your Monday afternoon. Let's talk about this because side hustles is a popular chat on this show. And Kate, you've been sending through some wild suggestions about what you're prepared to do with your feet for a couple of dollars on the side here. No one would know it was you, would they?
1: Oh, maybe.
0: Would they know your bunions?
1: Yeah. Thanks very much.
0: No one would be able to identify your feet.
2: I contributed $80 and all I got was a couple of photos. I thought it was a rip-off, to be honest.
0: Disappointing, wasn't it?
1: Oh, you need to ask for more.
2: I mean, I've seen better bunions than that, that's
0: really,
2: for sure.
0: If you're into bunions, really niche subcategory, but it could be your thing. I mean, we saw that one the other day of a woman and she was shaving the dead skin off her feet and that goes into a little bag and sold to the buyer. How much do you get for that?
1: Oh, I didn't do that. I am actually trying to think of a side hustle, but one that I can sleep at night with as
0: this
1: well.
0: Could be it. There's a new website and it's called, it's called Pump Fun, right? And basically, you pay anyone to do anything. So you can go on there and just say, hey, I'm Kate Ritchie, I'm prepared to do anything. What money?
1: Stop using my name as a reference.
2: Is it like Airtasker?
0: Sort of. Okay. Hi, I'm Tom Ivey and I'm prepared to do anything.
2: Stop using my name.
3: My name.
0: Okay. Hey, I'm Leno and I'll do anything for a six-pack.
4: Stop using my name.
0: Sorry, guys. Yeah. Let's just call them.
2: You can use my name if you want.
0: Hi, I'm Fitzy.
2: Not me.
0: And I'll take cash. So basically, pay anyone to do anything. You can just click on someone's profile and suggest, like what's happened here, for $3,000, is there a chance you would get my company name tattooed on your forehead?
1: I don't like any of
0: Neither
1: this.
0: Neither do I, because you're preying on the weakness of the situation.
1: Yeah.
0: So he has S Bounty tattooed on his forehead, which is the name of a crypto site, I believe, or a trading platform.
2: Tommy's kind of all right with it.
0: You're thinking that's not bad, Tommy? Or
2: yeah, so
0: do you like that font?
2: Yeah, dollar sign Bounty.
0: Something. I mean, Bounty. This guy's got a receding hairline. So what you'd really need to do is put your name back up, put your face back up there and say, could someone pay for some hair plugs?
2: Is it Bounty? Because he spelled it Bounty, not Bounty.
0: I don't know, mate. We
1: Bounty
0: can go into
1: is the delicious chocolate
0: bar.
1: Oh,
0: my God.
1: Yeah. You beat it?
0: Not really.
2: I'd get a tattoo on my forehead just for a couple of free Bounties, to be honest with you.
1: Would you get three in a pack now?
0: Well, then, Fitzy, put your name on the site and pay anyone to do anything and people will do this.
1: Do you think?
2: What would you get on your head, Whip?
1: And for what price?
0: No, what would I do? I don't know. Yeah, you could buy me for something really weird.
2: Oh, he's
0: really kinky.
2: Cruise.
0: If it was you, Kate,
1: we're talking about you.
0: And you said to me, I'm going to pay you and you're going to get a tattoo on your head. What would you get written on my head? What would please you so I'd come in here the next day and you'd go, oh, yes, that was worth the money?
1: I can't say.
0: Oh, write it down.
1: No, I'm not writing it down.
0: Is it rude?
1: No.
0: Or would it just be like, legend?
1: It wouldn't be anything like
0: legend.
1: That. Legend. It wouldn't be anything
0: get
1: like
0: him, dog.
1: That.
2: That'd be so funny, wouldn't it?
0: What about the guy?
2: For the first 5 minutes.
0: I mean, what about that TV show? Where you don't know what other tattoo the person's getting. What's that called, Ollie? And they basically swap the chance to get a tattoo.
1: Yeah.
0: But whatever I decide what you're getting and you decide what I'm getting.
2: What
0: and
2: a
0: then
2: great
0: it's revealed.
2: Show. Great show.
0: It's unbelievable.
1: But what if it's something that you don't want forever?
0: That's the thing.
1: The thing about if you're advertising on your body like that, tattoos are pretty permanent. Like, it needs to be something that you think's going to be around for a long time, like Bunnings.
0: Yeah.
1: I mean, you can't have, I don't know.
0: You want Bunnings on your forehead, do you?
1: I don't want
0: How
1: Bunnings.
0: Much?
1: I love Bunnings, but I'd have to draw the line at having it tattooed on my forehead. But you wouldn't want to advertise like a new TV show on Stan or like The Lion King's about to open and I say, you know, in theatres
0: what are you going to do?
2: Taking advantage of some poor punter who doesn't have much money.
0: Let's see how much money we can raise.
1: Everyone's got a price.
0: Before the end of the show to see what tattoo Tom would get on his bum.
2: Yeah.
0: Such is life.
2: Can we do it in crypto?
1: No,
2: please?
1: You know what?
0: Come on. Let's do it, Tom. We could raise as much money as you want.
2: Oh, okay. Oh,
1: can I suggest something?
2: What can we put? Could we get on his left butt cheek, you have crypt.
3: Yep.
0: Oh, and you leave the O out.
2: And leave the O.
1: No, you get on one cheek. On one cheek you have a W, and on the other cheek you have a W, and you can, we'll put it on the socials and you can say, whoa.
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6: A broken down truck at Annerley, Ipswich Road southbound. It's blocking the right lane after Victoria Terrace, waiting for heavy haulage to arrive. There's a car broken down at Forest Lake, Logan Motorway, eastbound on the right shoulder after Wookaroo Street overpass. Still got heavy congestion for the M1 southbound from 8 Mile Plains through to Daisy Hill. There's slow traffic on the Western Freeway from Mount Cutha through to Fig Tree Pocket, and congestion for the Gateway Motorway northbound from Boondall through to the Bruce Highway, and southbound delays from Murarrie to Mackenzie. Get creative on the road with Personalised Plates Queensland. 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Down to 15 degrees tonight. Expected top tomorrow is 23 with a shower or two on Nova 106.9.
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2: Love that. Okay. Brand man, not far away, guys. Very exciting. Get ready to play on. Fitzy Whipper Kate.

0: could not stop dancing to that.
1: What? I thought you went to a christening.
0: No, you're right. This was playing in the church. Gosh.
2: What, Faithless was playing?
0: Yeah, it was a baptism.
1: Faithless?
0: Yeah. And BB Rexha.
3: The kid can't get no sleep.
0: And I said, we're in a church, put new religion on. Oh, the kid won't go to sleep.
3: Well done.
1: Oh, yeah, good one. Yeah, I see what you did there.
0: Hang on a minute.
2: Go, you Knicks!
0: Sorry, mate.
2: Hey, I'm walking here.
0: Oh,
2: New York celebrating. What an unbelievable run. Okay, so they've ended their 53 NBA drought. They've beaten the San Antonio Spurs over the weekend in five. We've got to talk about one guy, Jalen Brunson, who was the best player on the court in game five, get that right, 45 points. Now, to put this in perspective, the guy's only 6'1". So he's a little
1: That's
2: bit taller than Wes.
1: No, he's tiny.
2: You're just under 6 foot. He's 6'1". He's the smallest player out on the court. He scores 45 points. The guy in clutch moments is just a gun. He was interviewed. This is really interesting for any kid out there, and it's about repetition and how much you train. And even though it might get boring sometimes, in moments like this, this is where it comes to fruition. Have a listen to his interview after the match.
4: My confidence comes to my work ethic. Every time I got the ball, all I could think about is all the hours in the summer. For every summer I had since I ever could remember making this a reality. So whenever I had the ball, I'm just thinking about just me alone in the gym.
2: Oh, just him and his dad in the gym. His old man actually played a year in the NBL over here.
0: All right.
2: His old man was a good basketballer as well. So Knicks win. New York goes into meltdown.
0: Yep.
2: Look, there's some amazing scenes. I mean, everyone was on the streets of New York, and then they started singing Alicia Keys and Jay-Z's Empire State of Mind. Listen to this.
0: Great karaoke song, side note.
2: What a song. That's the whole of New York, just all singing in unison.
0: Fitz, have you got the guy with the witch's hat? Have you got that footage?
2: No.
0: Have you seen that? So some guy in the celebration picks up a traffic cone, a witch's hat, and throws it into the air. It comes down and lands on somebody else perfectly. On his head perfectly.
1: Oh, that
0: you couldn't
1: been awesome
0: do that if
1: see.
0: You tried.
1: It was AI.
2: Pass that around
0: you
2: the group.
0: It's not AI.
1: How would you know these days?
2: Well, it's, you know, beautiful scenes of celebrations on the streets of New York, everyone singing Empire State of Mind. And then we find out that, unfortunately, there's been quite a few people that have got hurt in New York.
1: Yeah, I've been seeing this.
2: 63 arrested, 4 stabbed, 1 shot during Knicks title celebrations in New York City. Have a listen to there. They decided to get all the fireworks out. Have a listen to New York.
0: Oh, God.
2: So then people are just setting school buses on fire. This is the thing. I mean, it's great to celebrate, but there's always a minority that just turn it into a riot.
0: So I've just seen the guy with the witch's hat. Awesome. Unbelievable footage. It wouldn't happen here, mate. Don't worry about it. If the Crows win the flag, no one in Adelaide's going to burn a bus. It's just different sort of celebration, isn't it?
2: It is. And New York's probably one of the biggest cities in the world as well, because you can understand. But well done to the Knicks and all the Knicks fans.
0: There you go, and the witch's hat guy. Win your Niall Horan tickets right now, 13-24-10. If you want to see Niall Horan live, we have your tickets. Give us a call. Tixie, Whipper and Kate on Nova.

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23: There's a crash on the M1 northbound near Beenleigh Redland Bay Road exit at Logan Home and a truck broken down at Annerley Ipswich Road southbound. It's in the right lane after Victoria Terrace waiting for heavy haulage to arrive. Very slow traffic on the Western Freeway through Indooroopilly, Fig Tree Pocket. There's build up for Centenary Highway southbound at Springfield Lakes Boulevard and delays for traffic on the Gateway Motorway northbound at Deegan Deviation continuing. Elgin Valley Farms makes dinner special. Queensland's own Valley Farmed free-range chicken and proud partner of the Maroons. Back the team that backs Queenslanders, Elgin Valley Farms. Dropping to 15 overnight, expected top tomorrow is 23 with a shower or two forecast on Nova 106.9.
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26: Good afternoon, I'm Michelle Stevenson. The opposition says it hopes a ceasefire in the Middle East will lower fuel prices at the Bowser. A peace deal between the US and Iran will be formally signed in Switzerland on Friday. As part of the agreement, cargo ships will be able to travel freely through the Strait of Hormuz. Liberal leader Angus Taylor says the deal must hold for the sake of the global economy.
27: We want the Strait of Hormuz opened up as fast as possible. That is good for all of us. It means it will bring down the price of fuel at the Bowser. That is what we have all wanted to see.
26: The PM maintains the federal government's tax policies are fair and will help younger people buy their first home. A two-day inquiry is underway into Labor's push to rein in the capital gains tax discount and negative gearing concessions. The opposition, though, argues the changes will stifle investment. The Victorian Premier says none of her colleagues have asked her about her leadership. Jacinta Allan could face a spill as soon as tomorrow when Parliament returns for the last sitting week before the midwinter break. It follows a series of dire opinion polls showing plummeting popularity for Labor and Miss Allan and rising support for One Nation. Gina Reinhart has purchased a $1.4 billion stake in Elon Musk's SpaceX. The rocket's debut made Musk the world's first trillionaire. And Taylor Swift and Travis Kelce have headed to Broadway for a little date night. The couple checking out the show Oh Mary, which stars Maya Rudolph, while Tay-Tay led a standing ovation when the show was done. Now let's see what's happening on 9 News tonight.
28: Thanks, Michelle. I'm Joel Dryde. Tonight, immediate ceasefire. Deal to end the war in Iran reached. What happens next? 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And wild scenes in Canada as Socceroos fans celebrate our World Cup win. Nine News, your news on Nine and Nine Now, live at 6.
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36: Give it to me.
37: Yes, it is. Your Monday evening. Welcome, guys. Thanks for tuning in, Australia. Kate's brought some bickies in. Tommy's got the crackers. Yeah. That's great. And the cheese is here. The cold meats. Well done. Who's
38: I've
37: on
38: got
37: muffins?
38: The home,
1: No, I brought homebrew, unfortunately.
2: Oh, well, you can't bring that into the building.
1: I used to make homebrew. Not ready yet. So if you're pretty keen for a bit of yeasty beer. Drink, have a crack at this.
37: They used to explode in the shed, the old homebrew.
2: Did they?
37: I loved it. I called it the Golden Mother. Terrible, terrible frothy. Oh,
1: what a great name.
37: We move on, guys. Niall Horan. We've got tickets to give away to Niall Horan.
2: Like right now.
37: Right now, Kate, do the honours.
2: I think we should give two tickets to Maddie. Are you there, Maddie?
37: Hi, Maddie.
3: Yes, I am.
2: Guess what? We want to send you to see Niall Horan. Are you a big fan?
3: Oh, I would take my good friend Emma, who is a massive fan, and she has no idea that I've even rung up, so I'm going to ring her and surprise her afterwards.
2: Oh, Monday.
1: Lose it. Now, this is the his new album, Dinner Party. It's live on tour. Tickets on sale June 18 from Ticketek, thanks to TEG Live and also Nova. Maddie, double. Go and enjoy. We'll see you there. Alex Warren now, Fever Dream, don't go anywhere. Brand Man is next. It's Fitzy, Whipper and Kate.

0: you, Alex Warren. Got a fever dream on Nova. Are we ready to do this, guys?
1: I don't know.
0: Neither do I. Should we go home or play Brand Man?
2: Gucci gang, Gucci gang, Gucci gang, Gucci gang.
3: Gucci and Gabbana. Up in the apples, riding right to the
0: Brand Man.
1: Oh, I'm excited about this. This really gets me going for the week,
0: good,
1: Brand Man.
0: Right? It's a great way to turn your brain on if you're a little bit slow after the weekend. This is where you kick it into gear on a Monday night.
4: Fan Man, yeah.
0: Fan Man?
1: Fan Man?
0: I thought you said Van Man.
1: Van Man.
0: That's different altogether.
1: Scan Man.
0: Uh-huh. What does the I stand for in FIFA?
1: International.
0: Kate Ritchie. Gee, that was a good get for you.
1: I do know my football.
0: Yeah, you love the game. Love the round ball.
4: She's quick.
0: Which animal can be found on a packet of Cheetos?
4: Cheetah.
0: Okay, Richie. On fire at this stage. One of the great cheetahs, Kate Richie. In this game, I mean,
1: actually, I am a bit
0: no,
1: of a cheater when it comes to board games.
0: Are you?
1: Or Monopoly, yeah. I always wanted to be the banker. Yeah.
0: Banker can take whatever they want.
1: Exactly.
0: What would these two iconic characters in an ad for?
5: I make special drink for you today, Rhonda.
6: Thank you.
4: Rhonda Couture, Amy, insurance.
0: Fitzy, spot on. Amy or AAMI. What do they call it these days?
1: Amy.
0: Amy. Yeah. We met a girl one time. Remember that? We met a girl
1: Amy.
0: At the
1: pub. I want to vote.
0: We met a girl at the pub in Byron Bay, Tommy.
4: Yeah.
0: And we were there.
1: Are you always... Are you like a double act?
0: And
4: yeah, double A.
1: Her have name you ever was, met a girl on your own?
0: No.
4: Was her name AAMI?
0: Thank you, Fitz.
4: Yes.
0: That's what I'm trying to get to. Her name was Amy, but she spelled it AAMI.
1: No, she didn't.
0: All right, I lied. I just made that up for that story. Of course she did, Kate. You should have been there. It was a great night out. Tommy and I were loose.
4: Wonderful. I don't remember being there.
0: You wouldn't have. That's how full you were. What colour is a tin of Heinz baked beans?
1: Orange. Yellow.
0: No.
4: Yellow?
1: Red.
0: Nope.
1: Red. It is yellow.
4: Blue.
1: Gold.
4: Green.
1: It's gold with the
4: yellow.
1: Orange.
0: I'm going to
1: go
0: green. I'm going to give it to Fitz.
1: Teal.
0: Because it's greeny.
1: Teal
0: is a good colour for it.
1: Fitzy, you can't was say greeny.
0: What's greeny blue?
4: Yeah, we're even.
0: We will accept greeny blue.
1: But I said blue.
0: But he said green beforehand.
1: And I said teal. And now you're saying greeny blue. And greeny blue is teal.
0: I can't be attacked like this as a host of a game.
4: Like we have to go to the VAR here and get the...
0: Tom, what do you want to do here?
4: Are we going to go with Fitzy? Ooh. VAR's decide. Not always popular with VAR.
1: Do you know what? When you make a decision like that, Tommy, can you look me dead in the eye?
0: Yeah.
1: Because you tend to look away like you're not really going to stand
0: by. Do me a favour, Kate. Don't ask any more questions about what happened that night in Byron Bay.
1: I could think of nothing worse.
0: Out of control.
4: Don't remember.
0: I promise you that I will not ask anything about that.
1: Not today.
0: No more questions.
1: Not ever.
0: And not to mention the next night when we rolled into the Northern.
4: Come on.
0: What company is famous for using only real life employees in all of its ads?
4: Bunnings.
0: Fitzy makes it 3-3.
4: Learnt the hard way on that one.
0: What?
1: What do you mean?
0: Doesn't matter. What is special about the second O in the Oporto logo?
1: It's got a chook's head.
4: It's a burger?
0: No.
4: Burger?
1: It's got a thing on it,
4: Is it?
1: I want to say siphon, but hyphen. Accent.
0: No. Started with S, I'll give you that much. The second O is a...
4: Is it an animal?
0: No.
1: Oh, it's a sun.
0: Yes, it's a sun. Kate Ritchie, there she goes.
4: Who knows that?
1: Ollie.
0: Okay. This is right out of Fitzy's wheelhouse. What do Pantene make?
1: Shampoo and Kate conditioner Ritchie. And hair treatments.
0: Wow, look at her go. She's celebrating with everything you can do to your head. Here we go. We move over. 5-3. Fitzy's having a coughing attack. It's going well.
1: Okay. I think they even do treatment oils and stuff like that.
0: We can look into that afterwards.
4: That's great news.
0: What connects Rebel, JJ's and JB Hi-Fi?
1: They are
4: sporting.
1: All...
4: Sporting goods?
0: Nope.
4: They're all the same company?
0: No.
1: The yellow.
0: Yellow and black. Correct, Kate Ritchie. 6-3. Jennifer Aniston, you're right,
1: big
0: guy.
1: I love a bit of JB Hi-Fi.
0: Yeah, me too.
1: But they always think you've stolen something, don't they?
0: Yeah, well, there's a security guy there,
1: yeah,
0: isn't there?
1: I know. They have a real-life security
0: person.
1: Can I
0: see your receipt?
4: Well, when you get busted once, they'll always keep an eye on you, Kate.
1: When your photo's on the door, yeah. That's a dead giveaway.
0: And when it used to be just ads of a hammer being thrown through the logo, it's kind of like, you can break in and steal anything from me.
4: You've got five vinyl hanging out the back of your jeans. They're a little bit...
0: Here we go. Jennifer Aniston, Jeremy Clarkson and Penelope Cruz have all featured in commercials for what airline?
1: United.
4: Delta?
0: I would have said which airline, Ollie?
4: Delta? American Airlines?
0: Nope.
4: Emirates.
0: Yes, Ryan James. 4-6.
4: Didn't know
1: that. You just were running through
4: four,
1: them,
4: six.
1: Were you?
4: 4-6. We've already had the 10 questions.
0: That doesn't make sense, does it?
1: Am I 6?
4: 4-5, I think.
0: 4. It doesn't matter. Let's go with this.
1: It does matter. Who's in charge?
0: You are.
1: In-
0: you're 2 up. Where can you currently buy an official World Cup meal?
1: McDonald's.
0: Correct. Who was that, Tom? 6-4. We moved through to a dead heat.
1: That
0: you
1: would
0: were both
1: be me.
0: On it. That was a draw.
4: Yeah.
0: Okay.
4: Yeah, VAR says draw.
1: But who were you going to say?
0: VAR. Says here. Okay. Says on the sheet, if you reach this question, winner takes all. No matter what the score.
1: You just made that up because I can see through the sheet.
0: Hyundai also owns which car make?
1: Kia.
0: Kate Ritchie, doesn't matter, Ryan James. You've done everything you could. See you later, buddy. Kate Ritchie, well done. That is a brand man.
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8: 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Heavy run coming out of Brisbane City, still happening for the Riverside Expressway to Greenslopes. Gateway Motorway, there's slow traffic at Deakin Deviation and under speed on the Western Freeway through Indooroopilly, Fig Tree Pocket. Centenary Highway, there's still some build-up southbound at Springfield Lakes Boulevard. Elgin Valley Farms makes dinner special. Queensland's own family-farmed free-range chicken and proud partner of the Maroons. Back the team that backs Queenslanders, Elgin Valley Farms. Dropping overnight to 15 degrees. Expected top tomorrow is 23 with a shower or two on Nova 106.9.
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0: Thank you, Ariana Grande. Kate, on your Monday evening, I'm just trying to work out whether I'll stick around for this next bit. Kate wants to talk about Harry Potter. Not my gear. Not my lane at all. But I'll engage.
1: Your kids aren't into it, are they?
0: No, they're not.
2: No, they're into, like, Fight Club and stuff like that. I mean, the stuff that they watch in Whipper's house is questionable.
1: I wouldn't. Yeah, it hasn't taken off either. I wouldn't get them into it.
0: You better tell me about You better tell me about Dumbledore's.
2: Okay.
0: Oh, who's for a quick game?
1: You are the Dumbledore of the team, I would say.
0: I don't even know what that means.
2: You guys are hilarious. I mean, some of those things that you're saying right now are really, really funny.
0: Yeah.
2: But why don't you and Leno and Tom share the saucy versions of all the things from Harry Potter that you've just been spewing out during that Ariana Grande song.
0: I did not make it.
2: Something about showing someone your broomstick was the nicest of what you had to say.
0: Yeah, Tom said Philosopher's Bone, and I was like, come on, mate, you're better than that.
1: I did not.
2: What was the Dumbledore's one? That was funny.
0: Look, you know what? I'm
1: just reading it on a transcript at the moment. It doesn't read very well at all.
0: Don't hit print. What do you got there, Kate?
2: You sound so guilty, even though people can't see you. So head to the socials. Hopefully this video will be up later. And the faces of these three grown men in the studio, all highly offensive.
0: Leno has one ring to rule them all, and that is around your thigh, isn't it?
3: That's Lord of the Rings.
0: Same.
2: And that's not what we're talking about.
0: Same thing, mate.
2: You're deflecting. I will move on now. I want to talk about Draco.
0: Is he a DJ?
4: And a hand-me-down robe, you must be a Weasley.
0: Who's Draco?
2: Ron Weasley is my favourite character, by the way.
1: Draco's with the white hair, isn't he?
2: He's the white hair, right? Mm. He's been on the socials over the weekend because he reunited with Daniel Radcliffe.
1: What's the actor's name?
2: Tom Felton.
1: Oh, okay, Tommy Felton.
0: Who was that guy that we just saw? Is that Daniel Radcliffe at the races? Or was that your mate, Draco?
2: That's Draco, okay. Tom Felton, right?
1: No, that's Dumbledore and that's Gandalf.
0: And who's the girl?
2: That was his girlfriend. They have broken up. Shivers.
0: He got his broomstick out and swept her out the door. Straight out the Dumbledore's.
1: Oh, God.
2: Do you know some people love Harry Potter? I'm not a massive. I wasn't a fan of Harry Potter. It was a bit before my time. Or I mean, I'm way too young for it. But my daughter.
1: don't blame your daughter. You're right into it.
2: No,
1: you love it.
2: May loves it, and she's read the books like 10 times over.
0: I'm just not your sci-fi guy. Like this and stuff.
2: It's not sci-fi.
0: Yes, it is, mate.
2: It's fantasy. I don't think
0: anything
2: you're a reading
0: space,
2: guy.
0: Like Star Trek or Star Wars, give me a break.
1: Hey, yeah, give me four single girls in New York and I'll watch it.
0: Sex and the City was a fantastic show.
2: Which part?
0: Oh,
2: her walking robe.
0: How good was the walking robe? Just some of the script. It was funny and it's clever. And so is Modern Family and all. Seventh Heaven, great programming.
1: Who is this guy? Never watched Star Wars, never watched The Simpsons, never watched Harry Potter, Lord of the Rings, nah. But give me Samantha any night of the week.
0: It was a great show, really. They should get back there and do another movie. Big was so naughty.
2: They are. There's a new show.
0: Is there?

0: Welsh. Little sweet nothing. It's your Monday evening. Thank you for tuning in, Australia. All thanks to Chemist Warehouse.
1: I tell you what, we've been flogging this piece of audio all day.
2: That's a good save from Beach.
3: Over the top, here's Nestori. Great first touch. Nestori and Goodale. Oh, my word.
1: Oh, my word. Oh, it's just been brilliant. And doesn't it get a nation to... Doesn't it just unite everybody?
0: Yeah.
1: Because we knew that the first game was yesterday, but then, you know, when you're here, when you hear that goal go in where one zip up, you think, can we hold on? And then we score again, Connor Metcalf. It was just unbelievable.
0: Yeah.
1: Do you know what? There's been a bit of controversy over at the VA, at the World Cup, with an Australian official. Referee Sean Evans, he was support VAR. So he's up in the sort of like the bunker for the NRL and the arc for the AFL. So yep. They're up there making decisions. And he was support VAR for Germany's victory over Curacao. I think they won 7-1. They just got over the line. They absolutely annihilated that country. But anyway, he was up there, and there's a photo that they sent up to the VAR, and he's signalling to his mates back home, have a look at his right hand on his leg. And he's making, with his index finger and his thumb, he's making a circle. Now, for anyone out there, it's the circle game, and we've played it before. That you do with your mates, Kate, you make a circle, and if they look at it, your mates look at it, unfortunately, you get usually a punch on the arm, don't you?
0: Yeah, but if you stick your finger in it, then you can punch them.
4: Oh,
0: it's great game.
4: I have never heard of this game before.
0: Really? Like that. Bang, got you.
4: Cool. Sounds awesome.
0: Great game.
4: You guys are so excited.
1: Do you know what? It's been around. It's been around for about it's 80s, 90s, noughties.
0: Yeah.
1: Everyone's been playing the circle game at the pub around Australia for ages. He's obviously done it to mates back home in Australia.
4: Yeah.
1: I didn't know, but it's also a hand gesture which is associated with white supremacist groups.
0: Oh, God.
4: Oh.
0: Whoops.
4: Oh, so it's been misconstrued?
0: Does it have two meanings, or is that where it's from and nobody really knew?
1: BBC claimed that the OK hand gesture that we all know has also been added to a list of hate symbols.
0: Oh, man.
1: So the poor bugger's gone there just trying to do a shout-out to his mates back home, and now he's being investigated by FIFA... For his act.
4: Well, because it's on a world stage, isn't it? It's not your friends down at the park.
0: Mum and Dad were so proud of the job, and he's going overseas.
4: Can you imagine?
0: And now he's a hated racist.
4: It's like, do you think we might see you on the telly?
0: Yeah,
4: everywhere, on the news.
0: Yeah.
1: Oh, he's now shaved his head. Wears braces.
0: Okay.
1: He was a support VAR. Do you reckon he's going to even be support VAR? He's going to be sent back home.
0: No.
1: Poor Sean, and he'll be down the pub just watching it the whole time and crying with his mates.
0: He'll need all the support he can get. We're going to give someone some fun money. We found some more fun money, guys.
4: Yeah.
0: This is awesome. After your traffic, your Monday night. Register for another winner. If you haven't been to the Nova Player, go and tell us what you want the fun money for. We'll do it next.
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7: There's a breakdown at Nunda Southern Crossway. Southbound, it's at the end of the east-west arterial road off-ramp, and a broken-down motorbike Pacific Motorway southbound. That's on the right shoulder after Hawthorne Street overpass at Woolloongabba. Peak delays in the area, and they will need to block the right lane to remove it. A crash at Loganholme M1 northbound near Beenleigh Redland Bay Road exit, and traffic is still pretty heavy for the Gateway northbound at Deakin Deviation and for Western Freeway through Indooroopilly. Phone bill rivaling fuel costs? 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Down to 15 tonight, top of 23 tomorrow with a shower or two on Nova 106.9.
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1: Let's turn some money into fun money, I say.
2: Best thing you've said all day.
1: Thanks to finder.com.au. We are going to give you the chance to score some cash for the fun things in life. We don't want you to pay the bills. We want you to do something great with it, some good stuff. Reward yourself guilt-free. Chantelle, are you there?
3: Yeah, hi.
1: Hello. Would you like a bit of fun money to spend on something that isn't a bill?
3: Yes, I would.
1: Okay.
4: Well, kiss and Chantel then.
2: Oh, that's good.
1: Oh, Fitzy, that was brilliant.
2: Yeah, clever stuff.
4: Very good.
1: Now, can you two stay out of it? I want to talk to Chantel because I happen to think that she might be in love.
2: Oh, Shani.
3: Yeah. Yes, I have been. It's been 4 years.
1: So yeah.
2: Oh, what's their name?
3: Pardon?
2: What's his name?
3: Lachlan.
1: Lachlan is a very lucky man. Would you like to get married? Is that what you need the fun money for?
3: Yeah, we recently went ring shopping a couple months ago. Yeah.
4: I've been married for 17 years. It's not that fun, Chantel, to be honest.
2: No. This is good.
1: Jewelry's good. Is that what you want the money for, or do you want it for the wedding itself?
3: We're planning on possibly doing an elopement sometime next year.
1: Excellent idea.
2: Okay, so you could take off to Canberra and just get it done?
3: We're thinking rural Sydney, but yeah.
4: Good idea. Yeah, stuff the family. Run away.
1: You could go to Campbelltown.
4: Okay, well, what if we give you $1,000, Chantel? Will that help?
3: Yes, that would help so much.
2: I love that.
1: Thank goodness.
2: Shani and Lachlan, perfect for each other.
1: Don't we just love? Register online on the Nova Player online at novafm.com and we could be calling you back. Hand over some fun money like Chantel.
2: I want to go to the wedding.
1: No, you don't.
2: I mean, I know there are a lot of
1: It's going to be very small.
2: It's beautiful.
4: You see it.
2: Okay, here's Samba.

0: Samba, Undressed on Nova, Fitzy Whipper Kate. Terrible news here. Says that there are block contestants who won't take a cent home as the prices have fallen in the Daylesford homes. If you remember 2025, they did this. Han and Can's house and also Emma and Ben's house. They were both passed
1: Han and
0: in.
1: Cam.
0: Han and Cam, Handicam.
2: Well, oh, it's, okay. Look, we knew this was coming at some stage. The block has been so successful for so long, but, I mean, it had to turn at some stage. Do they stop making the show? I mean, it's a ratings winner for Channel 9.
0: It's huge for Channel 9.
1: But who's going to sign up if they walk away empty-handed?
2: Well said, Kate. Yeah. And this, I think it's, is it 6 months worth of filming? Like, you've got to give up your life to build this house.
0: I think what they're going to have to do, if the contestants aren't making money due to the sale of the house and all the hard work, they're going to have to, I mean, you won't find a TV show with more sponsorship throughout it, right?
1: Yeah.
0: Every moment is sponsored. You're going to have to go back to the sponsors and say, guys, we now need prize money, okay? We need a prize money from starting at the couple that win, right, that has voted the best house all the way through to the end.
1: God, you're good at this stuff. You are
0: play it
1: so
0: down, mate.
2: Good at work in television.
1: I mean, he is
0: you
1: a
0: get
1: television
0: to watch it work too.
1: Expert. I've got a front row seat.
0: Yeah. What's it like?
2: It's horrible.
1: I can't even articulate
0: like
1: the privilege.
0: You're staring at me as my brain thinks, like to see the cogs turn.
1: Do you know what I'm
0: eyes.
1: Thinking while I'm staring at you right now?
0: What is it?
1: I can't wait to eat fish and eggs in the car.
0: Okay. And you're going to fart all the way home.
2: No. Did you say that because we got Fisher on later this week?
1: Yes, I did, Fitzy.
2: There you go.
0: Fisher and eggs.
2: Fisher, well, he's in the new Toy Story 5 movie.
0: Yeah.
2: Isn't he? He's voicing one of the characters.
0: How good's that?
2: Tomorrow we're going to play Theme Queen as well. That is back. And the Spicy Subway Show with Joel Creasy. It's up next.
1: Yes.
2: Then you've got the magnificent Ricky Lee and Tim. Enjoy your Monday. Speak to you tomorrow.
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12: Emergency works at Mansfield for Broadwater Road between Cresthaven Drive and Ham Road. There's still a broken down vehicle for Nunda Southern Crossway southbound at the end of the east-west arterial road off-ramp. And traffic is under speed on the Western Freeway through Indooroopilly to Figtree Pocket. There is easing traffic now for the Gateway Motorway northbound around Deakin Deviation. It's pretty much back up to speed. And Gympie Road hasn't been too bad tonight through Balls Hills. Still busy around Aspley Termside. 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Call RemServ on 1300 30 39 40. Down to 15 degrees tonight. Expected top tomorrow is 23 with a shower or two on Nova 106.9.
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16: Hello, I'm Michelle Stevenson. The opposition has cautiously welcomed the ceasefire deal between the US and Iran, arguing the precise details will matter. The coalition says the agreement must be lasting, enforceable and backed by action to keep the Strait of Hormuz open. Liberal leader Angus Taylor has also condemned Iran's

0: strikes on its Gulf neighbours, targeting of civilians in use of state-backed terrorism. One Nation leader Pauline Hanson claims the Prime Minister's lies have caught up with him. A new opinion poll shows her party continues to surge ahead of Labor and the Coalition. The survey also revealing for the first time more voters would prefer her as PM. Senator Hanson claims people are sick and tired of the status quo.
1: It's got a lot to do with leadership, and they don't like the way this current government under Albanese, the way it's gone. And as I said, fire the liar. And that's what people see him as, a liar.
0: The Victorian Premier, meantime, acknowledges the political landscape has changed, but argues the sentiment is not unique to her state. After a series of dire opinion polls showing plummeting popularity for Labor, there is growing speculation that Jacinta Allen could face a leadership challenge as soon as tomorrow. Facebook and Instagram owner Meta is before the Royal Commission into anti-Semitism today, and they may have shared boyfriends in the past, but that didn't stop Kim Kardashian from seeing Ariana Grande live in LA. The reality star not letting any awkwardness get in the way of a good time, despite the fact they'd both dated Pete Davidson. Now let's see what's happening on Nine News.
2: Thanks, Michelle. I'm Joel Dreyer. Tonight, immediate ceasefire. Deal to end the war in Iran reached. What happens next? Calls for a southeast shark cull. Fishermen claiming numbers are out of control. How scammers are targeting customers who use food delivery services. And wild scenes in Canada as Socceroos fans celebrate our World Cup win. Nine News, your news on Nine, and Nine Now, live at 6.
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3: 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Coming up today, the other Jack in my life, the one I'm not engaged to, Jack Charles, is back in the studio to play a little game, maybe a mind game, who knows?

0: are listening to The Spicy Show, and we are joined in the studio by Jack Charles. Now, would you actually like some Subway? I should offer.
1: I would love some Subway.
0: What would you, which one would you
1: Could
0: like?
1: I have...
0: There's the Korean style barbecue steak, or there's the peri peri chicken.
1: I might try the peri peri chicken.
0: Okay, there you go.
1: Also, whilst you get that for me,
0: yeah, okay, I'll get it for you.
1: Did you know that first job was at Subway?
0: I think I heard about
1: this. Yes, on Chapel Street in Melbourne. And ooh, look at what I got in my first year working there. An official Subway framed Employee of the Year certificate.
0: Jackery, wow.
1: And it was actually, no, it wasn't Employee of the Year, it was Sandwich Artist of the Year is the official wording that I got.
0: Artiste.
1: It was fun. Building subs is fun.
0: Yeah, for sure. It's just, it's so convenient. And is this up in the office?
1: No, I really should put it in the office.
0: Okay. Now, you tell a fun story about when you worked at Subway, so I can have a bite of my Korean sub.
1: What is a fun story? Probably that I used to potentially, maybe, allegedly, sneak a cookie every half an hour throughout the shift to a point where my manager had to tell me to chill out on the cookies.
0: Really?
1: They're so addictive, though. They're the best
0: things
1: ever.
0: They're the best. No one does it better. I've got a little game to play with you.
1: Love a game.
0: Mind games is what we are. Yeah,
1: but that's our specialty.
0: I was playing this game on Drive, and I like to change it up, and it's Who Would You Rather? And today we're doing Who Would You Rather Split a Foot Long With? So
1: brilliant.
0: It's basically a carryover champion, so I'm going to throw two names at you, you'll work it out. You've done this a fair few times. Sorry, my mouth is a little bit spicy.
1: Bet it is. It's so fun to be the one playing the game. Usually I'm in that chair driving or running the game.
0: I know. Okay, so up first, Kylie Minogue or Sam Pang?
1: Oh, Kylie Minogue. Sorry, Pangy, but every day of the week.
0: All right, Kylie. Kylie, you're currently sharing a footlong with. Kylie or Nadia Bartel?
1: Sorry, Nards, Kylie again.
0: Kylie again. Okay. Kylie or Brownie?
1: Kylie again.
0: Whoa, carryover champion. All right. Kylie or Chrissy Swan?
1: Oh. This is scary because I have to sit opposite that woman every day, but she would understand.
0: And she's great chat.
1: Kylie Minogue once again.
0: Okay. Kylie Minogue or Kylie Jenner? Yes, Mikey.
1: I'm sorry, Kylie. I'm going to have to say Kylie Jenner.
0: Kylie Jenner. Okay, we have a new leader.
1: Yes.
0: You're currently splitting a foot long with Kylie Jenner. Okay,
1: Kylie Jenner would be a pizza sub kind of gal.
0: You reckon?
1: Yeah.
0: Yeah.
1: She gives me that vibe. A bit of salami, a bit of pepperoni.
0: Oh, yeah, for sure. Okay, Kylie Jenner or Tom Ford?
1: Kylie Jenner.
0: Kylie Jenner or Kim Kardashian?
1: Oh, this is tricky because Kim, I'm worried, wouldn't be as much fun. Like, we'd finish our Subway and then go home. Whereas I think with Kylie, we'd finish our sub, we'd be refueled, and then she'd go out with me. So I'm going to say Kylie Jenner again.
0: Okay. Kylie Jenner or Rebecca Judd?
1: Oh, they are... Rebecca Judd is a fun time.
0: This has worked out so well, this game. I'm thrilled.
1: This is tricky because I don't know who else you have coming as well.
0: There's one more.
1: I actually think I'm going to go Beck Judd.
0: Wow.
1: And because I've shared several nights with her and she is a good time.
0: All right. See you later, Kylie Jenner. Both Kylie's, Minogue and Jenner gone.
1: Out.
0: All right. Finally, who would you rather split a sub with? Rebecca Judd or Billie Eilish? Oh, you just got tears
1: Rebecca
0: in your
1: Judd.
0: Eyes.
1: Rebecca Judd.
0: Rebecca Judd. Okay.
1: Billie Eilish, I feel like she'd just want to go home and play with her dogs after. Whereas, again, Beck, I know, would finish that footlong with me and we'd go out and we'd dance the night away.
0: You know, this game's hypothetical and you probably could split a footlong with Rebecca Judd.
1: I literally could call her right now. Should we invite her in? Let's get her in tomorrow.
0: Let's do it. Okay, let's do it right now. That's it for The Spicy Show on Nova. We're literally going to go and do our own Spicy Show with Rebecca Judd right now. See you same time tomorrow.
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5: 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Hyundai North Lakes have all the hybrids covered. Still got some heavy traffic on the Western Freeway through Indooroopilly. It's back up to speed for Gateway Motorway northbound at Deakin Deviation. Traffic on Gympie Road is still heavy through Aspley northbound, but no delays through Bald Hills getting onto the Bruce Highway. So if you need to get to the airport, catch the train. 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AirTrain. Whoop, whoop. Dropping overnight to 15 degrees. Expected top tomorrow is 23 with a shower or two forecast on Nova 106.9.
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0: Ricky Lee and Tim.
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0: Oh my goodness.
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17: Hey, it's Monday. We're back here.
14: So good to see your smiling face again.
15: Oh, so good to be in your ears, Australia.
14: Oh, absolutely. How was your weekend? What did you do?
15: Oh, my weekend was
14: actually
15: excellent.
14: No, don't tell people what you did because you told me you mopped in the nude.
15: Well, okay, so I did mop the floors fully clothed and then I kind of didn't finish the hallway and then I had had a few drinks by that stage and then I took my robe off and I mopped in the nude.
14: She mopped in the nude. Yes, you heard it right.
15: Well, at least you know I've got clean floors.
14: You are a strange person sometimes. Okay, lots happened over the weekend. We're going to get a little hit of goss with Ricky Leakes before the end of the show. And also, it's so hard to quit and get out of stuff. So
15: It is.
14: We're going to talk about just, you know, getting out of like memberships and subscriptions.
15: I'm in my own little war currently with a news outlet because I can't get out of it.
14: Also, our silly job is going to be put on full display very soon because we have Charlie Burko, who is a real-life hero, to talk us through the events of Saturday at Coogee Beach in Sydney. He rescued a 35-year-old mum from a huge 3 to 4 metre great white shark. Unbelievable story. He is coming up very soon. But next, we're going to open the Proud Parent Hotline.
15: Let's go.
14: The lines are open.
15: Come on, everybody.
14: What made you proud from the weekend? Toot your kids' horns in the nicest way after this. Here on Nova, it is Ricky Leighton. I got.

0: here on Nova. It is Ricky Lee and Tim. Charlie Burko coming up very soon. The hero that really did just jump into action, and he just went above and beyond in a split second on Saturday in Sydney.
1: What a story.
0: We'll chat to him in a second. But now, should we open the Proud Parents Hotline? I have to praise you like I should. Because it's nice when your kids make you proud.
1: I know. It's like what I'm doing is working. They're listening to me, finally.
2: They're amazing little humans. I got a wonderful text from Tim yesterday, and it was a little poster outside the venue that his daughter was playing at, and it's his son pointing to her name on the poster.
0: Her name on the gig poster.
2: So cool. It must be amazing to see your name at that age. Yeah. How old is she, 13?
0: She's 13 now, so she's in this little kind of rock star little, it's not a part of the school, but she's been, they teach singing and guitar and piano and drums and basically twice a year they get all the kids, ranging from like 7 or 8 up until about 14 or 15. And they perform, right? And you get a gig poster and you buy tickets and all the money goes to the school. And some of these kids, like I reckon I saw a new little Kevin Parker from Tame Impala.
1: Really?
0: Like he's had 13, he had the coolest hair. Like everyone's so cool.
2: I mean, your daughter's very cool. And she's been doing, when did she do her first performance? She would have been about
0: years
2: 7
0: ago.
2: Or 8.
0: Yeah,
2: too,
0: years
2: right?
0: ago.
2: She was so little playing this big guitar.
0: She doesn't rehearse or anything. And I play a little bit of guitar. And all weekend I was like, come on, you got your performance on Sunday. Like I'll
2: Dad,
0: help you.
2: Sure.
0: Come on, like I'll help you, you know.
1: You're like the roadie.
0: And she's like, nah. So she just gets up and does these two songs. It just falls out of her. The beauty is she wants to be a fashion designer and a scientist. She doesn't even want to do this, but she's
2: I reckon, but she does love, she loves Billie Eilish. Billie Eilish is her idol. She's just an incredible role model for young girls like Bo. And to just see her standing on stage looking like a little rock star with her pink hair and just like playing the guitar and singing like it's nothing, like it being that easy just... It must make you so proud.
0: I was just so proud of her.
2: Yeah. And just, did you get teary?
0: Well, I normally get real teary. They always tease me for how I cry real quick all the time. Like I sometimes cry when I pick them up from school. Like not bawling, don't worry. Like I'm not weird. But there's always a little welly.
1: Here comes teary Tim.
0: My dad was the same. My dad used to always cry.
2: Oh, that's so cute.
0: But I got a little bit teary, I got a bit welly. But also the boys, like I got two young boys, that they were so proud of their big sister too. So it was just a beautiful little Sunday afternoon. And I wanted to thought things happen just over the weekend, like big or small, 13, 24, 10, Proud Parents Hotline. Jump on the phone and just sing your kids' praises for a bit. Let's go to Christy, the Proud Parents Hotline. What do you got for us?
3: Hey, we were checking in for a staycation a few weeks back in the city for my daughter's 16th birthday, and while I was lined up, I looked around and she'd disappeared, and then I noticed her over in the corner of a hotel helping an elderly woman down the stairs with her luggage.
1: Oh, my
3: goodness.
1: She'd
3: taken the luggage off her and was carrying it down the stairs.
1: Oh, you sound like
0: sweet.
1: You're getting teary now, Christy, talking about
3: it. A little bit, yeah.
1: Just Sarah talking about that before of like, you know, not realizing that your kids are seeing things and like, you know, looking around and not just kind of in their own little bubble and noticing people's feelings and how they can help. Like that must be incredible.
0: Because they're so unashamedly in their bubble for so long.
1: Yeah.
0: Just like, yep, nah.
1: And especially like 16-year-old girls can be a bit touchy, right, Christy? But just to see her out there just being a wonderful old human. That's incredible.
0: Okay, I think this is a pretty big one. Jamie, what do you got for us, Jamie?
4: My son, Charlie, was the young man who rescued the girl in the shark attack on Saturday.
1: Oh, my God,
0: Jamie.
1: Oh, how are you? Proud. How is he? You must be incredibly proud.
4: Yeah, very proud of him. He won't tell you, but he was pretty scared when he went in and grabbed her. And
1: so did you find this out seeing him on the news?
4: I was with him, yeah, I was paddling when it happened.
1: Oh, you were there.
4: Yeah, so I was in the water, watched it all unfold in front of me. I had a first-hand look at it. It was pretty amazing what he did.
0: Have you seen anything like that in that area before, like a shark of that size so close to the shore?
4: Not that size. I mean, I went and jumped on the jet ski after we had the lady to the shore and had a look at it. Yeah, it was certainly a big shark and... you know, it's not something you ever really experience up that close like that, but you do have encounters, but nothing like that.
1: It was incredible to watch the vision of how quickly
2: He jumped into action, like how quickly he paddled out there and how quickly he got to her. Just seeing that, looking, it really is incredible, and it really just goes to show how important lifesavers are. Like, it really just is insane.
0: Yeah. Thank God for your son.
4: Like, thank you.
0: To not only, well, just be that brave and to jump into action when you see something like that, it's incredible. And hopefully the woman is okay as well.
2: Yeah.
0: I know she's stable at the moment, I'm pretty sure. So thoughts are with her family as well.
2: 100%.
0: Jamie and his son.
2: Wow, incredible. What a story.

0: here on Nova. It is Ricky Lee and Tim this evening. It was Saturday morning, though, that New South Wales experienced its fifth shark attack since September. Saturday morning at Coogee, and off-duty lifesaver Charlie Verko is just kind of minding his own business, and then obviously his training just kicks in. And he has saved a 35-year-old woman from a pretty serious shark bite. We've seen the drone footage of this huge 3 to 4 meter great white shark at Coogee. And Charlie's on the phone with us now.
1: How are you feeling after like a crazy weekend?
2: Yeah, I'm well, thank you, guys. It's been pretty full on couple of days, and it's been a bit exhausting, but I'm all right.
1: I mean, good on you. It's such an inspiration, truly. Like, can you run us through what happened on Saturday? Because you weren't on duty. You were training nearby. Is that right?
2: Yeah, absolutely. I was out doing a paddle between Bondi and Maroubra, and on my way back to Bondi, I was coming through Coogee when a couple hundred metres ahead of me, a group of girls started screaming shark. And, yeah, there was a few people around me who heard all the screams and wanted to get out of the water pretty quickly, and it came over to me, and I had to kind of go, the shark's not you guys. We're not that far from shore. You got to swim. And went over to make sure the other girls were all right.
1: I mean, it's an incredible thing. We're so lucky to have people like you, because so many of us are doing the exact opposite of what you're doing. We're running away and getting away from the danger, whereas you're going straight into the face of it. Paint the picture. You jumped on your board and you got out there like lightning. You got out there so quickly to her. Paint the picture of what it was like when you got out to her.
2: Yeah, absolutely. I was very much in the same boat as the thing I most wanted to do was come into shore, but I felt a little bit of an obligation as being the only one nearby that was on a board and basically out of the water, that if I went in, there was no one else that could really help out. As I paddled over to them, I could kind of see the shark in the water moving pretty slowly, and I thought it was probably just having a look and would realise that they weren't food and leave them alone.
1: Mm-hmm.
2: But it was really freaky once I actually saw the shark grab her and start moving around. And when the shark actually surfaced for a minute, I could just see the size of it. And I felt like even though I was on a board, I felt like I was looking up at the dorsal fin and the tail, and was pretty, alarmed by just the size and power of it and didn't really know what to do. So at that point, I turned and tried to signal to the beach, to the lifeguards, and get their attention, get them to clear the water and hope maybe get some power craft out to help, because I felt pretty insignificant at that point. Mm. After that, she got taken underwater, and there was quite a lot of blood in the water, so I couldn't see where she went. And luckily, she popped up again, and the shark had let her go, and that was when I was able to go in and get her to grab onto my board and start trying to drag her to shore.
1: I would imagine it takes an incredible amount of adrenaline when you're in that moment and you're face to face with a shark and a woman that you're there to save. I read also that she was unconscious and you pulled her to shore unconscious. Is that right?
2: Yeah. So when she popped up and I initially went over to her, she was conscious. She was lucid enough to say help and kind of respond to instructions, and I got her to hold on to my board and as I paddled her in so I could use both arms. And about halfway in is when she fell unconscious and let go of the board, essentially, and I had to go up and grab her by the arm for that last bit. And, just hold her out of the water right next to me, and I guess make sure that she was able to breathe at that point.
1: What, Charlie, it's honestly breathtaking that you, it's such a heroic effort and so incredible that you were there. She's so lucky that you were there.
0: That's right.
1: We're so lucky to have people like you around.
0: We've got people like you, but I hate to make you the shark expert, and obviously you've gone through a lot in the last 48 hours, but what else can we do? I mean, there's a temporary ban on the drones that's been lifted, but what else do you think can be done to help protect our beaches?
2: Yeah, as you mentioned, I'm definitely not the shark expert. I can't say I'm educated on the best course of action at this point.
0: Mm.
2: I'm very comfortable in saying that I feel something does need to be done, because there's definitely been a change over recent years on the frequency of these attacks, and definitely the frequency of the amount I've seen sharks, and other people in the community have been speaking about how often the sharks are around. On the drone issue, I don't know much about the subject, but I definitely know that as a surfer out there, I would feel more confident seeing drones going on overhead that were definitely made you feel like someone was looking and making sure there was nothing around you at that point in time. I don't know enough about the pros and cons of such a scenario, but I think it seems to me like a pretty harmless way to add a little bit extra safety.
1: Oh, absolutely. Let's hope these changes are made so that we can all feel safe and protected in the water.
0: We feel pretty safe having people like Charlie around, though, mate. Yeah. We really appreciate your time and just amazing work. Well done.
1: And thank you.
2: That means a lot, guys. Thank you so much. Yeah, I hope she's all right.
0: Charlie Burko, how good. Yes, we are incredible. Thinking, of course, of the lady and her family as well at this time.
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5: 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Riverside Expressway traffic's moving smoothly both directions through the city. It has eased for the Gateway Motorway northbound at Deakin Deviation, and traffic is also moving along at the speed limit for the Western Freeway through Indooroopilly to Fig Tree Pocket. When a child is in hospital, Ronald McDonald House gives their family a community of support, warm meals and a place to rest. Because when a child is sick or injured, family stays. Down to 15 tonight, expected top tomorrow is 23, with a shower or two possible on Nova 106.9.
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0: I do know you're a mad Sienna Spiro fan, right?
1: Mad. I'm obsessed with her song, Die on This Hill. I'm not, nothing could matter. God, I wish something mattered.
0: Well, she's bringing her My House tour to Australia in January. 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
1: I'll be at that show for sure.
0: Right now, though, things are hard to get out of and hard to quit.
1: They really are. Now, there are things in life that you, like, expect to be hard, right? Like, you expect that if you're going to have a baby, childbirth is going to be really hard.
0: Oh, childbirth. Sure, yeah.
1: It's going to be hard.
0: Raising a kid is hard.
1: 100%. A Melbourne woman has tried to quit the gym and has realised that it's basically as hard as giving birth to a child. She's relocated and moved away from where she lived and, like, signed up for the gym.
0: Yeah.
1: And she needed to cancel the
0: account. I know about the gym now.
1: You know about the gym. You're a gym guy. Like, you're a gym bro. Like, whatever. Yeah. Do you even lift, bro? She's moved away from where the gym is. And so she's like, it's just not doable. It's not workable. I can't manage. I live an hour away now from the gym. So she needed to cancel her gym membership. She's called the gym and said that she can't commit and she has to cancel. And have a listen to what happened next, what they told her next.
2: So she then tells me the only way that I can cancel my gym membership is by coming in person and hand filling out a form. She also tries to say, let's book you in, do a free PT session, and then you can chat to them and maybe you want to put it on hold. It just seems weird that the only way that I could cancel is by going in person. So this morning on my walk, I start looking through the terms and conditions, clause 22.2 section B, you may cancel your membership in writing by email or by post address to us. Again, I was told the only way I can do it is by coming in person.
0: What was that show we watched, not together, but recently, Beast? Remember they tried to cancel the country club membership and they needed
1: your
0: passport and full two written statements from full members?
1: Yeah, but like cancelling membership shouldn't be that freaking
0: Well, remember
1: hard.
0: They made a rule, how easy it is to unsubscribe from mailing lists? Remember now how that's really easy? Because before you couldn't do that easily.
1: They made it really
0: easy.
1: They've made that really easy. And also I think there was some kind of law that came in that they have to make it, even unsubscribing from like your subscriptions, not just like mailing lists. Yeah. They have to make it easy. I was trying over the weekend to unsubscribe from, like, you sign up for lots of things. We do with this job. I sign up to like Apple News and like news.com and Daily Telegraph and like the Daily Mail, all that kind of stuff, so I can get all my juicy, like, weird goss. I have been trying for 4 days to unsubscribe from the Daily Mail because it's gone from $1.99 a month to $12.99 a month.
0: And no one told me. Are you
1: serious? Yes. It's been a year and then it just went up to $12.99 a month. And I was like, what the actual hell is this? And I've had to actually physically, much like this woman, I've had to email the Daily Mail asking, because you go through this whole, frequently asked questions. I've gone through, asked them. I've had to email them. I'm waiting for an email back so I can unsubscribe because I do not want to pay $13 a month. How crazy.
0: All
1: anyway,
0: right.
1: So this woman, she's gone to the gym and the after all of this hoo-ha, having to go into the club, being told it's at the manager's discretion, all of that, she was told that it's fine. Just like, we'll just send you a link on email and you can unsubscribe, but you can cancel your membership.

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13: Heading to the footy this week? There are track closures these school holidays on the Beenleigh and Gold Coast lines. Plan ahead on the Translink website. Brisbane traffic.
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15: Good evening. We've got a multi-vehicle crash at Kingsford Smith Drive, Eagle Farm eastbound before Lynx Avenue, and rock debris is affecting Southern Crossway northbound through Ascot and Hendra from Kingsford Smith Drive to the east-west arterial. Three burst water mains are under repair. Broadwater Road between Cresthaven Drive and Ham Road in Mansfield. A breakdown Pacific Motorway McGregor northbound after the Kessels Road overpass. There's a breakdown Logan Motorway Forest Lake that's eastbound in the right shoulder after the Woogaroo Street overpass. Make the most of

0: 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Tonight for Brisbane, down to 15 degrees, then a partly cloudy day with a shower or two. Top 23, 17 degrees now on Nova 106.9.
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0: Ricky Lay and Tim on this. Oh, my voice just went.
1: Ricky Lay and Tim.
0: On this a Monday night on Nova. Nova Boy Jam's coming up in a second. The Matty Rose Show as well. Should we give away $500 to finish off the show?
1: Let's do it. I got my phone ready.
0: Sarah Harris is here. Let's do it. How do you like that? Do you like it?
1: I love it.
0: Okay, let's do this. We have $500 to kick off your working week.
1: But I just like, I like that, but it's just like.
0: Okay. Bang, perfect, move on.
1: It's not, though. Okay. We're all about, you know, we love the people we work with. We love our friends at Finder. They deserve a bit more, something where you put your back into it a bit more.
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2: Hey, how are you?
1: What do you think about that super sexy, soulful Finder song?
2: Oh, much better than the other tune.
1: Right.
0: And where do you sit on moon landing? Did we go or not?
2: No, I'm a conspiracy theorist.
0: Hey! It is fun.
1: Wow. Okay, what makes it such a conspiracy for you? Why don't you believe? What's the biggest thing?
2: Have you not seen the photo?
0: Yeah.
3: Okay. She has eyes.
0: Yeah. Okay. But Ricky's like, we had physical things. They lose stuff. Gemma, Sarah is playing for you. Gemma, how are you doing?
4: I'm so good. How are you guys?
0: Great,
3: Gemma.
4: Let's do this.
0: Let's do it, honey. I'm going to read out a little question for you. You just have to yell out the answer, basically. And one of your friends here, Belle or Gemma, gets $500 to kick off their week. Now, the FIFA World Cup kicked off over the weekend. Australia played Turkey A yesterday afternoon.
1: Yay.
0: We won 2-0.
1: Yay.
0: This year, the tournament is being held across the US, Canada and Mexico, which meant there were three opening ceremonies.
1: Mm-hmm.
0: Shakira, Burna Boy, Alanis Morissette, Michael Bublé, Katy Perry and Tyler all performed. Oh. You need to find a date that Katy Perry went to space.
3: False question. She didn't go to space.
0: No, quick.
1: 14th of April 2025.
0: Yeah.
1: The fact always.
3: She didn't go to space, though.
0: What do you mean?
1: She dipped the tip.
0: I saw those photos.
3: They went to the edge of space.
1: Yeah, she had a daisy in her hand,
0: yeah,
1: and she was like
0: tip into space. April 14, 2025.
1: She was taking selfies instead of looking out the window.
3: Belle, I think I should fact check that.
0: $500 for you, Belle. Don't worry about fact checking. You won the money. Congratulations. Well done.
1: Let's go, Belle.
5: 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All your favorite jams.

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2: Rock debris is affecting Southern Crossway northbound lanes through Ascot and Hendra from Kingsford Smith Drive through to the east-west arterial road. Be mindful. Breakdown to an Eagle Farm on the Gateway Motorway southbound after Morton Drive on-ramp in the left shoulder. Speed there reduced down to 60k per hour. Emergency roadwork for some burst water mains in Mansfield on Broadwater Road between Cresthaven Drive and Ham Road. And a breakdown in Forest Lake on Logan Motorway eastbound on the right shoulder after the Woogaroo overpass. Wallace Bishop's mid-year sale is on now. 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Down to 15 overnight. Tomorrow, shower or two, and it's half of 23. And right now, it's 17 degrees on Nova 106.9.
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0: 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We are so back.
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0: giveaways. So many. We are hooking you up with invites to see Rule live in Nova's Red Room. That was announced today. Plus, Niall Horan tickets on the show. And how is Australian music affecting the World Cup? Woo! Details after 9. I love you.
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8: What?
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2: Australia. My name is Maddie Rowe. If you've ever listened to this show, you would notice that I sound a little bit more nasally tonight. This is the first time I've been sick since the Arias 2025.
8: Oh, so it's about you.
2: I'm about due for it. I reckon a gym boy coughed on me last week and now I'm down like a dog.
8: Well, stay away from, where's that Glen 20? You sprayed me. Now it's your turn.
2: Here's the can if you need it. 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
8: Get sprayed.
2: In sickness and in health, though,

0: Walking on a dream, the Socceroos are after yesterday. 2-0 win to Turkey at the FIFA World Cup. Which Aussie song got the crowd pumped?
1: It's going to have to be something really iconic.
0: Okay, yeah. I know, you know. It is definitely iconic. It includes violins of some description.
1: Oh,
0: an Aussie song with violins coming up. First, though, brand new Kylie Minogue from the Netflix documentary. Still waiting for that Madonna, rumoured Madonna collab to drop. Apparently Madonna's working with Martin Garrix.
1: Okay.
0: I would like to see Kylie over Martin.
1: Yeah, come on, get Kylie on it.
0: Light up on the Oz Music Show at Nova.

0: free Niall Horan tickets on the show next, but first. Maddie's Music Minute. Mondays are always the biggest day for music news, so let's start with this. Do you like gig hopping?
1: Oh, of course.
0: Have you been to many gigs this year? Because you can get, you can do multiple in one night. It's called Big Sound in Brisbane. I attend every single year. This year they celebrate 25 years, unveiling a massive 2026 lineup. So Big Sound is basically like an industry showcase event where this year they have 100 artists in different venues across the valley in Brisbane. And over three nights you can gig hop between these venues.
1: That's
0: in the
1: really
0: valley.
1: Cool.
0: It's super cool. So the showcase lineup for this year represents a rich, diverse roster of names from around the country and New Zealand. We have played 11 of the 100 artists on our show before, including Fletcher Kent, Jem Cassidaley, Jet Blyton, Pash, who we love, our favourite band from Adelaide, Lara Buchanan, Salty, Sydney, all on the lineup this year. Festival passes are now on sale via bigsound.org.au. After the collapse of this year's Blues Fest, we know it was cancelled a few months ago, ticket holders will only receive 11 cents to the dollar in refunds.
1: Oof.
0: So four-day passes were $480, producer Alicia, so 11 cents to that is $52 return. I know, it is shocking. People are losing out on so much money. So back in March, Blues Fest was cancelled. There's a bit of an investigation going on into the co-founder and director. A report also states that the festival owes $120,000 to the Australian Taxation Office. So will Blues Fest be making a return?
1: I don't think so.
0: In some sadder news, US singer-songwriter and social media personality Oliver Tree has passed away following a devastating helicopter crash in Brazil yesterday morning. So, yes, six people killed on board, including Oliver Tree. I don't know him and I never got to interview him, but a lot of my peers said he was just super charismatic, super lovely guy. Most famously known for this song, Miss You, which we were playing a lot of at Nova at the time. Oliver Tree was set to perform a big tour in Australia in October this year. And finally, the Socceroos beat Turkey in the FIFA World Cup 2-0. Australian artist Sweat Baby flew from Australia to Canada to support the Socceroos. And listen to this.
2: Australians run the Turkey game and they're playing untouched.
0: Straight after the game wrapped up, yes, the stadium was heard playing Untouched by the Veronicas as their celebration song, Go Socceroos. Their next game for the FIFA World Cup is this Saturday morning against the United States of America. If you're up for an early wake-up, 5 a.m. Saturday morning, Socceroos take on the USA. Untouched, the Veronicas.

0: on Nova. Nick, Roxy and Nova's Susie O'Neill.
1: I had a very depressing, sad moment yesterday. By 8:40 a.m, we were already in line for Woolies, which on Sunday doesn't open till a 9.
2: Did one of you blame the other person? 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
1: It was just a real how have we got here moment.
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3: I will
2: do.
3: Say that. I don't think there would have been that sort of blame game that someone else might have played.
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Cyril and Mary Jo still in to you on the Oz Music Show tonight at Nova. Coming up, we have free Niall Horan tickets. His Australian tour is next year, and we would love to get you there. If you register now on the Nova player, we'll hook you up next. Right now, let's get on brand new music from the DMAs. They've played Glastonbury, Coachella. They've toured with Liam Gallagher from Oasis. The boys are back. DMAs, Hurricane, what a song. It is the Oz Music Show at Nova. Enjoy.

0: did a superstar show at the Opera House in Sydney last night. That is Gentlemen on the Matty Rowe Oz Music Show. Still to come, we hang out with Byron Bay pop star York, Y-O-R-K-E, York with an E. She is teaching us how to spell breakup with her new song Breakup Season next. Did she take inspiration from Gwen Stefani, B-A-N-A-N-A-S, is what I would like to know. York's on the show next.
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0: Okay, not only do we play all the best Australian music, we get you to all the best Australian tours. I heard Niall Horan was coming to Australia. I said to the Nova bosses, we must have tickets, and we must have tickets all week, and that is exactly what we are doing. So if you want in, head to the Nova Player and register. Brooke.
4: Hi.
0: I won't keep you waiting any longer. Niall Horan tickets free for you.
4: Oh my God, thank you so much. Oh,
0: he is your Irish dream, is what you've told us. Okay. What do you think of the new album?
4: Oh, loving it so much. All the songs, but favourite is definitely Pretty.
0: Okay, nice. Dinner Party live on tour is coming to Australia next year, Feb 2027. Tickets go on sale June 18. 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And yeah, look at you. Look at you here with free tickets
4: us. 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
0: All the tickets are from Ticketek, thanks to TEG Live and Nova. 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
4: Thank you so much.
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0: He is getting his hairy chest out over in Ireland at the moment for a big tour. This is the Oz Music Show at Nova. I say that with full respect. Hairiest chest in the music industry, but maybe the most ripped chest in the music industry.
1: So
0: one of the best. Hey, coming up, Rule Aussie Artist is set to perform in Nova's Red Room. We would love to hook you up with some free invites next. Right now, though, we have a Byron Bay pop star, superstar in the building tonight. Her name is Yor.
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0: It is officially breakup season, B-R-E-A-K breakup season. Y-O-R-K-E, York is here.
1: She can smell.
0: I thought this song is perfect for spelling because Gwen Stefani did it with B-A-N-A-N-E-S. Did you take inspiration?
3: No, okay. But it's great. It's a great song.
0: That is a great song.
3: Yeah.
0: What other songs include spelling?
3: All I can think of is like the Taylor Swift, spelling is fun.
0: Oh, true.
3: Yeah.
0: Spelling is fun.
3: Yeah.
0: This is your best song, York. And I say that
3: thank
0: every time
3: you so much.
0: About all the songs you put out, but this is by far my favorite.
3: Oh, from the pop queen herself.
0: I know.
3: Jeans.
0: Thank
3: oh, my
0: you.
3: God.
0: Talk me through writing this song because you wrote with somebody pretty big.
3: Yeah. Wrote it with Tommy Brown. Through like the Aria collab program, which was crazy. He came out to Australia for a week and we wrote a bunch of songs together and it was honestly crazy. It's like...
0: Because he's written for like Ariana Grande and The Weeknd. Like he's written on some big songs.
3: And he would just like sit there and tell us stories about like, oh, when I was working with Ari, and I'd be like... Mm.
0: Sorry, who? What?
3: Ari? Can I call her that?
0: Oh my God. So
3: yeah,
0: cool.
3: It was such a great experience. And yeah, we wrote a bunch of songs together. So
0: Not just one. Okay, so these songs are going to come out.
3: Yes.
0: Okay, excellent. You write music for the girls. For
3: yes.
0: the girls, by the girls.
3: For the girls, by the girls.
0: What messy breakup story inspired this song?
3: The friends are all getting broken up with.
0: No.
3: And I'm like...
0: Are men doing this?
3: Yes.
0: Okay, good.
3: Yeah. Yeah, yeah. Or they're breaking up
0: okay,
3: with men.
0: Yeah, yeah.
3: Like,
0: yes.
3: Like, anyway, breakups are happening.
0: Yes. As we speak, people are breaking up across the world.
3: Yes.
0: Isn't that crazy to think about?
3: I know.
0: I'm sorry.
3: B-R-E-A-K.
0: Yeah, B-R-E-A-K. Breakup season.
3: But yeah, and then I think one of us was like, oh, it's breakup season. And then I got out my notes and I'm like, I'm going to write that song today. And I did.
0: Talk to me about the music video because the fake blood. The fake blood is so good. I've always wondered, how do you do that? Because you've got blood coming from your head. It's smeared up the walls.
3: Yeah, we got buckets and buckets of...
0: How do you make it?
3: Well, the blood that is on me is maple syrup, red food dye,
0: okay,
3: and water. And it was so sticky and I smelled like a pancake factory for days.
0: Yes, nice. So, when you put it on, you only have one take for certain things?
3: Yep. Yeah, yep. We only had two takes of everything with blood on it, essentially. So it was a lot. And... We were also singing in double time. I was also singing in double time.
0: And that's to get the effect of a slow motion
3: yeah,
0: moment.
3: Yeah, yeah.
0: Yes, okay. And I love that this whole video concept is entering into York's breakup clinic. And
3: yes.
0: You have fake organs even. There was a pre-warning
3: there was a pre-warning.
0: Fake blood and simulated organs
3: yeah.
0: in this music video.
3: Yeah.
0: Yeah, so cool. Your visuals are always on point.
3: Thank you.
0: What's the best relationship advice that you have given to someone, do you think?
3: Breakup. No.
0: Do it, girl.
3: B-R-E-A-K-U-P.
0: Yes. Instead of giving relationship advice now, you can just send them this song
3: yeah.
0: and go, hey.
3: Yeah, sorry, guys.
0: Hey,
3: it's breakup season.
0: It's not good. So good. Anyway, breakup season is out from York. We're obsessed. It is your best song.
3: I agree. Thank you.
0: B-R-E-A-K, breakup season. Stream it now. You're going to announce some... other things at some point, shows,
3: yes.
0: more music. Follow
3: all
0: York on socials. We love you. York,
3: thank
0: everybody.
3: You. Thank you for having me.

0: 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It's J Flip.
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4: 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Plus, the hits are on. That big off-campus song from G Flip coming up. Troye Sivan throwing it back with him. Right now, though, Sydney producer Yes Boone. All I really want.

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Now look at him, megastar. This is the Matty Rowe Oz Music Show. Coming up, we are hooking you up with free invites to see Rule live in Nova's Red Room. If you want in, head to the Nova Player and register. Hey, just want to quickly shout out the Socceroos for their big win at the FIFA World Cup yesterday. Woo! This song is going to get a good run in those ad breaks, I think. Down Under, Lude, Colin Hay plays now at the Nova.

0: thanks to Off Campus, the TV show. That song has gone from 3.5 million streams 2 weeks ago to now 16 million streams. G Flip's Bed on Fire on the Matty Rowe Oz Music Show tonight. We are doing this.
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0: Okay, I had a good listen to the Rule album on the weekend. The man is so talented and even better live. We announced this today, Rule live in Nova's Red Room, presented by Westpac. 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Yep. Hello, Aaliyah.
4: Hello.
0: I would love to send you to Rule in Nova's Red Room.
4: Oh my God, thank you so much.
0: You're a big fan. You've seen this man before. He's very good live, right?
4: He's great.
0: And the new album is even better.
4: It's amazing.
0: Yep. The latest album from Rule is called Kicking My Feet and Screaming, just full of absolute tunes, which you get to experience live, Aaliyah. 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And thanks to Westpac, Nova's Red Room stage is coming with Rule. Have the best time, Aaliyah.
4: Thank you so much.
0: It is all going down at Northcote Theatre in Melbourne. If you're not from Melbourne, don't stress about it. We're going to hook you up with flats and accommodation as well at Australia's leading luxury hotel, the Ritz-Carlton Melbourne, ritzcarltonmelbourne.com.au. More invites tomorrow night on the show, so make sure you're listening. And let's get Rule on now. Don't Say That plays on the Oz Music Show at Nova.

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0: even be the Matty Roe Oz Music Show if we didn't play Vance Joy Divine Feeling. That is on high rotation here. Thank you, music team. Thank you, Jules, Gemma, and Scott Baker-Smith. Hey, thank you to the news gods for providing us with the news.
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0: Mondays are always the biggest day for music news, so let's start with this. Do you like gig hopping?
2: Oh, of course.
0: Have you been to many gigs this year? Because you can get, you can do multiple in one night. It's called Big Sound in Brisbane. I attend every single year. This year they celebrate 25 years, unveiling a massive 2026 lineup. So Big Sound is basically like an industry showcase event where this year they have 100 artists in different venues across the valley in Brisbane. And over three nights you can gig hop between these venues.
2: That's
0: in
2: really
0: the valley.
2: Cool.
0: It's super cool. So the showcase lineup for this year represents a rich, diverse roster of names from around the country and New Zealand. We have played 11 of the 100 artists on our show before, including Fletcher Kent, Jem Cassidaley, Jet Blyton, Pash, who we love, our favourite band from Adelaide, Lara Buchanan, Salty, Sydney, all on the lineup this year. Festival passes are now on sale via bigsound.org.au. After the collapse of this year's Blues Fest, we know it was cancelled a few months ago, ticket holders will only receive 11 cents to the dollar in refunds.
2: Oof.
0: So four-day passes were $480, producer Alicia, so 11 cents to that is $52 return. I know, it is shocking. People are losing out on so much money. So back in March, Blues Fest was cancelled. There's a bit of an investigation going on into the co-founder and director. A report also states that the festival owes $120,000 to the Australian Taxation Office. So will Blues Fest be making a return?
2: I don't think so.
0: In some sadder news, US singer-songwriter and social media personality Oliver Tree has passed away following a devastating helicopter crash in Brazil yesterday morning. So, yes, six people killed on board, including Oliver Tree. I don't know him and I never got to interview him, but a lot of my peers said he was just super charismatic, super lovely guy. Most famously known for this song, Miss You, which we were playing a lot of at Nova at the time. Oliver Tree was set to perform a big tour in Australia in October this year. And finally, the Socceroos beat Turkey in the FIFA World Cup 2-0. Australian artist Sweat Baby flew from Australia to Canada to support the Socceroos. And listen to this.
3: Australians run the Turkey game and they're playing untouched.
0: Straight after the game wrapped up, yes, the stadium was heard playing Untouched by the Veronicas as their celebration song, Go Socceroos!

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0: We love Peking Duck on the Oz Music Show. That is Thrills from their brand new album, Paradise, which is dropping August 14th. It is an album. It's their first album in over a decade of working together, which is wild. Yes, August 14th, lock it in. New Peking Duck coming. This is the Maddie Rowe Oz Music Show.
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0: Brand new Australian music, fresh off the press. You know I get you across the good stuff. This one comes from one of my favourite artists. Her name is Becca Hatch. She's very famously known for blending like R&B and dance music. This is way more R&B leaning for her. It is called Daylight Robbery. It is a song about love that leaves a print on you. That feeling of having your heart stolen in plain sight while you're fully aware it's happening. We have been there. You are currently in your little love bubble, producer Alicia, which I love. A little bit on Becca Hatch just quickly. She has sung with Chris Martin in front of 80,000 Coldplay fans. She has multiple ARIA nominations. She supported Tinashe a couple of years ago as well. Becca Hatch, Daylight Robbery, is my fresh find on the Oz Music Show. Enjoy this. It's good.

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6: Good morning. 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

Fresh Hits and Throwbacks are on. Hello, I am Maddie Rowe. Olivia Dean's Nice to Each Other. One of the best voices going around. That is playing soon. Justin Bieber's Sorry. But to start, this man is in the country August this year. Alex Warren's Fever Dream on Nova. Enjoy.

0: my guy, Justin Bieber. When is the Australian tour? When is the world tour being announced? We're watching. We are waiting. That is Sorry. Fresh hits and throwbacks are on here at Nova, including the brand newlywed Dua Lipa. Got married at a town hall in London only a few weeks ago. She is currently on her honeymoon with her now partner, Callum Turner, in a $7,500 a night room in Spain. I mean, if you've got the money, spend it. Spend it. Somba's 12 to 12 coming up, plus Dua Lipa's Houdini on the other side. Keep it here.
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0: 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Harry Styles' ARIA number one record, Kiss All The Time, Disco Occasionally, is out now. The only way to be there.
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15: Hazy. As the great Veronica's once said,
16: it's a spiritual message that lives in all of us.
15: Or are we going to live forever?
16: No.
15: Because
16: have you debunked the Veronicas? How dare you?
15: I know, it's bold. It's bold of me. An Australian scientist has believed that he might have discovered the key to eternal life. Oh. Would you really want to live forever?
16: Jeez.
15: His name is David Sinclair, and he believes he's found the fountain of youth. So his pitch involves a secret cocktail of drugs, health supplements, and he says that he can harvest replacement organs, tailoring stem cells to revive bodily functions and resetting or even introducing DNA. Ooh, I don't know about this. Like, do you ever feel like, Andrew Hayes, when your time comes, you'll just be happy to go because you're tired.
16: Well, tired, but also old. So I look at the people and they're like, oh, that guy's, with all due respect, and that person's 108 years old. And you're like, oh, you want to be doing that? The whole, look, if now you need someone to help him blink. Yeah. You know what I mean? What fun's that?
15: What, do you need someone to, like, close his eyelids?
16: For a full-time blinker?
15: Oh, man. I just think, and also, and this is really morbid of me, but I think if my husband goes first, I want to go. Yeah. I want to go be with him.
16: Because that's the other thing as well. When you see this people like, oh, I lost my wife 30 years ago. I just sort of sat in that chair and looked at the chair next to me, which has been empty. Like, once again, I can't preach this enough with all due respect.
15: Yeah.
16: And we have a lot of people aged over 100 that listen.
15: Do we?
16: Who are in it for the fresh hits and throwbacks.
15: Or are they upstairs
16: who have trouble blinking.
15: 5AA.
16: But this method, though, would mean that you would potentially stay young?
15: Well, no, that's what they're saying, that you could actually reverse backwards. And I didn't know this. Did you know this? But there's like a $102 million US prize for the first researcher to demonstrate a 10-year reduction in

0: hair is really luscious and black is on the outside of my ears.
1: Oh, that's,
0: what's that all about?
1: That's not fair.
0: That's not fair at all.
1: Why can't you?
0: Well, you're taking it from the top of my head and putting it out my ear. That's not sexy. It's not useful either. What are we doing? Guarding my ear holes from stuff? Like, come on.
1: David can help you.
0: Can he?
1: Yes.
0: Yeah.
1: If you've got enough cash.
0: There's only one sexy silver fox in the world, I'm pretty sure, and that's George Clooney.
1: Yeah.
0: Everyone else is like, oh, great.
1: No, but this is not, this is the thing about men aging that is not fair, is that men can look sexy with grey hair. You know what I mean?
0: Can they, though?
1: Yes.
0: Name me someone else from George Clooney.
1: Who else looks sexy grey? Richard Gere?
0: No.
1: No.
0: No, he's got, like, white hair.
1: Well, sorry, producer Lucy.
0: Looks like he's been electrocuted.
2: Richard Gere is 76. George Clooney is 65.
0: Okay, yeah.
1: I didn't suggest that I wanted to jump Richard Gere's bones.
2: Yeah, it kind of sounds like it.
0: Sounds like it. Gosh. Apologies, Richard, if you're listening.
2: Well, what age do you guys want to get to? Where are you going to reach that you'll be happy?
1: So you were saying your auntie was 106?
2: Yes, and died 3 weeks before her 107th birthday.
0: Oh, but she's how annoying was it you got to blink for her?
2: Well, Jodes is in a good company because my auntie lived in Tasmania, in Hobart. She never married, maybe something in that.
1: Yeah.
2: She walked everywhere, didn't drink, which Jodie and I both agreed that lifestyle was not for us.
1: Yeah.
2: But for some people, that's fine.
0: Okay, I can't say this. I can't say this enough. With all due respect, that life, boring.
2: May she rest in peace.
0: Oh, my gosh.
1: Do you know why I think about this so much? Because we've got a nursing home on the corner of our street. So every time I go for a little wander with the dog, I think about, oh, gosh, do I want to end up there? No. I want that for myself? And the day that it really hit hard was the day that I walked past the nursing home. And I shouldn't laugh, but there was just an old man and he was just standing in the middle of the garden with his pants down around his ankles.
0: Is that what you want?
1: And the nurse was like, oh, come on, Daryl, pull your pants up.
0: Once again.

0: Nova's Jody and Hazy.
1: Jode's AI scary.
2: Yeah.
1: That stuff's real, real scary. And I feel like it's scary because it's getting so advanced that it's hard to tell whether what's real or not. Do you know? Is it AI or is it another human? Here's a headline for you. Teen boys are choosing AI girlfriends over real-life relationships.
2: What?
1: That's a little bit scary.
2: It is.
1: So you've got platforms like Character AI and Replica, and they're reporting millions of teen male users forming parasocial romantic relationships with AI companions, with therapists and researchers raising alarms about the effect on the boys' ability to develop real-world social and emotional skills. What's even real anymore?
2: Wait, so they're making a connection with, like, Chatty G?
1: Yeah.
2: Yeah, right.
1: Big time. Because what they're doing is they're choosing these AI girlfriends because there's nothing negative about it.
2: Okay.
1: So the psychologist is saying that the AI companions offer frictionless interaction, always agreeable, always available, never rejecting, which creates unrealistic expectations for real relationships and may accelerate social withdrawal amongst teen boys who are already awkward as all hell. Okay? They don't know how to talk to humans.
2: Yeah.
1: But when they speak to AI, there's not that weird sort of interaction where you say something stupid and you get nothing back.
2: See, you're an awkward adult male.
1: Thank
2: you.
1: Wait, what?
2: I can only imagine what you would have been like as a teenager.
1: Oh, my God. Oh, wow. I still remember as well. It started at the age of 13, and I think a lot of young blokes, there's a bit of an obvious voice break.
2: Yeah.
1: Not as obvious as the kid in The Simpsons.
3: Here's your taco, mister. Whoops, fell in the fryer. I'll get it out. Oh!
1: It's usually a bit of a progression.
2: Yeah.
1: When all of a sudden you're like, oh gosh, my voice is quite low right now.
2: Yeah, because there would be so many emotions.
1: What's his hair down here?
2: There would be so many emotions and things going on in your body that you just wouldn't understand either.
1: Yeah, big time.
2: But so this is why this is really scary though, because like you'd have young boys chatting to these girls, these AI bots.
1: Yep.
2: Thinking this is how real relationships should work.
1: Yeah.
2: No,
1: it's not.
2: Boys and girls don't always get along in real life.
1: Big time. And as a teenager, you're learning the do's and do not do's.
2: Mm-hmm.
1: Maybe the conversation starters that you should definitely not start.
2: Yes.
1: Because real girls are like, hey, that's stupid.
2: Yeah.
1: Moron. Start again. Mm-hmm. They're the life lessons you need. So one of my kids.
2: Yeah.
1: Obviously too young to be going to pursue an AI girlfriend, but we're watching him sort of, you know, speak to ChatGPT too regularly.
2: Really?
1: And too much like it was a friend.
2: So have you cut it off?
1: Yeah, we had to cut it off. 13, 24, 10, are you in a similar boat with your kids and their relationships with AI?
2: Is
1: it looking a little bit suspicious?
2: Yeah.
1: What have you done and what have you seen? It was nothing nasty, but it was genuinely like we watched him speak like you would to a friend.
2: Okay.
1: And you're like, well, that doesn't seem healthy.
2: Okay. God, I'd love to hear from parents whose teenage boys are forming these parasocial relationships with AI.
1: Yeah, or are you in a relationship? Do you have an AI girlfriend? What's she like? I bet she's perfect.
2: I bet she's pretty.
1: She's fantastic. She's gorgeous, isn't she? Oh, my gosh. You guys get along so well.
2: Oh, man. No, quite seriously, I'd love to hear from people who are actually navigating this space at the moment.
1: Yeah, and what do? You just... Because especially with teenage boys,
2: yep.
1: I'd imagine the more that you say, you can't do that,
2: mm-hmm.
1: The more, that's human reaction, right? The more that you probably want it.
2: The more they go into their room and shut the door and go, don't even speak to me.
1: And then what happens? Once they shut the door,
2: oh man,
1: for goodness sake, mum and dad, knock. Don't bust in there. Knock, please.
2: You're probably the most qualified person on the planet to answer that question.
1: Oh, I had 16 locks all across my... I turned my room into a dungeon. It was a chamber, so mum couldn't get in.
0: Jody and Hazy. In the morning.
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1: This is the most awesome.
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5: So many votes coming through on the socials.
6: Adelaide's turned into this genuine donut institution, maybe a donut destination in the country.
5: Yes. All right, it is time to announce our top five finalists for Adelaide's most awesome donut in no particular order. Are you ready?
6: Yes, yes, yes. Give us one.
5: Okay. Congratulations to Cake Boy in Bowden.
6: Whoa. Nice, guys.
5: They're in Plant 4 there and are known for a lot of, like, the Cake Boy Donut Tower, which is like 100 donuts.
6: 100 donuts?
5: Yeah.
6: Jeez. Yeah. See, I'd like that. We had donuts at my wedding.
5: Mm.
6: I'd be so happy with a donut cake.
5: Yeah.
6: That's a little bit different.
5: All right. Maybe for your next marriage.
6: Okay. Excuse me.
5: All right.
6: Okay.
5: Next finalists. Good to go?
6: Yep.
5: Well done to Bradley's Bakery in Christie Downs.
6: Nice, guys.
5: You.
6: Woo.
5: They're coming up to their 30th year in business.
6: Yep.
5: You believe that?
6: Yep.
5: And they're known for their jumbo donuts. Okay, finalist number three is OMG Decadent Donuts in Port Adelaide.
6: Oh, yes. Do you know why these guys are so special?
5: Why?
6: It's because they've got all the options. So you can get donuts that are gluten-free, yeast-free, dairy-free, egg-free, nut-free, everything free.
5: Mm-hmm.
6: I think calories come with the donuts.
5: Do they?
6: But the art of making like a gluten-free donut that's unbelievably delicious.
5: Yes.
6: That is something that we didn't think was possible 10 to 15 years ago.
5: No, very true.
6: And these guys are at the top of their game.
5: All right, our next finalist is Kapunda Bakehouse in Kapunda, obviously.
6: Yes. Go the Bombers.
5: Formerly known as Lil Mo's Bakery and Cafe.
6: Mm-hmm. Yep.
5: They've got a beasting Berliner. Yum. So good.
6: Yeah.
5: Okay, and our final finalists, of course, no surprises here because everyone was getting around them. Well done to Brown's Barossa Gourmet Donuts in Tanunda.
6: Of course, of course.
5: Yes.
6: It's an institution. In fact, we've done this once before 2 years ago and they are the reigning champions for Adelaide's most awesome donuts. So the question is, can they make it back to back?
5: Can anyone topple them?
6: Oh, yeah.
5: That is the question. Make sure you jump on the Facebook page at Jody and Hazy and cast your vote for who you want to be the winner of Adelaide's most awesome donut.
6: And when that winner is announced, we'll be out there handing out a bunch of free donuts.
5: Yeah.
6: And also, if it's your favourite little spot, they're going to win $5,000 worth of advertising.
5: Yeah, so good.
6: It's good, isn't it?
5: All right, get around it, guys.
6: I just am really, really aggressively looking forward to sampling the winner's products.

0: is Jody and Hazy on Nova.
1: Producer Lucy, what happened to you over the weekend? What have you gotten? Get involved, please. 13, 24, 10, your little wins.
2: Yeah, just your tiny little victories over the weekend, please.
3: Yeah, this made me feel like I'd just about won the 2 million missing lottery. No. I didn't. Spoiler alert, that would have been a massive victory. No, but I'll paint you a picture. I was sitting at my parents' farmhouse by the open fire.
2: Mm.
3: It was pouring with rain. It was about 10 o'clock.
2: Mm-hmm.
3: And I thought, oh, heck, I've got to drive back to Adelaide and play netball this afternoon.
2: And how far away is the farm?
3: Hour and a half.
2: Oh,
3: so I was trying to work out, you know, timing, when can I have my lunch, blah, blah, blah. I've got to go and play netball in the tiny dress.
2: Mm.
3: And then my friend on my team manager said, hi, guys, other team has forfeited today.
2: Oh, my God.
3: Stay warm.
1: Whoa! Just changed your whole weekend,
3: yes,
1: didn't it?
3: Yes, and you know why? Especially because they forfeited, which means we still get the points.
1: Yeah.
3: And so that was awesome. So then I stayed at my parents' house a little bit longer in front of the fire and then got back to Adelaide. And Boss Josh and I thought we'd order some takeaway for dinner to celebrate the first victory.
2: Mm-hmm. Sure.
3: We ordered Indian, and guess what?
2: What?
3: Got a second curry we didn't pay for accidentally in there.
2: No,
1: for free?
2: Why?
1: I mean, what next?
3: What a day.
1: What
3: so that was
1: day
3: Saturday.
1: Day.
3: A little win that felt like such a big victory. So
1: yeah.
3: 13, 24, 10. Did you go to a cafe and order a small coffee and they just handed you a large?
2: Yeah.
3: Mm. Couldn't you just kiss the barista when they do that?
1: Oh,
2: no,
1: yeah.
2: So good. Little victories. Let's talk about it. I had one on the weekend.
1: Oh, yeah.
2: Took two of my kids and the neighbour's kid to Yochi.
1: Mm-hmm.
2: Came in under $30.
1: No, it didn't. Something must be drastically wrong with their scales.
2: No.
1: Because goodness
2: that
1: me.
2: That never happens.
1: Yeah.
2: Because I had one, I had a little cheeky one as well. So four Yochis for under $30.
1: Wow.
2: Yeah.
1: Good
2: and then,
1: show.
2: And
1: good.
2: Guess what else happened? Sunday lunch, I bought a barbecue chicken and also some fries because I'm that mother that makes the kids make their own fries. I don't buy the deep fried
1: yeah
2: ones. And then I thought, I've left the shops and I didn't buy any gravy. And I got home and I looked in the pantry. Guess what? Guess what?
1: I
2: were two tablespoons left of Gravox in the tin.
1: Oh, shut your face. I mean, some people are truly blessed.
2: Yes.
1: Congratulations, Jodes.
2: All right.
1: Well, I think I've got something that trumps all of you guys.
2: Uh-oh.
1: It stems from me being very, very forgetful.
2: Mm-hmm.
1: But what I've just worked out is I forgot to pack my lunch for today.
2: Yeah.
1: But I remembered that I left my sandwich in the Nova fridge from Thursday. So I'm just going to eat that. No sharesies. No sharesies, okay? No sharesies.
3: Has it been in the fridge the whole time or was it on your desk?
2: On your desk.
1: It's been a 50-50 sort of set up there. But it's had some fridge time. It's had some fridge time.
3: Ham or chicken?
2: Yeah.
1: Ham.
2: Oh, you can't do that.
1: Oh, it's just been making love with all the tomatoes surrounded by the lettuce.
2: It's tomato as well.
1: Yeah.
2: Do you know how soggy that sandwich is going to be?
1: Fantastic. No, beautifully moist.
3: Yeah, but you don't have to pay for lunch today. So that's it.
1: That's it.
2: I'm going to argue that makes you a massive loser.
1: Excuse me very much. Somebody's jealous. It's okay, Jodes.
2: Yeah.
1: Just take the L, all right? Mel, good morning. What was your little win from the weekend?
4: The kids' soccer was also cancelled.
1: Oh,
2: oh,
1: yes.
4: Loved it.
1: I mean, is it a little bit cruel when we celebrate the kids not playing sport on the weekend? I'm not really sure. But I was in the same
4: boat. And then I drove past and looked at all the other people out in the rain thinking, plebs.
1: Losers!
2: Oh, Mel.
1: Yes,
2: thank
1: good
2: you,
1: call,
2: Mel.
1: Mel.
2: Let's go to Daryl. What was your little win on the weekend?
5: So I worked on Saturday, got absolutely saturated. My boots were drenched.
2: Yeah.
5: I was going to stay out last night. I was like, no, I better go home to put my boots in front of the heater. Put them in front of the heater and I woke up, chucked my boots on and they were crispy warm.
2: Oh, yes!
1: That's why, Daryl. That's why.
5: Especially on a day like today, it's perfect.
2: So good.
1: Excellent.
2: Well done. Congratulations.
1: It's the little things. Yeah. It's the little thing.
2: Trisha, round it up for us.
6: My son's four. He's an absolute little devil. He got it down pat, how to stack the dishwasher and how to unload it for me on the weekend.
2: No!
1: That's a big one.
6: Yeah.
1: Oh, that is.
6: And now that's all he wants to do. Mum, can I stack the dishwasher? Can I unload the dishwasher? Of course you can.
1: And now, Trisha, this is such a win. You're doing him a favour by letting him stack the dishwasher. Oh, well
6: done. Exactly right. Well, I watch. Yes.
1: That's parenting. Yeah. That's parenting 101.
2: That's how to do it. He's like, I want to play that dishwasher game.
1: Like, oh, okay.
6: Yeah, I know, right?
1: Oh, some great little wins there.
2: So good.
0: Jody and Hazy.
7: They're a big artist.
8: Hey, here we go. Then.
7: And then.
9: How is everyone?
7: There are the artists the whole world follows.
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15: Morning, everybody. Happy Tuesday.
16: Morning.
17: Oh, happy Tuesday.
15: On the show today, we ask the big questions here. Are Ugg boots acceptable footwear outside the house? John?
17: Depends. Are you Sophie Monk or not?
18: I'm not Sophie Monk.
15: Are you okay. Sure?
17: I don't have an issue with it, but, you know, if you're going to, like, a quick, you know, service station run or something,
15: yes.
17: But, you know, if you're going out for dinner, maybe not.
15: Joel, on Friday night, I was at the dog park, as you know, at all times. But at one end of the dog park is a club room that is often rented out for private events.
17: Mm-hmm.
15: And there was obviously some sort of birthday party or something going on there. And I saw a girl, a teenage girl, in a sequined miniskirt.
17: Okay.
15: And Ugg boots.
17: Oh, sweetheart, no. Absolutely not.
15: How do we
17: what about
15: Ugg
17: boots
15: that?
17: To the dog? No, absolutely not to a function. No, no, no. Your feet get sweaty and hot.
15: I know. They it do. Was a cold night. It was very. It was quite chilly night. On Friday night. But
17: party harder, babe.
15: But not enough for her to put anything on her knees and upper thighs.
17: What about to the dog park?
15: Yeah, I've seen people do that.
18: To the shops.
15: Yeah.
17: Yeah, I think that's
15: I think
17: allowed.
15: You're allowed to do that if you've got a sheepdog.
1: Yeah. Oh, that makes sense. I tell you what, people jump on board in this one. Everyone has an opinion. Also, we talk about what you know that your partner hates about
15: yes.
1: you.
15: Your self-awareness when you go, yeah, no, I know that they hate this about me. But,
17: I have to sit this one out. I can't think of anything.
1: How's the list, Joel?
15: One single thing.

0: Nathan, Nat and Sean.
1: Nova.
2: Caitlin Bassett's in the house.
3: Yeah, and Caitlin, she's in a loving relationship like myself.
2: She's I'm married. Recently married. Yeah. It's less than a year.
4: We're still in the honeymoon stage.
2: Yeah, 100% sure.
3: But you discovered honeymoon stage. Yeah, same.
4: Yeah.
3: Absolutely. It's a delight. Look at us together.
2: Oh, what time is it? What time's Megan get up?
3: Yeah, be careful, guys. But already, you already know what Reese hates about you and what you hate about him.
4: Of course. Wait, that's the first thing you figure out about someone.
2: Because you're human,
4: it's
2: right?
4: When you decide whether you want to be with someone, if you can get over those things
2: about them.
4: And I've decided the things that I hate about him, I can manage.
2: Mm-hmm.
4: Obviously, the things that he hates about me, I don't do often enough that it is a big enough issue. Yes. But I'm highly aware because he tells me.
2: Run us through the list of things that Reese hates about you.
4: Okay, so the first one is I don't put lids on things properly. So he will go and pick something out of the fridge and go to shake
2: and
4: it and it'll explode
2: or something. That is a criminal offence, Caitlin.
4: But, I mean, I just don't want things screwed on too tight because I, you know, anyway, there's a method to the madness. Also, come on.
2: There's a happy medium, surely, between lid coming off if you shake it and being too tight.
4: He doesn't like it when I bring home pets without asking
3: Yes.
2: And this happens more often than you would expect.
4: And last time I did that when I brought home a refuge dog, because I knew he was going to be angry and he was going to say no. I just rocked up with the dog at the front door and he opened the door and then he just closed the door.
2: The TikTok algorithm feeds me videos of these sorts of things, of people just getting a dog while their dad was away and that kind of thing, and him coming home going, what is that? Whose is that? What is that? What is that?
4: And then I ask him, I'll say, can we have this foster puppy just for the weekend or just for a few nights? And he says no. And then I go,
2: is why I don't ask
4: you. The way that I drive, a lot of my driving skills annoy him, and sometimes I do it deliberately, but I don't often drive when we're together, and the way that I park my car, apparently.
2: What do you mean the way that you park it?
4: The parking, if I do not park...
3: Like that, yeah.
4: We have spots for like three cars in front of our garage, and he parks his ute inside the garage, and if I don't park it in the spot ute can get out, but then there's another car on the other side. It's just... centimetres is what we're fighting about here. So
3: I guess it's important.
4: And then the way that I hang out clothes also annoys the crap out of him.
2: Oh, so he's a real perfectionist when it comes to the laundry.
4: Socks have to go at the back. They have to be individually pegged. Yeah, it's just wild. I'm like, get it out there, put it on the line.
2: Therefore, does he do the hanging out of the laundry?
4: No, he just chastises me.
2: Oh, okay. Just tells you when you've done it wrong.
4: Hang this properly and look.
3: Gee, you're having a bad day.
2: Okay, Sean, if you be self-aware, this is not about what you don't like about Megan. What do you know Megan doesn't like about you?
3: Oh,
2: hang on,
3: settle
2: in, everyone.
3: Yeah. No, well, number one is clearly breathing. The other day I discovered what she doesn't like about me is wearing beige on beige.
2: Oh.
4: When did we really do that?
3: The other day. It was literally a couple of days.
4: Were you naked?
3: Yes. I'm whiter than ever, by the way. I am. If I use her, what do you call it? The
2: body wash?
3: Body wash, but the scrunchy thing.
4: Oh, the loofah.
2: Oh, the loofah. Oh, yeah.
4: What?
2: Oh, gross.
4: Why?
2: Why are you using her loofah?
4: Where are you using
3: the loofah? You just grab one. And mine is on the left-hand side, hers on the right. But sometimes you just
2: grab one. Are they colour-coded?
3: Yes.
2: Yeah.
3: The basics, the big things.
2: Stop using her loofah. That is a criminal offence too.
3: Yeah, all right. I guess you know where you're putting it. So yeah.

0: Are you self-aware enough to know what your partner hates about you? Mm. Just the little things that you do. That, I mean, obviously they still love you. They're not getting divorced. They're not going to divorce you yet.
1: It's not a deal breaker.
0: But you know that that is the irritating factor for them, that it drives them crazy.
2: Yeah. Yeah.
1: And do you use it against them? Because I know sometimes when I'm annoyed at Reese, I will hang the washing
0: directly. Bring home six puppies.
3: Passive aggressive.
2: Yeah. Nathan, Matt and Sean.

0: is Nathan, Nat and Sean on Nova.
1: We've got Caitlin Bassett with us.
2: And at the moment, we're talking about bigger issues because we're fully aware, or we're trying to be fully aware of the things that our partners might hate about us. When you're single, you're perfect.
3: Do you ever you test yourself?
2: Nobody hates anything about me.
3: Natalie, leave.
4: You can't blame anyone. It must be crap.
2: I mean, there is that. Yes. There is the, you know, oh, there's dishes in the sink. I wonder who that could have been. Oh, wait, it was me. Yeah. But at the same time, it's like, well, the only person that's bothering is me. So
3: yeah,
2: live and let live. Play on, exactly. It's great. Let's go to Emily in Byford. Hi, Emily.
5: Hi, guys.
2: Now, we've heard that Caitlin Bassett is aware that she hangs her washing out wrong and she parks her car very wrong and she keeps ringing home rescue puppies. What do you know your partner hates about you, Em?
5: Well, the parking the car wrong thing, that rings true. But what he really hates is my overthinking. I just can't stop overthinking about everything. And it drives him wild.
2: So do you overthink, like, tiny issues as well as the big stuff?
5: Oh, absolutely. Of course.
2: Yeah.
5: Absolutely.
3: Yeah.
5: And it came to a head before a big camping trip. 2 adults, 3 kids, 3 weeks. That's a lot of planning.
2: 3 weeks? Far out.
5: Lots of
3: that sounds awful.
5: I was the night before, he was like, I can feel you thinking, what is going on? what are you thinking about? Nothing.
4: Yeah, exactly. Nothing. If you don't do the thinking, he's not going to do the thinking, is he? You have to do the thinking for both of you.
3: That makes a lot of sense.
2: I can feel that you're thinking right now.
3: What are you thinking about? Nothing.
2: She's gone quiet again. Oh, God, she's thinking. Oh, this is the worst. But did the camping trip go well, Emily?
5: It did.
2: Yeah, you know why? Because you did all the thinking. Yes.
3: Yeah.
4: Yeah, he's not complaining.
2: This is a very female thing to do because it's the mental load and all of the planning and the little stuff, and the guys turn up with a bag of chips.
3: That's right. Don't major in minor things. Write that down, Sam.
2: Yeah, because there's a woman who will. Yeah. Good on you, Em. Chloe's in Forestfield. Hello.
6: Hello, how are you going?
3: Good, Chloe.
2: You sound nice, Chloe. What do you know your husband or partner hates about you?
6: So I'm always the first in bed every night. Doesn't matter whether or not it's 10 o'clock, 11 o'clock, even after midnight, I'll be the first one in bed. Now, I'll go to sleep and somehow end up on his side of the bed, on his pillow. So then when he comes to bed, he has to wake me up to tell me to move to my side of the bed. And he knows I hate being woken up. I end up so grumpy from being woken up. But he's like, what else am I meant to do? You're on my side of the bed.
2: Yeah.
4: What's stopping him from sleeping on your side of the bed?
2: That's chaos, Caitlin. Shut up.
3: You can't do that.
4: No, you can't. No. You can't have a good sleep on the other side of the bed.
2: I'm single and I sleep on my side of the bed.
6: I think what it is that I'll end up waking up and be like, hang on, why are you on my side of the bed? And then I'll because he's on my stuff.
3: Maybe you need 2 single beds together.
2: Yeah. Exactly. Slightly apart, 3 inches apart. Yeah.
3: Or the pillow fort.
2: Yes. That could work too.
6: Definitely.
2: Yeah,
6: definitely.
2: Or separate bedrooms.
4: That too.
3: That's a win.
4: We have such a big bed that there is like a whole gap for another person in between us. And so
2: you're looking for a third?
4: You can't. I mean, if anyone's interested with a pregnant lady.
2: But seriously.
3: He'll be up on Facebook.
4: But I can roll over and I'll still be on my side of the bed, which is awesome. So maybe it's a bigger bed investment.
2: How big is your bed?
4: It's a mega king.
2: A mega king?
4: Yeah.
3: That's
4: king.
3: Awesome.
2: Yeah. Super king.
3: I'll come over.
4: It's like 3 pillow widths across, basically.
2: Amazing.
4: Buying sheets is a nightmare, but it is the best because I don't have to touch him.
2: Yeah.
4: I don't have to be. I have my pregnancy pillow at the moment and I still have space.
3: When he's coming for you, you can hear him a mile away, can't you?
2: He's on the long run up. Oh, good on you, Chloe. Thank you. Let's go to Kit in Shoalwater. Good morning, Kit.
7: Yeah, morning. How you doing?
3: Good, Kit.
2: Good, buddy. It's good to hear from a man. Just once in my life.
4: Kit is on my baby name list. So,
2: it's a good name.
4: There's a lot of pressure.
2: I like it.
4: On this conversation.
2: Okay,
4: Kit.
2: Yeah, what do you know your partner hates about you?
7: Okay, it's the way I take my socks off.
2: Oh, yeah,
7: because
2: no, you're
7: the way
2: gross.
7: I take my boots off, I'll just, like, use the big toe of my right foot to go down the sock of my left foot and then, like, make, like, this weird, dirty sock knot and leave it in various places around the house. I've been doing it for 25 years.
4: It's a hands-free sock removal.
2: Yes. I think, Kit, I don't know that it's the way that you remove them that's the biggest issue. I think it's the fact that they're left lying around the house, I suspect, might be a bigger issue.
7: You make a fair point there, Nat.
3: So, Kit, at no stage you use your hands. You just use that big toe.
2: No, he's made it disgusting.
7: I use my clean. Well, I mean, to be fair, my hands aren't always that clean, but I feel like they're dirty socks. I clean hands like dirty feet to take off dirty socks.
2: That's why you can't pick them up and put them in the laundry because they're filthy.
7: feel like you're all mainly on her side with this, so that would make her day. So yeah. I'm definitely not telling her about
2: it. You know, hey, Kit, you've got great intuition.
4: Kit, you're still on the baby name.
2: Maybe, Kit, if you could, like, I don't know, like, kick them, play soccer, and kick them towards the laundry.
7: Make a goal out of it, you know, make a target to kick them towards.
2: Right?
7: I like that
2: one. That's what we need to incentivize.
3: Good workshopping.
2: Yeah, that's right. We'll do what we can. Good on you, kid.
0: Nova's Nathan, Nat and Sean.
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1: Joel, you did a gig on Friday night.
2: I did. I did a warm-up show because I'm doing a show in London soon. And I was at, like, it was 6:30 p.m. on Friday, which is, I like an early show.
1: Sure.
2: But I had to walk on with my bag because I maybe was home for 10 minutes all day. So I walked on with my bag, whipped out my laptop and just... brought out some notes.
1: I had the rest of your lunch that you didn't get to.
2: Well, I was like, oh gosh, how am I going to make it last an hour? I did about 75 minutes.
1: Yeah, I've never seen you sort of short of a word, that's for sure.
2: But how about you?
1: Well, you were dusting off because you haven't done that a full hour for a while, have you?
2: No. Yeah. So I was just sort of like, scrolling through and seeing what stuck out. weren't you gigging on the weekend?
1: Yes, I did one of the support spots for gigging
2: the gag hags.
1: For Tony Martin. So he did a few gigs around. So he did one on Friday night in Maylands, and then he did two on Saturday night. So I was the early one. Then he was doing a later one at Oasis at the Brisbane. And so I was at the Fed. So because I'm a Fremantle girl, I didn't have to drive too far. So it was very handy. And that was a 6 o'clock start as well, which seems too early to me. Like, I don't know. I just, comedy seems to be a later thing for me, like personally. But then I've seen Bron Lewis do a 4 o'clock show across the road, and you go, 4 o'clock, why not?
2: I used to want to be on late, and now the earlier the better.
3: How do you, I'm always interested in this, what do you start with? What did you start with? Because a lot of people are thinking in their mind, oh, I couldn't ever get up with a microphone. Yeah. How to get things going.
1: Yeah. So this was a 10-minute slot, and I haven't done a 10-minute slot for a while, actually. So often most recently I've just been doing open mic spots, which tend to be five. And I had a really solid five, and then I'm like, I got to the end of that, really, and then went, oh,
2: you started
1: God,
2: with that.
1: Hang on. What am I going to do now? And just on the fly, just started doing stuff, which probably...
3: Started rapping.
1: So, yes, exactly. So I definitely think the beginning of it was stronger than the end of it. And it's just so I was a bit rusty about some of the storytelling, I think.
2: Because
1: if you're not doing it all the time... Yeah, exactly. Mm. They won't there to see me. Who cares?
3: But what's your opening,
2: Joel? With something strong.
1: I can't
2: tell
1: you.
2: Get the first laugh away is... I was going to say, you want to start with something not too blue, unless you're Nat. But you want to start with something strong. You want to get that first laugh away and cement your place on stage so the audience will also relax.
1: I start with a gag that I know is going to work. Like, do you know what I mean? Like, I'm not trying new stuff is the first thing.
3: Yeah.
2: Also a good way to test them and see what they're into.
1: Yeah.
3: Mm. Do you have to start with, hey, everyone, how are you going tonight type of scenario?
1: Yeah, a little bit. Little bit. Yeah. What do you usually say
2: when friends
1: start?
2: All do impressions of me and they go, hey, Melbourne, my name's Joel. Hey, Puff, I'm Joel. So apparently I start that way. But here we go. I've got the set list here. And you can see what I did was I was just like enhancing the font size on things that I like. So I start with a bit about being the Cameron Diaz of Australian stand-up comedy.
1: Okay, right.
2: And I say that, I'm not going to win any awards, but I'm good time. And then there's a gag, I can't tell.
1: Yes.
2: To do my hair. Then it goes
1: to
2: my mum.
1: That's where I was going to go to.
2: Yeah.
1: It's something about Mary.
3: Okay. Yeah. Oh, yes.
2: 100%. Yeah. Mm-hmm. A catfish grandma, pride flight, Robert Irwin, Bindi, proposal, testicle. So that was 40 minutes. Gavin is the next word.
3: Okay. I was going to go for a moment there, it was going alphabetical order, but after
2: Gavin. Wow. It's like one of those word clouds. So they're the words that are bigger for me.
1: But that means something to you, right?
2: Gavin is 15 minutes.
1: Have you ever written your... I don't do this, but I've seen some comics do that. Write their set list on their hand. Have you ever done that?
2: Yes. And then I've done it where I'm like, on a lineup show doing 10 minutes and I'm on in the middle and I'm watching the show beforehand and I'm clapping and I rub the set list off and then I get on stage going, oh, damn.
1: Yeah, or you end up like with the imprint of your set list on your face.
2: Yes.
1: On your face.
3: Sweaty palms. Oh, that'd get me.
2: Well, then I needed to get my laptop died, so I had to get my phone charger out. So I had to get my bag up onto the stool.
1: So you're fussing around like an old woman up there.
2: Yeah, I went through the bag.
1: Trying it.
2: Yeah.
3: Anyone got an extension cord?
2: Yeah, pretty much. I was just showing people what I keep in there. It's like a Mary Poppins.
1: Is there an outlet up there to plug your charger in on stage?
2: There was eventually when I went, Luke, to the tech about the 12th time and he realised I wasn't joking and I don't have any, laptop needing power material.
1: Don't you hate it when your audience doesn't realise you're not joking?
2: I know. Nathan, Nat and Sean.

0: Nat and Sean. Nova.
1: We're talking about the big issues. Carl Ambassador's posed the question. What did you say?
2: Are Uggs acceptable to be worn outside the house?
1: Are they an outdoor shoe?
3: Caitlin, it was on the news this morning.
2: Was it really?
3: Yeah, it was. And it's all a story online about one of the ladies who decided to put that to the test and wear Ugg boots outside the house and go to the shops and stuff.
1: That's the reaction.
3: She took a few photos and then put it up to her different WhatsApp groups Yeah, people would take
1: it reaction.
2: Off. It's funny because in the UK, it is a staple. Like, people just wear them out and about normally. It is of the soles are, like, made of heavy duty so you can go out and about in the snow.
1: And in the UK, it was, in the US, like, the celebrities were wearing them outdoors. That kind of what kicked them off over there, that they became really popular because they were papped wearing them just to the shops and stuff.
2: Yeah.
1: And I'm like, I view them as a slipper. Essentially the same way as slippers, it's something that you put on to keep your feet warm while you're going around the house. Having said that, I don't own any.
3: All right.
1: I don't have any. I don't wear slippers.
3: 31st of March, we're getting your pair.
1: I don't want it. I don't really want any. I wouldn't wear them, I don't think.
3: I do understand what you're saying.
1: Yeah.
3: Because they are a version of a slipper.
1: Yeah, that's right. Do you have them?
3: Yeah, I have them. And I wear them all the time. Yesterday, I was wearing them around the house. I wore them to Coles.
2: Ooh.
3: There was a guy that
1: commented. Did you wear them to the gym?
3: Not a man. Don't get the purchase you're looking for.
1: You're not doing anything for lots of money. You're just doing weird little shoulder exercises.
3: I look like an idiot at the gym. Please excuse me.
1: I can confirm somebody saw you at the gym and said that is exactly what you look like.
3: I was just telling Nellie, I can't even get a sweat up. I'm not working hard enough. It's so bad. Same.
2: It's disgusting, isn't it?
3: One of the guys said in the comments that he has a rule that you shouldn't be wearing Ugg boots 10 metres from your front door. That's the boundary line.
1: Oh, so you can go. You can put the bins out in your Uggies.
3: Yep. Well, hopefully, yeah.
1: Yes, but
3: you've got to get the measuring tape.
1: You put the bins out, you go check the mail.
3: Yes.
1: But you can't, and maybe you could stand at the front gate and talk to your neighbour, but that's it.
2: But yeah, you can't put that in public. What happens, would you rather someone wearing Ugg boots out in public or someone being barefoot in public?
3: Well, ask our good friend Natalie Locke, who's a barefoot investor.
1: I'm barefoot around the house.
2: Yes.
1: I'm not bare feet going to the shops. I put shoes on to go to the shops. But what do you do in Dunsborough when you're on holidays?
3: I don't ever wear shoes. I'll get scunted by my wife for that.
2: Scunted,
3: I just thought that was a good word.
1: What's your thoughts on bare feet?
2: I don't want to see a toe. They make me uncomfortable. So I would rather see Ugg boots out in public than a barefoot. There's just something creepy.
1: So an Ugg boot versus a thong then? You prefer the Uggy because you can't see the toes.
3: The G-string of the foot.
2: You can wear a thong, but I'm just not going to look at it. I'm not going to make direct eye contact.
3: You don't have thongs.
2: I wear Birkenstock. I don't like a thong, but I get it.
1: Yes.
2: Toes.
1: But Birks, you can still see your toes.
2: But yeah, I don't mind. Like, I think if you're out, if, for example, me, I'll go to Pilates in the morning and then afterwards I'll have my Ugg boots on and I go into work and get dressed at work. And the other day, the lift door opens as I'm going down to the basement and it's the CEO of the organisation.
1: Yes.
2: And there's Caitlin Bassett, brand new employee, standing there in Ugg boots. So that was quite embarrassing. But I was getting changed.
1: No, we understand. But
2: it was
1: still
2: just that fact.
1: CEO didn't come back to check whether you were getting changed, did they?
2: He just looked at me like, who are you? What are you doing in this building? You homeless woman. Nathan, Nat
0: and Sean. Nova is sending you and three friends to the Big Apple.
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7: 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With your three besties. Harry Styles, ARIA number one record. Kiss All the Time. Disco Occasionally is out now.
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7: All this week.
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0: Nathan, Nat and Sean.
1: We've got Caitlin Bassett in the house, and you can't accuse us of not asking the big questions around here. Ugg boots in public, yay or nay. I'm going to leave her name out of it, but somebody has messaged me to say she's loving the Ugg boot chat, and this is her take on it. Last week, my stepdaughter, who I love, she's gorgeous, but she wore Ugg boots to TAFE.
2: Oh.
1: I was not angry, I was disappointed.
3: Oh, it's the worst.
2: I love it. Not angry, disappointed.
1: She's feeling like she'd failed as a parent. And then she added, P.S., people who wear socks with their boots are psychopaths.
2: Yeah, exactly. It's so true. Okay. TAFE is a long day. Like, that's a long time to be wearing Ugg boots. Yeah. Maybe if you were just, like,
1: and also you've got to get there
2: something.
1: And back.
2: Yeah.
1: Yeah.
2: And that's where your feet get stinky. And that is when we talk about the sock issue coming into play.
1: Caroline's in Belldivers. Good morning, Caroline.
4: Morning.
1: Okay, Caroline, Ugg boots in public, yes or no?
4: Well, yes, I'm a big fan of Ugg boots. I definitely think Ugg boots are definitely for camping. But my daughter goes to uni and she says it's an absolute staple to wear Ugg boots to uni.
3: Oh,
2: all the cool kids are doing it, hey?
4: It's the fashion.
3: Are they the real higher ones? Than
1: like
3: the
1: your knee highs versus your ankle?
4: Yeah. Your knee highs, your mid highs, just not the short ones seem to be the way to go.
5: Yeah, the short ones wouldn't cut.
1: The short ones seem more like slippers, that's true. Yeah.
2: And I feel like they have to be in pretty good nick if you're in public. They wouldn't be like Nat's dad's Ugg boots, which
1: look like they've been attacked by wild dogs. But he loves them. We bought him new ones and he won't wear the new ones.
5: You're not warning. It's too hard.
2: Yeah, he doesn't want to get blistered.
1: Exactly.
5: Oh, yeah, I'm not sure if we agree with that either, Caroline.
1: Yeah, it's hot. Mm. It's hot at uni, apparently.
2: Yes, they have heating classrooms.
1: You want to be comfortable while you're learning, you know?
2: I don't know. I'm just trying. Prepare them for life after uni, which is work and uncomfortable shoes.
1: Great point. Yep. Shannon's in Rockingham. Hello.
6: Hello, how are you?
1: Okay, what's your take on Ugg boots? Where are we allowed to wear them?
6: I wear the full pyjamas with the Ugg boots at the shops, at the chemist. If it's after 7, I've got jammies on. I don't care. I do put a bra on so the girls don't pop out.
5: Thank you.
6: No worries. They can pop out, you know. Put a bra on.
2: And
6: you've got to have matchy pyjamas. You've got to look cute.
1: Yeah, you're not an animal.
6: You've got to be Peter Alexander.
1: Yes.
6: And you've got to have gorgeous little Ugg boots. And everyone goes, oh, you look adorable. And it's past 7, so,
3: Past 7.
6: Coles, Woolies, I go in my jammies.
2: And then do you wear those jammies into your clean bed at night time?
6: Of course I do.
2: I feel like they've been outside. It's not like you're wearing your Ugg boots to bed at night time, but those pyjamas have been tainted.
1: She's not rolling around in the dirt.
6: I've got clean sheets. I love it. Clean sheets, clean pyjamas, shaven leg. Oh, and just slip in the bed.
5: Don't feel in the next bus, Shannon.
2: No. Do you know what? We're catching the train in the morning at the moment because it's so cold. I see people wearing hoodies, like in public.
1: Just over their work clothes.
2: Yeah, in public over their work clothes. And I find that bizarre. I wouldn't wear that in public.
1: No. But I mean, that's PJ's the clothing equivalent of an Ugg boot.
2: Yes, it is.
5: PJ's out after 7?
1: No. 7 at night.
2: Yeah.
1: Well, honestly, if you go to the supermarket after 7 o'clock and you're not wearing pajamas, you are the odd one out.
2: Oh, really?
1: It's actually staggering. I don't, but you walk around and go, everyone's wearing their pajamas in this shop.
2: Really?
1: It's amazing.
2: See, for me, having a shower and putting on PJs is like signalling I'm getting ready for bed.
1: Yeah.
2: Like, that is me. I'm not leaving the house, like, anymore.
1: Yes.
2: Whereas pajamas in public, I'm not sure about that one.
5: Dirty air when you come. Dirty air on you.
1: Dirty supermarket air. The worst. Natalie's in Coolabah. Hello. What's your take? Ugg boots in public? Are we going there?
7: Oh, we are not going there, and I'll tell you why. First of all, I don't wear anything that is actually branded Ugg because Australia doesn't even own the Ugg brand.
1: You make a good point. That's right. Yeah. An American company owns the rights.
7: Since 1974, which is the people who started Ugg have to use the brand owned since 1974 now because they've been sued by the American Ugg brand.
5: Yes.
7: So I wear them. But who are these millionaires who are wearing them out in public all the time? Do you realise how much they are to buy?
5: They are expensive.
2: You don't want to wear them out, do you?
7: Expensive. Where are these millionaires? They get damaged, they get dirty, and trying to clean them is a nightmare.
1: Yeah.
7: So mine are special. They get inside, that's where I wear them, and they last ages.
1: And what about the sock question, Nat? Do you wear socks with them?
7: Well, it depends on if you have sweaty feet or not. That is the first. If you have sweaty feet, wear socks in them if you want them.
1: Yes.
7: More sockless. But yeah, otherwise they get really, the wool does get really, really gross if you have sweaty feet. Mm. If you have sweaty feet, wear socks. If not, go for it.
1: Okay.
7: Whatever you want.
1: You sound like the definitive voice.
5: Yeah, you've got a lot of rules there.
1: You've got a lot of opinions about UGG boots, and they're well formed.
5: And the history.
1: She knows. She's read the ancient tomes of the history of UGG
5: boots.
1: I nailed it, Nat. Thank you, everybody. Now, do we feel better about it?
5: I do. Feel better.
2: Look, I do know one thing. Don't wear them to Qantas Club. They will not let you in.
1: You've been hurt before.
2: Yeah. So if you want to wear them in public, that's fine, but maybe pack them in your carry-on and then put them on once you're on the plane.
0: Nathan, Nat and Sean. Nova. The most winners. To see the biggest stars in the world. 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

0: Kiss All the Time is Go Occasionally is out now. The only way to be there.
1: Keep it on Nova.
0: All this week. The home of Harry Styles.
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0: Yeah.

0: Lutzy and Susie O'Neill.
1: Bear with me on this. Mm-hmm. Have you queued up for something dumb? Like, what did you line up for? Were you in a queue for something and you kind of went, what am I doing? Or how long did you line up there? Because I think I was in the most depressing queue

0: sandwiches.
1: Yeah, Sunnyside sandwiches. Yes, I had one of those on that a bit. Friday.
0: But just
1: gone.
0: Ridiculous queues. I don't think. No, if I see that, even nightclubs, I'm like, I'm
1: yeah, queuing up for a club.
0: I'm not lining up to get in there. What are you talking about?
2: I don't
0: about?
2: Think I've ever lined up for a nightclub.
0: It's ridiculous.
1: They're like people who even queue up for artists to get to the front row of the mosh.
0: Yes, and but more to the yeah, ridiculous. Yeah. But like more to the point, 2032 for the Olympics. Yeah. I want to create. Remember in what was the movie Night at the Roxbury, where his idea is the queue is a nightclub.
1: Oh,
0: to get
1: fun.
0: Into the nightclub.
2: Oh, really?
0: And it's sort of, and my idea for 2032 is you create, so you don't queuing up to get into the Olympics.
1: Yeah.
0: You create like a expo-style pavilion where you actually look, you're looking at all the things and you're interactive and everything, so you forget you're in the queue.
1: That's what you need.
0: You know what I mean?
2: Like at Disneyland, they have the mascots that come around and that type of thing.
0: Like that, but way better.
1: Like a party in the queue. Yes.
2: I think I've queued up once for food, which was in Melbourne, the Loon croissants. Those famous croissants.
0: Yeah. That's a similar thing.
2: And my friend Narelle really, really wanted to do it, so I did it with her. But I'm never doing
0: that. Would have killed you.
2: I know.
1: For a croissant,
2: ridiculous.
1: How good could it be?
2: Not that good.
1: Well, my queue on the weekend was much more depressing. We literally So we'd literally woken up, we'd gone to breakfast, we'd had a walk because obviously we've got the baby, had a walk, done stuff, and then we're like, well, you know what? Morgan's going to be home alone with the child for 3 days. We need to get a bunch of food for her. So we rolled into Woolies at 8:40 in the morning.
2: Yeah.
1: And Woolies was not open. And we stood outside Woolies.
0: That's depressing.
1: For 20 minutes on a Sunday morning with our child just going, what has happened to us? And it was us.
0: Who else was there?
1: A few oldies. There was a few oldies there sort of queuing up to get in ready. And we were probably the youngest people there. And I just said to my wife, like, this is it. Like, I want to punch myself in the face right now.
0: Yeah. That's pretty ordinary.
2: Were the roller doors completely shut or they open a little bit?
1: No, everything was shut. Everything was down.
2: There's a smell in those shopping centres when the roller doors are shut, isn't there?
1: Oh.
2: You know, like,
0: good or bad?
2: Depressing.
1: There's depression in the air.
0: The smell of roller door oil.
1: You can tell, like,
0: That's pretty depressing.
1: Oh, the casual staffers are looking at us outside like, why are you guys queuing up there?
0: Yeah, some 14-year-old going, please don't let that be me when I'm out. Some 14-year-old works at Woolworths.
1: I feel like such a vegetable apartment.
2: That is a bit sad.
0: Yeah, I feel sad
2: for you.
1: I felt sad for us too. I was like, what has happened?
0: Toilet's the only other one I can think more depressed than that. Like, you're actually lining up just to get rid of your body waste.
2: Yeah. Always if you're a girl.
1: Going just to poop.
0: Queuing just to take a shit. Like, that's bad when that happens.
1: Katrina out of Daisy Hill, what did you queue up for?
3: Oh, hi, guys. This is a bit of an embarrassing one, actually. So my family and I were travelling to Malaysia, and we're in a shopping centre, and there was this massive queue, and we were like, oh, this is going to be something interesting. Let's line up, embracing the culture and the people. Lined up for about 20, 25 minutes, got to the end of the line and realised they were waiting for the ATM machine.
2: Oh, jeez.
1: You didn't even know what
3: you were doing.
2: Did you get some money out?
3: No, I didn't. Ridiculous.
4: Nick, Lutzy, and Susie O'Neill. Nova.

0: Clancy and Susie O'Neill.
1: What did you line up for? I had a very depressing, sad moment yesterday. A realisation that I'm at that stage of life with the baby. By 8:40 a.m. we were already in line for Woolies, which on Sunday doesn't open till a 9.
2: Did one of you get the time wrong as well? You or Morgan?
1: We didn't look it up beforehand.
2: Oh, but did one of you blame the other person? Did it turn into a, you know, were you sitting there chatting, or were you like both sitting there in silence going, I thought it wasn't open?
1: Even here? We could have come later. Yeah. It was an outing with our kid to keep her distracted, and then it became us outside the roller doors of Woolworths. It was just a real how we got here moment.
3: Yeah. And you guys seem pretty, what's the word for it, like collaborative in your...
1: Yes, partnership.
3: Partnership.
2: Yes,
3: I will say that. I don't think there would have been that sort of blame game that someone else might have played. Did I say that right? Did I say that the right way? Maybe I stuffed that up then.
2: I think you stuffed it up.
3: I didn't mean to point the finger.
1: I didn't notice.
2: Heather from Newport, what did you line up for?
4: Hello.
1: Hey, Heather. What did you line up for?
4: I lined up for a pair of Air Jordan 1 Nikes for my partner in Brisbane City from 3 a.m. in the morning. Oh. I called ahead, a man. We had one size 14, and he's a big basketball fan, big Nike shoe fan. And I wanted to surprise him for Valentine's Day. And I was worried if I didn't line up 6 hours ahead of time.
3: Did you get them?
4: I sure did, and they only had the one in stock. So my hot little hands.
3: I'd argue that's something worthwhile.
1: Yeah.
3: That's a pretty cool
2: that's
3: thing
2: love.
3: To do for someone.
1: Well, yeah,
3: it's actually
1: good.
3: Love.
1: Yeah,
2: that's love. Are you still together? Is it still good?
4: Yeah, we still are, and now he has a collection of Jordans in display cases.
3: Imagine now he mows the yard in them or something. Yeah. And he's just like, whatever.
1: And do you guys argue if you were, say, outside of Woolworths and one of you had it wrong?
4: Oh, yeah, but I'm always right, aren't I?
2: I know what you mean, Heather.
1: Kath out of Sunnybank Hills, what did you line up for?
5: I lined up outside Buckingham Palace. I went to London for the first time back in 2019, and there was all these people queued up. So I convinced my husband that we should stand in the queue, not knowing what we were waiting for. And then the Queen eventually came out in the car on her way to the Chelsea Flower Show.
2: Oh, that's pretty cool.
1: That is cool.
2: That would have been worth it.
3: That's a worth it one again.
5: Look, it was to me, but he didn't care about the royals, so he was ready to just take off.
1: I just can't imagine lining up for something that you don't know what it is.
2: Yeah.
1: Like, not even knowing why you're in a queue just blows my mind. Mm. Jenna out of Holland Park, what did you line up for?
6: Hey, lined up with my family to cross the border from Mexico back into America, but we were in the car and I was filming on my GoPro, so I thought it was so cool. And then some soldiers came up with their guns, tapped on the window, was yelling at me in the back in Mexican, and yet you definitely can't film at the border.
2: Oh, jeez. I thought you were saying you were lining up, you didn't know where you were going, and then you ended up being at the Mexican border.
0: Nick, Lutzy and Susie O'Neill. You know when life just needs a pause button? The emails, the bills, the same routine. Yeah.
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0: and Susie O'Neill.
1: Sue's had beef with a member of the team.
2: I've lost all my passion for the anger. But basically, we're having drinks with the whole team.
3: Yeah.
2: And Dylan, who's our audio producer.
1: Yeah.
2: Mm. And Lutzi actually was part of this too. We're laughing at something that I did on whatever day it was.
1: Yeah.
2: I was doing best covers.
1: Yeah.
2: And I said, I love the cover of AC/DC, You Shook Me All Night Long by Anastacia and Celine Dion.
1: And we said,
3: This is murder. This should be a felony.
1: Akadaka is one of the greatest bands on the planet. Anyway, we played this in its entirety on air too, for you, Susan. Yeah, we played this on air on Throwback Thursday.
2: Yeah, but I found out that actually when Dylan was putting this together, as well as putting it together, he was sending messages to his friend group saying...
3: It was to his band members because
2: he's a proper musician.
3: In a rock band.
2: Saying, look at my life.
4: I'm just
3: read the actual one. It's way better than that.
4: Oh, really? I'm pulling it up. Because we didn't have that song in the system for some reason.
2: sarcasm.
4: So in order to play that, I had to roll that in real time into the computer.
3: So you had to listen to it.
4: Yeah, yeah.
3: And you have to listen to it just in case there's a swear
4: word. Because I don't know. Celine might go a bit rogue.
3: Well, it could be an ad in the middle of it or something.
4: Or, yeah. That would be a shame.
3: Who would advertise the middle of that song?
1: It goes for 3:43, yeah. Too, so you have to listen to that whole thing.
4: So I had to, sit there and listen to the whole thing. So then I messaged the band's group
3: Lifeline
4: chat.
3: Lifeline is about the only ad you'd find in the middle of that song.
4: So I messaged the group chat. Yeah. I filmed myself in real time as well, just so you could really see the pain behind my eyes.
2: What's your facial expression? It's like disgust.
4: It was not thrilled.
2: Basically, you've sold your soul.
4: But this is what I said to the group chat. This tour could not come fast enough. This is the shit I'm having to endure today.
2: I didn't realize you said all that.
3: Yeah.
1: Because he's about to go on tour. Here's his band, by the way. Fragile Animals.
3: Great band, but just... Say it again. Can I say it?
2: Yeah, I don't remember hearing that word of that. I didn't know you must have kept that, left that out yesterday.
1: No, I definitely said it. He said it. We're laughing.
3: You got to say it how you think he would have been thinking of saying it. This tour can't come fast enough. This is the shit I'm having to endure today. As in today.
2: Can I read it how I was thinking of doing it?
1: Yeah,
2: I'm
1: still there. Yeah, sorry, let's see your interpretation. Yeah.
2: This tour can't come fast enough. This is the shit I'm having to endure today.
1: So happy.
2: Are you happy?
4: Never sounded that happy before about anything.
3: Very happy.
1: Yeah. This tour can't come fast enough. This is the shit I'm having to endure today.
4: That's pretty good. That's a pretty good meme.
1: What did your band say back to it?
2: Oh, yes, that's a good question.
4: I think they all just laugh reacted and they just said, oh, you look so joyful.
1: Do they think you're a sellout because you're on commercial FM radio?
3: A little bit.
4: Oh, I mean, there's worse things I could be doing.
1: That's
4: so,
1: true.
4: This is pretty good.
3: Thank you.
2: That's our motto.
4: Worse
2: things we can be doing.
4: We're going to be digging holes.
1: Now, give your band a plug as well. What you're doing something pretty cool.
4: Yeah, so
2: what's
4: next,
2: it called?
4: Fragile Animals.
2: Yeah, Fragile Animals.
4: So, this is one of the singles off the last EP, Dead Stop. It came out 2 weeks ago. Next week, we head...
3: Is drumming in the album?
4: That is, yep.
3: Okay. Listen to his work.
1: Sounds like my neighbour. Okay.
2: That's good. I like that. That song.
4: We head to Europe for a month.
1: So cool.
4: Playing a bunch of shows.
2: Wow. And do you go around in a tour bus? Because it's Europe. Do you fly between spots?
4: No, we'll be getting a van and then driving the whole thing.
2: Wow. Just the no family members? Just
4: no family.
1: How
2: many
1: that?
2: In the band?
4: Four.
2: All boys?
4: No, it's one girl.
1: Oh, okay. She's the singer.
4: Singer's
1: the girl.
4: Yes,
1: yeah.
2: Oh, and of course.
1: You reckon you guys have a few beers over there?
4: Non-stop.
3: A thousand.
4: Yeah. I should do a tally, actually. Yeah,
1: you really should. I want to cross live to you at one city over the next couple of weeks at some stage.
3: Work because it's like about 10 p.m.
4: It'd be good to have to stop mid-set and be like, hang on, I've got to take this call.
2: How many concerts are you doing?
4: I think it's... 19, okay, and then they were just talking about there might be one on the very last day, which we had off. I'm kind of hoping that doesn't happen, though, because apparently The Cure are playing in Berlin.
2: I love The Cure. Well, make sure you look after yourself. I don't think you should drink too much because you've got 19. You got to get through. This is my mother talk.
1: You've
2: got 19 shows.
1: Is it easy to be hungover and drum, or is that difficult?
4: Oh, no, that's terrible. But but you're normally hungover in the morning, and then, as I just said, you play at 9 o'clock.
1: So you're good to go by then.
4: Yeah, it's out of your system.
1: I'd imagine being the singer hungover would be pretty tough.
4: Yeah, Vic's... probably the most responsible one in the band. So that's good. We can be the ones who are cutting loose.
2: What age are you guys? All of you.
4: So
3: you don't have to answer that.
4: No, well, like,
2: I know it's a rude question.
4: All like 30s.
2: No how one much is... do you weigh?
1: Well, good luck, mate.
4: Thank you, guys.
1: We love you, Dill. So sorry about Susie.
4: Yeah. Nick Lutzy and Susie O'Neill on 9.

0: Nancy and Susie O'Neill.
1: I went to the Noosa Food and Wine Festival on the weekend. I wasn't sure what I was getting myself into. My friend Michael Klim, who's a swimmer, obviously, he's involved with the festival. And every year for the past 2 or 3 years, he's been involved in this celebrity cooking challenge. And for some reason this year he said, can I take his spot? He's sort of done it enough. So I said, yeah, sure. I said, I'm not really a cook, as you know. And he said, yeah, no, it's be a bit of fun. But
2: chef. Not really a chef.
1: I'm not a chef. Yeah. I cook a lot.
2: Yeah, cook, yeah.
1: But well, this Noosa Food and Wine Festival, I definitely recommend it. So it's a big in the, down near the National Park.
2: Yeah.
3: Near Hastings Street?
1: Yeah.
2: The far end of Hastings Street. Yeah.
1: They set up a big
2: Expo, right?
1: Yeah.
2: I mean, at the Noosa Triathlon, that's where they have the expo site.
1: Yeah.
2: It's really good.
1: And at the Food and Wine Festival, you go in, you grab a cup, and then there's all like bars and drinks.
3: Oh, like stalls.
2: I've got to get there. That sounds unreal.
1: Stalls and food and different things. And then stages set up, like with cooking, culinary things.
2: Yes. Yeah.
1: And when I was in a celebrity sort of cooking thing, so it was me and Warren Mendes, who's a celebrity chef, against Larry Emder.
3: Oh, yeah.
1: And this famous chef from Melbourne and Sydney of this restaurant called Chin Chin.
2: Oh, yeah.
1: I don't know if you've heard of it.
3: I've heard of Chin Chin.
1: Ben, his name is Ben, and he's fun. He's got a big blonde mohawk and all these tattoos.
2: Oh, yeah,
1: and,
2: you know, I saw him on Instagram.
1: Yeah, and super nice. And so you get given...
2: Was Alistair McLeod there?
1: Yes, he was hosting it.
2: Yeah.
1: He's the best.
2: He's unreal, isn't he?
1: He's the best. So he's a Scottish-Irish chef.
2: I don't know. I thought he was Irish. But
1: It sounds Irish. Yeah. His name seems Scottish.
2: Yeah, it does, doesn't it? Yeah.
1: And he was kind of hosting. Great personality. He was hosting this thing where he got a big thing of pork. It was like a pork star. It was a pork promotion.
3: Right.
1: And he got to both cook up a meal.
3: Like Ready, Steady, Cook, kind of like that show.
1: Yeah, exactly like Ready, Steady, Cook.
3: Yeah.
1: And in your container, you get all different foods and stuff.
2: And you could decide what you cooked.
1: Yeah.
2: What did you do?
1: And we cooked San Chow Boy.
3: San Chow Bao.
1: San Chow Bao.
2: San Chow Bao.
1: San Chow Bao.
2: It's one of my favorites.
3: San Chow Boy.
2: did you all do it?
1: We did. No, Warren and I did that one, and the other side, Ben and Larry.
2: I love San Chow Bao.
1: They did some sort of stir fry with Ben Buckler whiskey. Because, you know, Larry Emder's really promoting his whiskey at the moment.
2: I didn't know that.
1: Actually, I'll send this to you, Larry.
2: Okay.
1: Promoting that. But actually, we had our headphones on.
3: The Madonna mics.
1: Banter and stuff, and Alistair was running it. But it was fun. Like, we were having a few drinks before we went out with this wine called the Fat Bastard Wine.
3: I've had Fat Bastard, yes.
1: How good is it?
3: FB, yes, I have.
1: Had a few shardies before I went out.
2: Is it a local one from Noosa? Or?
3: It's well-priced in bottle shops. That's how I've had it.
1: I don't know where it's from. Sorry, I didn't look. I was just tasting it, but
2: I didn't really care where it was from.
1: It was a bit of fun. When we came off, I was still, in a bit of a mood, and you're like, I want to have a few more drinks.
2: Yeah.
1: And it was a green room behind us, like a green room, like where everyone waits to go out. And so I saw behind there, I saw a container full of ice and all these beers in it. So I'm like, oh, cool. And I went and grabbed a beer. I put it in my pocket, went to walk back out to the festival. I got pulled up by some band who was on next.
2: It was their rider.
1: And they said, excuse me. He said to me, I don't even know what the band's called. I can't remember. He goes, excuse me, that's our beer. That's our rider.
3: You've taken one of our six beers.
1: I felt so embarrassed.
3: You were Kim Kardashian at the F1.
1: I was Kim Kardashian.
2: That's exactly what it was.
1: Entitled.
3: You were just
1: entitled,
3: like, this is
1: Susan.
3: My beer. Yeah.
1: And so I said, oh, I'm so sorry.
2: He made you put it back?
1: Yep. It was in my pocket, Lutzy. It was in the pocket of my pants. I had to pull it out of my pants, the pocket of my pants, and put it back in the ice.
3: Oh.
1: And then I'm at that awkward stage. I'm like, oh, do I now have a kind of a conversation with them? Because we'll just walk out. So then I tried to be, I'm really sorry. What band? And then I'm like, what band? What do you, blah, blah, blah. I'm thinking,
2: well, they just made you put the beer back.
3: We'll play you on Nova on Monday.
2: I don't think I would have put it back. I would have gone, I didn't see your name on it, buddy. This is the green room.
1: Do you reckon I should have done that?
2: Yeah, and I'm talent as well.
3: Beer.
2: That's the talent tub, mate.
3: Yeah.
2: I'd have taken the top off and had a big swig.
1: I got back out to the festival, and both my husband and my son had been pulled up for doing the same thing, trying to steal their beers.
3: This band is just getting berated by the O'Neills.
1: Yeah, I know. It's really funny. But anyway, it ends up turning into this massive drunkard festival because after this band, who I'm not going to name their names.
2: Don't name them. Yeah, no. I don't think they
1: there was
2: it.
1: DJ Minx, and then there was another DJ. But when DJ Minx was on, remember the weekend was pretty wet, so the ground in this festival area was all muddy. So I felt like I was at Coachella.
2: Yeah.
1: Or what's the other one that's even cooler back in the day? You know, the old weather was always wet and muddy. And it was
2: Burning Man.
1: Yeah, Burning Man, whatever. One of those ones. Yeah. And it was raining, and then but everyone is over 40 or maybe 50 or even over 60.
3: More like a blues fest vibe.
1: But we're all dancing, and then...
2: you mean the one from the 70s, the big one?
1: Yeah, yeah, the big one.
3: Oh.
2: Bloody, what's it called?
3: Oh, what is it called? That's going
2: to
3: kill me.
2: We have to do people's heads in the car
3: oh,
2: now.
3: Oh, it's killing me now.
1: We can't think.
2: It was all happy. And, oh, what the hell
3: was that?
2: That
3: was the doco one.
2: Peace. Woodstock!
3: Woodstock!
2: Oh my God, people have been screaming their cars in.
1: But then I must have had quite a few drinks by this stage. We did find the place where we got the free drinks, by the way. Yeah. And I found myself, for some reason, up on stage. Here's a bit of audio of me.
2: Who's showing out? Let's go, Susie.
3: Who's that?
2: Just a rando.
1: But I ran into Nick's parents there.
3: Oh yeah, mum and dad said they had a good, they had good chats with you.
2: Were they there?
3: Yeah, they were there.
1: It's kind of like for our demographic, my age and Nick's parents' age.
3: I was getting those videos from mum where she was just filming the mosh pit, and she just starts on the band. It's a 2-minute video film the crowd, and there were some interesting creatures dancing in the crowd. Lutzy,
2: was there?
3: Yeah.
1: People were dressed up. Yeah. It was full. I've never been to a festival before. This is the closest I've ever been to a festival.
3: I've never been to a festival. Noosa Fruit and Wine.
0: Nick Lutzy and Susie O'Neill on Nova. The most winners. To see the biggest stars in the world. 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

0: 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The only way to be there.
1: Keep it on Nova.
0: All this week. The home of Harry Styles.
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0: Pudsey and Susie O'Neill.
1: We're off to Melbourne today.
2: Yeah, and we've all packed kind of differently. I realised when I turned up here this morning, both Nick and I arrived at the same time, and the lift's broken today, and we're three stories up. It's not that far, usually.
3: Oh, it's still a bit hectic.
1: There's a few stairs.
2: But, yeah.
3: No, I'll have to drag his suitcase up the steps behind me.
2: Did he as well? Well, Nick's the same.
3: Did you do that?
1: Yeah, I had to drag my suitcase
3: up.
1: Why
3: did you leave it downstairs?
1: Well, I was waiting for Sue's, because we arrived at the same time, and I was like, I'll do what Sue's does, or I can put mine, you know, in the garage, whatever. Sue's rolls in, Lutzie, with, like, a handbag. And she's like, yep, this is all I'm taking to Melbourne.
3: Oh, your carry-on.
2: Just carry-on, yeah.
1: And I have this massive suitcase.
3: Well, that was my question. John, you do your thing and then I've got to ask you about
2: the thing.
3: This.
2: So this is about what your luggage packing style says about you. And I think if you're listening now, you all pack in a different way, don't you? I mean, you pack the same. I generally pack the same everywhere I go, which is minimal. I'm a very minimalist packer. And so I've got this thing where it matches up how you pack to your personality style. You know how they can do everything like that now? Because packing is a window to your soul.
1: Oh, yes.
2: So if I do myself first, and if you were listening, if you're a minimal packer, then your personality says that you are practical and efficient. Tick.
1: Sorry, yep.
2: Emotionally adaptable and low attachment to material things.
3: Yeah, that wouldn't have gone that far.
2: But Nick,
3: when you were on the drink the other day and you wanted to go to Calexico on the way home.
1: Yes.
3: Buy some shirts.
2: Oh, that's right. So would you say, Nick, that you're an overpacker?
1: Yeah, definitely. I pack like 20 pairs of undies for 3 days. You just never
3: know. Oh, really?
2: Never know.
3: No, yeah. I do the math on undies.
1: 40s, three pairs of shoes. Like, I'm going to Melbourne.
2: A couple of jumpers.
1: Oh, four jumpers.
2: So this says about your personality. So if you're an overpacker, you're cautious and security driven.
1: Huh. I don't know if I'm...
3: Yeah. What? Cautious and what?
1: Security-driven.
2: I don't know what that means. Yeah, let's just leave that one. Yeah. Thoughtful and caring.
1: Oh, yeah, come on.
2: This is. I reckon this is you. Slightly anxious, but highly responsible. Don't you reckon?
3: Yeah, that's him.
2: That's you, too. Slightly anxious.
1: Do you mean because I'm, like, really high energy? So
2: because you're
1: like,
2: a bit jittery.
3: Yeah, jittery. You're always like, you've had one too many coffees.
2: Yes. You're always banging your leg up and down.
1: Yeah, I do. I have the jittery.
3: You do that.
2: In a good way.
1: I've got running energy. Yeah.
2: Now, I would say, considering that Lutzie hasn't packed at all yet.
3: Yeah, so what is there?
2: And her plane leaves at 11 o'clock.
3: Is there a category for that?
2: Yeah. The last minute packer.
3: Well, that's me. Yeah.
2: And it says that you're a free spirit.
1: Oh,
2: okay.
1: Just rolls around.
2: Let's check if this is what Lutzie is. If you're a last-minute packer, are you creative and adventurous?
3: Yeah. Definitely.
2: Comfortable with uncertainty? Definitely.
3: Yeah.
2: I reckon definitely.
3: Yeah.
2: Energetic and adaptable.
3: I'm pretty tired. That's just age.
1: Can't adapt.
3: So just funny. Quickly, before, so you...
1: I've got a full suitcase.
3: Okay, because what I want to... The big thing I want to do is, like, I'll book just carry-on, but what's the point if we get to the other end of the bloody airport and Nick's waiting for his bag?
1: The other point
2: is on the trip home when we don't have to travel with each other, when we arrive back in Brisbane on Thursday.
3: And you don't want to say goodbye at that point.
2: No, we don't say goodbye.
1: I'll be waiting by the carousel, like, guys.
2: You can run off.
1: Guys.
2: And go straight home.
1: Because Ash brought carry-on as well only, but back at house, Ben brought a massive suitcase. So I only brought a big suitcase because I thought that, Lutzie, like, we have to wait anyway.
3: Yeah, but Susan's point is the way home you can... Fly the coop.
1: Yeah.
2: I'm not a team player.
0: Nick, Lutzie and Susie O'Neill. 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
1: You are listening to Nova. It is Jace, Lauren and Clint. Guys, it's finally happened.
2: What's that, Jace? Are you in a celebratory mood?
1: We had an issue on the trampoline.
3: Oh, the boy who cried wolf.
2: That's not a celebration.
3: Jace has used the excuse of the kids falling off the trampoline to get out of that many meetings, social events,
2: anything really.
3: Oh, it was dinners, lunches, catch-ups, you name it. He has said, can't come, kid fell off the trampoline.
1: During COVID, it was great doing the after-show meetings on Zoom, and then I just sort of look off camera and be like, oh, guys, I've got to go. One's just fallen off.
2: Again. Lots of falls.
3: Get a net, mate.
1: I don't even think we owned a trampoline. But anyway.
2: You do have one.
1: We do have one.
2: And what happened?
1: We've got the net. Yesterday afternoon, Lou was out. She was taking the 12-year-old to a birthday party.
2: I thought you were going to say Lou fell off the trampoline.
1: No. I was on dad duty. So the 4-year-old and the 10-year-old were in the front yard on the trampoline. I was out the back prepping dinner. Crumb and chicken.
2: Chicken schnitties. He's lost his G's, hasn't he? All of a sudden, they've gone walkabout.
3: Crumb and chicken.
2: They're making dinner and crumbing the chicken.
3: Crumb and chicken.
2: Where were we? You were crumbing the chicken. Okay.
1: So I'm crumbing the chicken. And then I just hear this blood-curdling scream. Right now, it was normally there was a couple of screams before that, but it was just boys being boys.
3: Now, I get confused. I had 6 kids at my house yesterday.
1: Yep.
3: Not 1, not 2, not 3, not 4, not 5, but 6. Actually, 7, because my niece came too. And they were downstairs. And I was like, I don't know if they're laughing or crying. And the parents know straight away what the different levels of squeal mean.
1: Yes.
3: If it's excitement, if it's happiness.
1: Also, you can hear it escalating.
3: Danger, if it's, I've hurt myself.
1: I walked out halfway going, this is escalating. I can tell by the screams. Everyone chill out.
3: Yeah.
1: You know the rule. After 4 o'clock on a Sunday, we bleed out. We are not doing a hospital run.
3: Wow, that's good parenting.
1: I was having a pinot with a chicken.
3: Grandma, chicken, drinking wine.
1: Don't be an idiot on a Sunday afternoon. You know, and I remember this nurse at the kids' hospital. When we were there one day, she said the number one thing that kids come in for is trampoline accidents.
2: Really?
3: But that's why they put the net around.
2: Yeah.
1: I know. And that was the issue this time. Oh. It was the net.
3: Did he climb up it?
1: As Archie was getting off the trampoline, he's got quite curly hair and a lot of it. Think something about Mary with the zipper.
2: Mm-hmm.
1: So he's leaning.
2: What?
1: No, not that.
2: Oh.
1: His head is leaning towards the hole in the fence, the mesh bit. And as he's done that, his older brother's pulled up the zip and it's grabbed his hair.
3: Ouch! And zipped it in.
2: Did he try to get off?
1: So Archie's head stuck.
3: Oh, no.
1: And I got Huddy going, Dad, but you can't bounce because Archie's head's stuck. So
3: is he inside or outside?
1: No, they were inside.
3: Oh, he wasn't hanging from the head. No.
1: So I've come running out and I'm like, no one bounce. Stop bouncing because if you bounce.
2: Stop bouncing.
1: His head's, you know.
3: I was crumbing chicken. And you guys need to stop bouncing.
2: Stop jumping and bouncing.
3: I've been drinking.
1: Do I sound like a Trump supporter?
2: A bit.
3: You sound like that, who's the hillbilly off The Simpsons?
2: I know the one.
3: Raylene and Maylene and Tina and Beaner and.
1: Oh, right, yeah.
3: She's got 1,000 kids.
2: Are you watching the UFC today?
1: So I'm like, you're all above it. Yeah, it's at our house. I've said, don't move because I've tried to reverse the zipper.
2: To get the scissors out.
1: Well, I thought something about Mary when they try and reverse the zipper, and I knew how that.
3: Different,
2: it hurts.
3: Though.
1: So I said, don't move. I went running back to the kitchen again.
3: Running. He went running.
2: He's been crumbing, he's been cooking. He's been jumping.
3: He's been drinking.
2: And he's been running.
3: He went running.
2: Wow.
3: Running.
2: What happened to your G's? Where have they
3: gone?
1: So I'm running for the kitchen. Shut up. I've got the scissors. I'm like, don't bounce. And then, I had to cut him out. So, so we've got all this hair, the zipper, but he's free.
2: He's free.
1: He's free.

0: don't he? And can, not two, a two points question. On this.
1: why
0: have you not done your research, by the way?
2: Because you get asked this
0: all the time.
1: We
0: and also
1: sorry,
0: Lauren,
1: how long have we been
0: Lauren
1: together?
0: Poking the
2: no,
0: bear
2: when
0: is
2: did
0: everybody.
2: You get married?
1: When did we get married?
2: When? What year?
1: It would have. It'd be like 12, 13 years now.
2: Because you forgot your 10-year anniversary. How long ago did you get in trouble for that? 3 years ago?
1: Yes, I'm trying to backdate.
0: Let's call
2: trying
0: it 13 years.
1: You know what? When they're amazing years, they all blend into one.
0: Yes.
2: Well, anyway, that's irrelevant.
0: What a beautiful sentiment.
2: I asked you a trick question. What I should have said was, when you got married, did you go on a honeymoon?
1: We did.
2: Where did you go? Wait, where did you got married in Brizzy, right?
1: No, we got married in Sydney.
2: Sydney.
0: Give me, okay, was it domestic?
1: No.
2: Yeah, let's guess.
0: No, overseas.
2: Yeah. Okay.
0: You would have gone
2: Fiji.
0: To...
2: Or Bali?
0: Vietnam.
2: No, he wouldn't have gone to
0: Bali.
2: No. Bali or Fiji?
1: Fiji, Bulla Bulla.
0: Did you?
1: Well, I was the voice of Fiji Airlines.
0: So you got it for free.
1: No, no, no.
0: You got a free honeymoon.
1: No, we did.
0: You
1: we did.
0: Absolute
2: so a very quick 2-hour flight.
1: We
2: and
1: went
2: how
1: to the Intercontinental in Fiji.
2: Still there. Hasn't changed a bit.
1: No.
2: Is that where you went for your holidays last holidays?
1: No.
2: Anyway, I mean, getting married is exciting.
0: MC
2: the best
0: job.
2: Part of the wedding is a honeymoon.
0: Yeah.
2: And don't do a Leaper and Callum Turner note. Have you seen the photos from their honeymoon?
0: Have I seen the photos, Lauren?
2: Oh,
0: they look spectacular.
1: I've seen
0: together.
1: The wedding photos. I haven't
0: not?
1: Seen the honeymoon ones.
0: Oh.
2: You haven't?
0: Mate,
2: you haven't seen Dua Lipa in an 8-pack on the
1: what?
2: In a little rubber ring?
1: No.
2: Oh my god. So they're in the Amalfi Coast. They're like flood. It actually, do you know what?
0: In an inflatable.
2: Let me show you this. It popped up on my Instagram last night and
0: she
2: I was like that looks it just looked like a picture. I would have, like,
1: this is very
2: framed.
1: Different than, I mean, my day yesterday was yelling at my 4-year-old who was in a rubber ring in the pool, threatening to pee in the pool and not get out.
0: No, that's
2: so
0: not
2: this
0: Dua Lipa.
2: Popped up on my Instagram and I was like, that looks like an artistic photo.
1: Oh, my God.
2: And look, he's got a, like, it's just
1: they're having a smooch while they're on one of those little rubber rings in the ocean.
2: They just love each other so, like, hi. It looks like
1: love.
2: An advertising campaign.
1: Yeah, it really does. They're incredible. Did they put them up or are they pap shots?
2: Yeah, pap shots.
1: Yeah, they look good.
2: From Des Moines.
0: Do you think we'd look that
2: She's
0: good in a ring?
2: She's got a proper 8-pack.
1: No, I'd look like I'm drowning and the ring's there to save me.
2: Anyway, look at them reading a book together. Is this how you read your book with Lou, Jason, on your honeymoon?
1: Sorry, he's laying on one of those little layabout beds near the pool. She's laying on top of him.
2: Reading a book. That's how much they love each other. Clint, isn't this the cutest photo
0: it's
2: you've ever
0: cute,
2: seen?
0: It's cute, but I see your point. That'd be a... Imagine being him.
1: Oh, I mean, okay, babe, get off now.
0: That'd be warm.
1: Yeah.
0: Wouldn't it? Sorry.
2: I they look it. Very happy.
1: Do you know what we did on our honeymoon?
2: What did you do?
0: I don't want to know.
2: Oh, let me guess. So you went to Fiji.
1: Yep.
2: Did you go scuba diving?
1: No. We watched the people do the scuba diving
0: did
1: in the
0: you,
1: pool.
0: Let me guess. Oh. Did you drink kava together? Had a kava somewhere?
2: It tastes like
1: kava,
2: dirt.
1: Did you?
2: But it's quite back. Fun.
1: We
0: paragliding.
1: It had been...
2: No.
1: I want to stipulate...
2: The
1: it had
2: big
1: been,
2: boy would not go paragliding.
1: It had been...
0: Book.
1: We did go paragliding.
2: Did you?
1: Yeah.
0: On that trip?
1: Yeah, we did. Yeah.
2: On the same paraglide
1: the boat
2: or separate?
1: Really give it some,
0: give me some thrust.
2: Can you get me photos of you in the harness paragliding? I don't believe it ever happened.
1: And then it started to rain, so we were confined to the room. So that's when we decided to...
2: Uno championship.
0: A few times.
1: Monopoly.
2: Yeah.
1: Now, Monopoly never ends
0: Fiji
1: well.
0: Fiji edition.
2: Paul and I did that.
0: Oh, look, I've landed on Nandi.
2: Well, what's the property worth here?
0: Oh, Deneroo Island.
1: Oh, Castaway, you owe me $6. No, we'll play Monopoly.
2: Drink some kava and do not pass go.
1: This is like day two, and you know how Monopoly always ends.
2: Yeah, I flipped the board.
1: That was pretty much it. We're in a full-blown argument, yelling at each other. Day two of our honeymoon, just as we hear, ding dong, hello, it's your complimentary seafood platter.
0: Oh.
1: And the guy had to walk
0: just
1: in
0: put
1: and
0: put it on the bed next to the rose petals.
2: You eat the prawns on that side of the bouret, and I'm going to eat the lobster over there.
0: I love a bouret.
2: Were you in an overwater bouret? They don't have them there, do
1: they? No. We were backing onto the pool, hearing the screaming kids. It was very romantic.
0: Lovely.
1: Yeah. Monopoly board flipped up.
2: Yeah.
0: So much the same as Dua.
2: But you really did begin as you continued. You and Lou have had very unsuccessful trips to Fiji.
1: Yes, yeah.
2: In
1: maybe
2: fact,
1: it's
2: last
1: not our
2: time
1: place.
2: You came home.
1: Maybe it's not our
2: How
1: place.
2: How many times have you persisted, though?
1: Yeah, 3 or 4.
2: And every time it's ended in tears.
1: Yeah, we should really just stick to Bali.
0: Well, the other day he was looking, he said, I think maybe we'd do another trip to Fiji.
2: No, he's going to the Gold Coast now.
1: It's cooler. 13-24-10. I want to talk honeymoons from hell. Not Dua Lipa style honeymoons. Like, did your honeymoon not go to plan?
2: Oh,
0: Okay.
1: Whether it was dramas at the hotel or it was dramas with the partner.
0: Yeah.
1: Give us a call.
0: Fight.
1: Hit the phones next at Nova.
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0: This is Jace, Lauren and Clint. You are listening to Nova. We are asking, have you been on a honeymoon from hell? So basically, you know, it was a blow up with the partner. Was there dramas at the hotel?
1: Maybe your flight was cancelled. You had to go home.
2: Oh,
0: gastro
2: maybe.
0: Outbreak.
2: I was
0: going to
2: say gastro.
0: 13 24 10 is our number.
1: What went wrong on the honeymoon?
2: Let's speak to Tyler. Morning, Tyler.
0: Hello, Tyler.
3: Morning, guys. How are we?
2: Yeah, we're good. You got a tale for us? What happened on the honeymoon?
3: Yeah, look, it was still a good honeymoon, but we went to Vietnam, and then there was a cyclone coming through Philippines, and you probably heard about it on the news and everything, but we flew out a day after the cyclone. Yeah, it was pretty bad. Like, we were landing in Hoi An, and we had to change all our flights, change all our plans. Mm. We ended up going back to Hoi An, like, a week later. Yeah, we still got to go, but it wasn't as good as everyone was saying because it was our first time there.
2: They're batting down the hatches.
0: They shut down the buffet.
3: They shut down a lot of things. Like, a lot of the bars were open, but they had warm beer. All the power was out.
0: Oh, no.
3: Yeah, that was probably the worst of it.
0: Oh, no. Also, when tensions are high in a situation like that, everyone starts to turn on each other. How was the relationship?
3: Look, we were staying pretty positive. We went with family as well, and, yeah, everyone was a bit chaotic, and, yeah, it was pretty bad.
0: Sorry, you took your family on the honeymoon?
3: Yeah, so it was a mixture. So we had Vietnam as the main holiday, and then we darted off to be up to Bali like a week later by ourselves.
1: What a trip.
0: Yeah, I've done that before.
1: But if my mum said, I'm coming on your honeymoon, Paul would fake his
2: Imagine
1: own death
2: if you had a,
1: and in, move to the other side of the world.
2: What about an interjoining room? You know, one of those
1: with
2: ones.
1: With Liz and Sean. Mm.
0: You guys celebrating the wedding in there?
2: Can we come in? Got a bottle of champagne.
0: Why is there a tie on the door handle, Sean? Why has Paul left his tie on the
1: door? Paul is not.
2: No.
0: We've gone to a destination wedding in Thailand and then travelled with the couple afterwards on the first leg of their honeymoon.
2: Yeah, a bit of that happens from time, especially for a destination
0: the
2: wedding.
0: The bride she wasn't happy because I took the groom. We went off to a gun range when she wanted to just...
2: What, you went and shot guns?
0: Yeah.
1: Well, she on your honeymoon?
0: Not my honeymoon, their honeymoon. I took the groom. We went to a gun range. And she cracked
2: That's
0: it.
2: So
0: it was
2: romantic.
0: Like, we wanted to be laying by the pool. Can you come back?
2: I'm in.
1: Yeah.
0: I was like, okay. So I'm a thumb.
1: It's the honeymoon.
2: The second day of their honeymoon?
1: You can't be hanging out with mates on a honeymoon.
2: Shooting guns.
1: Unless you're on a buddy moon. And then it's exactly.
0: Buddy moon, yeah.
1: I love a buddy moon.
0: Oh, I love it. You do
1: a buddy
0: the
1: moon.
0: Clint, what are you doing here at the hotel?
2: Jace.
1: Or people
2: what a coincidence.
1: Sometimes
0: oh my God.
1: Have a destination wedding and then they kick on with friends. And then you go to the buddy moon.
0: A buddy moon.
1: Yeah, buddy moon's great as long as everybody agrees to it. Bride and groom have to both be in full support.
0: You want to come shoot some M16s or?
1: That screams buddy moon.
0: Emily, good morning.
4: Good morning.
0: All right, honeymoon from hell, what do you got?
4: We went to Japan for the night before. We had a monster night, big night. And then the next morning we were going to look at some of the towers and my husband on the train was like, nah, not feeling good, have to stop, have to get off. Couldn't get up the elevator. I'm at the top looking down at him. So I run back down and about 30 seconds later he's passed out. I've caught his head and his hat and he started vomiting. And in Japanese, I'm trying to yell, like, help. Obviously, no idea how to speak Japanese.
0: Yep.
4: And then some lady come over and help. Anyway, so all good that day. We're like, whatever. He just can't handle it anymore. He's getting old.
1: So he just passed out and vomiting from a hangover.
4: Well, we assume dehydration, but, hangover. He's just getting old. Mm. But then the next day,
1: we don't judge.
4: Went to Nara, like, the deer farm. And basically... similar thing. We heard like someone in English screaming, help us. We turn around, run over, and there's a lady who's having a seizure on the ground. And we're the only ones that can speak English. So we've called the ambulance, turned her on her side, make sure she's not choking. So it's one to remember.
1: From zero to hero in 24 hours.
2: This is like an episode of ER.
0: It's a risky question, but was she okay?
4: She did have a heart condition in the end. Which her friend told us about after 5 minutes, which was really good to know at the start.
0: Well, lucky Doogie Howser.
1: Lucky you guys were there.
2: Someone got a defib.
1: Well, there you go. What do you do? What's it called? Paid it forward.
2: Yeah.
1: Someone helped.
2: Yeah.
1: Oh, no, he didn't actually. He got help first. He returned the favour.
2: Yeah. So he
1: what
2: got
1: a hero.
2: He got the spews and then they had to...
0: Yeah.
2: Mm. Good on
1: you. That was a roller coaster, that honeymoon.
0: Sure, there was Sunday mornings.
1: That happened at a deer farm.
2: Yeah, they do the deer...
1: Deer farms. In Japan, I've been to
2: deer viewing.
0: Sorry?
2: You can go and frolic with the deers.
1: In Japan.
2: Deer, not deers.
5: This is Jace, Lauren and Clint.
1: Turn it up.
5: On Nova.

0: Thanks for joining us. You're listening to Nova. It is Jase, Lauren and Clint with you.
1: It's a famous Socceroos victory.
2: Incredible, incredible scenes.
1: The final score in Vancouver. It is the Socceroos 2, Turkey 0.
0: What a way for Australia to start their World Cup campaign. Let's now talk to our brand new correspondent.
3: You'll recall that I've been to the last three World Cup, yep. And as a World Cup correspondent, the responsibility is great.
0: Tom Steinfen from Nine News is over there.
4: Yeah, but he's not working. He's just gone over. He went to Canada. He was actually supposed to do the whole thing, but because he's been to so many places in his job as intrepid news reporter.
0: Oh, yep.
4: Like North Korea, he's not allowed into America.
0: Oh, hang out with Kim, can't go to America.
4: Nah. So he's gone to Canada for 48 hours, but it would have been worth it after the win yesterday.
0: Well, lucky we have the fudge.
3: Sorry?
0: Let me explain. Fudge is a labourer from Melbourne.
3: Okay.
4: Oh, fudge.
0: His interests include going to the pub and dropping a few bucks on the races in his spare time.
4: Oh, my God. And he's our new World Cup reporter.
0: Yeah. Good morning, Fudge.
4: Morning, Fudge.
5: Morning, morning. How are we?
3: Fudge, now, man. Fudge
0: better than you.
4: Yeah, how are you, mate? How are the...
5: No, yeah, you're right. You probably are better than me, but then again, you weren't in the conga line this morning because we won the game.
4: I wish I was. Now, take us back. Take us back to being inside the stadium. The Socceroos scored their first goal.
5: Guys, I can say to you, I don't think I have been to a better sporting experience than I witnessed yesterday. It was insane. Absolutely insane. The crowd went absolutely mental as soon as Australia scored. Because I think, look, if we break it down, I don't think anyone expected us to actually win. I think everyone was happy to say, well, if we get a draw out of this, this would be great.
4: Yeah.
0: Yep.
5: That was most of the talk before the game.
3: Yes.
5: And I think, I can tell you that Vancouver was painted red last night after that game.
4: Painted green and gold.
5: Well, yeah, sure. Let's go green and gold.
3: Okay, so, Fudge, man, did you throw some shade at those Turkish supporters?
5: Oh, look, to be fair, there was a bit of banter between the Turkish supporters and the Australians.
3: I heard a few chants, the only good thing out of Turkey are kebabs.
4: Yeah, I heard
5: That, I'll tell you what, your language is a lot more polite than the actual chance that will happen. I'll say that. But to be fair, they were giving it back. Luckily for us, most of it was in Turkish, so we didn't understand it.
0: Brilliant.
5: So, that's really good.
0: What was the ratio of Aussies like in the crowd? Was it 50-50?
5: I was massively surprised. Yeah, I'd say at least 30-40% of the stadium was Australians.
4: Oh, that's good.
5: Including the massive wedge that you would have seen on the TV.
4: Yeah.
3: Now, Fudge, as our official, unofficial correspondent for Nova 100, are you up to becoming our reporter on the road? Are you going to head to see them play Team USA?
5: Well, I am going to all three games, guys.
4: Okay. Yeah.
3: So will you do it for us?
5: I will be in Seattle. I will be in San Francisco. And if you want to report, and hopefully my voice won't be quite this bad, but actually, hopefully it is.
4: Because I hope it gets
5: means
4: worse.
5: That we have won every freaking game that we've gone through. And there is a possibility. I've got a ticket to the 32 and the 16 as well.
4: Good on you, Fudge.
5: I may be here longer.
4: Now,
5: if you need someone, look, you know what? You give me a call.
4: Yeah, we'll call you.
5: I'll give you what I can do.
0: Probably still be on the phone.
4: Hey, Fudge. Now, there's been a lot of complaining. What did it set you back to buy a beer? How much per beer?
5: Oh, okay. Do we really want to hear this?
4: Yeah.
3: Well, you're
4: it's
3: the
4: like
3: correspondent.
4: $30 for a beer or something.
5: I can tell you right now that at the stadium, for a Coors Light, and that is a light beer, it cost me $25. That is the equivalent of around about $30
0: for
4: $30 for a
0: light
4: beer.
0: Lucky only had
5: that
0: one.
5: That is correct. Now, the language I used when they asked me if I'd like to buy the beer, I can't repeat on radio because, you know, let's be fair, it wasn't polite.
4: That's crazy.
5: And the thing is, because they had the whole thing enclosed, right, you can't just go across the road, go to the bar and go, sweet, I'll go get a beer there and I'll come back.
0: It doesn't work like that.
4: No, you're locked in, brother.
0: Hey, Fudge, go to bed.
5: Yes, mate.
0: Keep the phone on. We could call you at any point, all right?
5: Not a problem, guys. You enjoy, and I'll tell you what, get down for that game against the USA. I know it's 4:30 a.m. on the Saturday, but I tell you what,
4: we'll be watching.
5: If we get up for that, I will let everyone know about it. Good
4: we
5: on you.
4: We can't wait.
0: Guys, he's
4: have
0: first
4: fun,
0: girl
4: of
3: Fudge. Well done, mate.
4: Well done.
5: Real indeed, guys. Good on you. Thanks for that.
0: See you, Fudge.
4: Good on you, Fudge. Who needs Clint Stanaway?
3: No.
4: Who's got fudge?
3: No, I might put Channel 9 under him as well.
4: 100%. Who have they got over there?
0: They don't have fudge.
6: Jace, Lauren and Clint.
7: Jace, Lauren and Clint.
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0: our favourite segment, Mystery Guest. God, we've had some names. We've had the great Robbie Williams.
1: We have had Robbie Williams.
2: We had Niall Horan the other day.
0: So the benchmark has been set.
1: Okay. I assume this person is listening. Now,
0: hang on. Well, let's check. Mystery Guest, cough if you are listening and you can hear us. There we go. Okay.
1: All right. English sounding cough.
0: This mystery guest.
2: I think it's English sounding.
0: I've turned the screens off so you can't see the mystery guest yet. But this is one I've organised for you guys. This is my gift to you.
1: So Lauren and I don't know. Now, can I put you on the spot?
0: Yep. Yeah.
1: Where does this guest rank in your fame scale?
0: I would say at the top.
1: At the top.
2: Okay. Yeah. I've got a question for the mystery guest. Mystery guest, are you a male?
3: Yes.
2: Yes.
1: Mystery guest, are you involved in the entertainment industry?
3: Yes.
0: This is a good one.
2: Okay, a male in the entertainment industry. Mystery guest, are you an actor?
3: No. I have performed.
2: Oh, that's not English. That's American. American. Are you American, Mr.
1: You're American.
2: Are
1: you a musician? You sing?
3: Yes.
1: Oh, you do.
2: You sing?
1: Oh,
0: would
1: geez.
0: You guys like a clue?
2: Yeah.
0: You and this mystery guest recently hung out, I guess you could say.
2: Me?
1: Lauren?
2: Me or Clint?
0: Both of you.
1: Both of us?
2: Hung out with this mystery guest.
1: A singer? America? At the Super Bowl, is it Bad Bunny?
0: No, it's not Bad Bunny.
2: But
0: you did see this guest on that trip.
2: At the Super Bowl?
0: On the Super Bowl trip when we're in America.
2: Is it the one that from the Backstreet Boys? No,
1: is it?
0: Lauren! Say hello to Kevin from the Backstreet Boys!
2: Hi, Kevin!
1: Kevin!
3: Hello.
1: Kevin!
2: Kidding me.
0: She is going to lose her
2: mind
0: right now.
2: I said since your very first show at the Sphere at Vegas that I must go to that concert and I missed it. And then you did 5 extra days and we happened to be in LA and we were sponsored by Tourism LA and I wasn't allowed to go to Nevada. And I made my fiance book us flights to get us into Nevada to see you to make all of my dreams come true.
3: Wow.
0: Kevin, you look terrified right now.
2: It was the tiniest little plane.
1: Yeah.
2: And Clint came with me.
1: I was there. We were decked out in our white and we had the night of our lives,
2: and
1: Kevin.
2: And we cried and screamed and squealed. It was the greatest show I've ever seen in my life.
3: Oh, thank you. Beautiful. I'm glad you got to see it. Thank you for really going above and beyond to get here.
2: I would have worn my T-shirt if I knew you were coming on today. I would have worn my merch. Now, Kevin, is that show still going? Because I feel sorry for everyone who missed it.
3: Yes, we have 21 more dates this summer.
0: Wow.
2: Oh, my gosh. We must go.
1: And you're still loving it. You're still playing to packed houses. Like,
3: it's incredible.
1: Yeah. What's it like? What's it like being on that stage and just seeing that sea of white?
3: It's surreal. It's like going back in time 25 years.
1: This is a revival. Like you guys are not just back, you're back with a bang. Now, am I right? Are you sort of, my memory might be a bit shady, but are you working on a movie or something similar?
3: Yeah, so there's a song we have on the Paw Patrol movie that's coming out. It's called Bottle Up.
0: Yeah, Bottle
3: and
0: Up.
3: It's getting ready to drop. And on July 12th here in the States.
1: Wow.
3: And the movie's getting ready to come out as well at the same time. So we have a song on that soundtrack.
2: Hey, Kevin, can I ask, because you're all happily married, how do your wives go knowing that every night you get on that stage and there are 40-year-old women just absolutely drooling over you still and, like, just desperate to catch your attention? They must be so patient.
3: They are. They're secure in who they are and in our relationship, and we make sure that they know that they are the apple of our eyes, that we cherish them.
0: Right.
2: And the kids think you're cool, they're like, Dad, you are not a sex symbol. What are you doing?
3: When my oldest son was born, I was taking a hiatus from the group so we could start our family.
0: Yeah.
3: And I didn't come back to the group until 2012. So he was like 3-4 years old, and he didn't really know what the heck happened. The first time he ever came to a show, we've slowly had a renaissance. And now it's like the peak of our, like, very rarely in this business do you get a second go round.
2: Yeah.
3: And it's like we're having our second go round now. Yeah.
2: Oh my God.
3: I think I'm pretty.
1: Well, Kevin.
2: I think the second time round.
3: I'm pretty cool.
2: Even better than the first time round.
1: Mate, you are very cool now.
0: Guys.
1: And you are very welcome.
0: Bottle Up is the song. It is out now. And Paw Patrol, the Dino movie, is out in Australia September 17. Kevin from the Backstreet Boys.
1: Sorry, Lauren has one more thing.
2: Just one more thing. Can you just say hi to Nick Carter for me? I'm sure he asks about me all the time.
3: Absolutely. I'll say hey to Nick for you.
0: Yeah, and he'll say, who?
2: He'll say, oh, my God, I remember her. I remember her from the show.
1: Yeah, she was that one wearing white.
2: Okay. She's having the best time ever.
0: You need to let him go now. Kevin, it has been an absolute joy.
1: Bye, Kevin.
0: Thank you so much.
3: Appreciate you guys. Thank you.
1: We love you.
0: See you, buddy.
2: We love you.
0: There he is, Kevin from the Backstreet Boys.
1: What do you think, Lauren?
2: It's a real life Backstreet Boy. Oh my God, he's still there. He's like, can you go away, you psycho?
0: See you, mate. Have a good
2: day. Guys.
1: Bye.
0: Bye.
2: Wow, that was a good mystery guest.
0: Thank you.
2: He's still there.
0: He's gone now. Okay, now you can let it go.
1: Okay. Well, you did have Nick Carter.
2: I'm now one degree of separation to Nick Carter, and I will take that. Thank you, Jason.
0: There we go.
4: Jace, Lauren, and Glint. Jace.

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0: All this week.
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3: Susie Thompson with you. The US and Iran have signed a framework agreement to end the war ahead of the official signing in Switzerland on Friday. Details are still sketchy, but it's being reported the Strait of Hormuz won't open till Friday. The Reserve Bank will meet in Sydney today to make its latest interest rates decision. Scott Phillips from the Motley Fool has told Nine he believes it will stay on hold at 4.35%.
4: But I've got to say, three times in a row is pretty strong. A fourth time would be remarkable. I think the RBA is probably likely to want to wait and see.
3: Anthony Albanese has congratulated his UK counterpart, Keir Starmer, for announcing a social media ban for under-16s. The UK ban would take effect sometime during the northern spring of next year, with legislation to be pushed through by the end of the year. The British Prime Minister singled out Australia for being the first nation to act.
5: We look carefully at the evidence, learn from countries like Australia that are taking similar steps. And we're not just bringing forward a ban. We're going further. We're taking world-leading action on gaming services and live streaming platforms.
3: And FIFA's discrimination monitor at the World Cup has called for an Australian video review official to be removed from duties. Sean Evans is at his first World Cup and made a symbol with his right hand in front of his leg during a cutaway to the team. Officials say it's a white power symbol and has been designated a hate symbol for 7 years.
2: Nova Sport.
3: Updating sport, and Queensland won't buy into any hoodoo chat ahead of tomorrow's must-win State of Origin. The Maroons haven't tasted victory at the MCG since 1995, but hooker Harry Grant says they're only concerned with squaring the series.
6: You can give it attention if you want, but at the end of the day, it doesn't mean anything. The game doesn't know. The conditions, they don't change. It's always the same 80 minutes, you know, same size field every week.
3: And two charges have been laid after Sunday's AFL Round 14 matches. Greater Western Sydney's Finn Callaghan is in trouble for striking, as is St Kilda's Rowan Marshall. And you're up to date on Nova.
1: 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Nick, Lutzy and Susie O'Neill.
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9: 92,000 people at the MCG.
8: I can't wait. I mean, I've never been to a full sold-out G, like, to watch a game before, so I'm really excited. But we also get to do the captain's run today. We're going on the field with the team in the inner sanctum.
9: I think we also do the MCG tour today.
8: Yes,
9: well.
8: Today.
9: Oh, that's really good.
8: And a few drinks tonight, perhaps, Suze. I don't know. We'll be responsible.
9: A couple. Not too many.
8: Obviously.
9: Not too many.
8: But it is good to be here. We'll update you, of course, the whole way through. We have interviews with Ben Teo, some of the players, you know. I mean, it's freezing in Melbourne. I do miss brizzy weather already.
9: I've got my thermals.
8: Yeah.
9: Yeah, I wouldn't want to live here.
8: No.
9: Gross.
8: Yucky. As we're looking at the Melbourne radio team across from us. But yeah, it's still, hey, still normal programming today. Smarter Than Suze on the show. As I mentioned, Ben Teo.
9: There'll be some other fun stuff.
8: Yeah, always fun stuff. Just like this little song from Nicki Minaj and Justin Bieber. It's Beauty and the Beat on Nova.

0: Rihanna, it is Diamonds, Nova 106.9, Nick Lutzy and Susie O'Neill, but Nick and Susie in for the 5am club.
1: There's so much sport on at the moment, we've been saying. Obviously, awesome. State of Origin tomorrow. Yep. The World Cup soccer's on at the moment. Yep. Australia won on Sunday afternoon.
0: And there's still AFL, NRL, the NBA, the swimming.
1: Commonwealth Games starts on July 23rd.
0: The F1 was just on, Lewis Hamilton won.
1: So much. But I've been reading a bit about the World Cup soccer because that's what I'm sort of into at the moment with the Socceroos winning. Guess what the most dominant coloured footwear is at the 2026 World Cup?
0: Ooh, as in for the players' boots? Or just
1: the boots.
0: Yeah, okay. They're pretty leery. Green?
1: No, they said bright pink shoes are the dominant footwear trend. It wouldn't be the main colour they'd wear, would it?
0: A lot of, even I'm trying to think like NRL players and stuff, a lot of them wear pink boots these days. It's usually the backs, like the flashier players, your Reese Walshes, etc.
1: Yeah, they said it's a big trend. Nike, Adidas and Puma all independently released pink-themed cleats for the tournament.
0: That's cool.
1: And they call the colour Electric Fuchsia.
0: I'd wear those if I was playing.
1: Yeah, I can see that.
0: The look you gave.
1: The reason they do it is because they think that people notice it more.
0: Oh, you stand out.
1: Stand out more.
0: So you can see that player from afar.
1: Yeah. A contrast against the grass. It pops clearly on 4K TV.
0: Oh, yeah. Geez, they've thought of everything, haven't they?
1: And also they think it'll be a top summer trend, that colour, Electric Fuchsia.
0: Oh. What'd you do if you saw me getting around in an Electric Fuchsia shirt?
1: I think nothing, because it seems normal to me that you would wear a bright pink around.
0: Hey, big show's still to come. Ben Teo joining us from Maroon's camp. We've got all things Origin.

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3: 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Got a breakdown, Coomera M1 northbound at the Coomera River Bridge. Delays Queen Street northbound at Alice Street, Goodna. Mount Lindsay Highway northbound at Green Road, Boronia Heights. M1 northbound, Slacks Creek. Dawson Parade southbound at Sanford Road through Capera. Gympie Road inbound at Beams Road through Castleline. Also looking busy, Morayfield Road southbound around Walkers Road through Morayfield in the roadwork zone. And the Bruce Highway southbound, seeing that usual delay, Northlakes down through to Mango Hill early. 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To the weather, shower or two, top of 23, currently 14 on Nova 106.9.
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1: 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I said it.

0: 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I love J-Lo.
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0: 106.9, Nick and Sue's with you for the 5am club ahead of the show next. It was, we're in Melbourne, obviously, doing the show, so it was harder getting up here because it was colder. Like, freezing, Sue.
1: Cold.
0: I tell you what, it makes me so grateful to live in Brizzy. Like, Melbourne's a cool city, don't get me wrong, but couldn't do it.
1: It's got a lot of good, good restaurants and coffee shops, but has it anymore?
0: I don't know.
1: My friend actually is going down there. My friend Lisa is going down there in August, and she said to me, she needs recommendations for cool new cocktail bars in Melbourne. She's on a funky cocktail bar research duty.
0: Research duty.
1: I think I might ask some people at work today. Mel Tresina.
0: Ask Mel.
1: That's who I'll ask.
0: Yeah, and Jason, Lauren and Clint here who do the Melbourne breakfast. They're the Melbourne us.
1: Actually, Lauren will know for sure.
0: You could say they're the Temu version of us.
1: I think they would say the opposite.
0: Yeah, I think they would.
1: In a hierarchy of
0: Nova.
1: Of cities.
0: Yes. Yeah.
1: It usually goes Sydney,
0: Melbourne, Brisbane.
1: Melbourne. We're at least third.
0: Well, we'll be winning after the Olympics. I tell you that much.
1: Yeah.
0: We have a big show for you. Smarter than Sue's. And Sue's doing it from Melbourne as well. Always adds a difference to the game. You know what I mean?
1: It does, yeah, because have we brought down the portable Smarter Than Sue's
0: the BYD
1: booth?
0: It was a bit big to fit on back of house Ben's luggage. It's the large phone box-esque booth.
1: So we're just going to put a sticker on Not a sticker, what's the word?
0: We'll put you
1: label.
0: In...
1: Label.
0: Like, we'll put a label on somewhere else.
1: Somewhere else.
0: We'll put you in, like, the news booth or whatever. Yeah. We got that. We got Ben Teo, the One Note Wonder as well, coming up next for your chance to get an awesome family day out. We'll see you next.
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3: 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Got a breakdown, Coomera M1 northbound at the Coomera River Bridge. Delays Queen Street northbound at Alice Street, Goodna. Mount Lindsay Highway northbound at Green Road, Boronia Heights. M1 northbound, Slacks Creek. Dawson Parade southbound at Sanford Road through Capera. Gympie Road inbound at Beams Road through Castledine. Also looking busy, Morayfield Road southbound around Walkers Road through Morayfield in the roadwork zone. And the Bruce Highway southbound, seeing that usual delay, North Lakes down through to Mango Hill early. 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To the weather, shower or two, top of 23, currently 14 on Nova 106.9.
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4: Good morning, Ash Gardner with you. Donald Trump says ships are already starting to pass through the Strait of Hormuz after announcing a peace deal with Iran. His comments coming as world leaders arrive in France for the G7 summit. The memorandum of understanding between the two nations is high on the agenda. The US president says Vice President J.D. Vance will attend the official signing ceremony on Friday.
5: The strait is already partially opened. As you know, they're doing a little hunting for a couple of mines that they've already found, but it's essentially ships are starting to go out now. On Friday, it'll be completely opened.
4: Well, just a day after the peace deal was announced, Iran's national football team has arrived on US soil ahead of its FIFA World Cup match with New Zealand. Protests have been staged ahead of their arrival. Relief could be on the way for mortgage holders when the Reserve Bank meets to make a decision on interest rates. Economists are tipping the cash rate will be left on hold at 4.35%, marking the first halt this year. We're learning more about the extent of a Sydney mother's injuries after she was attacked by a shark at Coogee Beach over the weekend. Lee Stewart's family says she's undergone multiple surgeries and will need extensive ongoing care support and rehabilitation. And Taylor Swift's Toy Story 5 track, I Knew It, I Knew You, has made its debut at number one on the Billboard Hot 100. It's just the third time a theme song from an animated Disney film has reached the milestone. Nova Sport is next.
1: Got accrued annual leave and it's just sitting there? What? Take play leave with Carnival Cruise Line to play away. You've earned it. Carnival.com.au.
2: Nova Sport.
4: Nathan Cleary admits the Blues' start to Origin Game 1 wasn't up to scratch, conceding they have work to do in camp ahead of Game 2, while Mitchell Moses insists he's fit and ready to line up against the Maroons tomorrow. Collingwood is emerging as the frontrunner to secure Brisbane star Lachie Neal's signature, the Pies reportedly putting forward a massive three-year deal. And you're up to date on Nova.
1: Nick, Lutzy and Susie O'Neill starts in 30 seconds. 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
1: Yes, it is. Right on 6 o'clock. Welcome to it.
2: Good morning. I can't hear anything.
1: Oh, no, you can't hear anything, Suze, through your headphones. We're in the Melbourne studio. There is a bit of a nasty echo, too. You getting that, Lotsy?
3: Yeah, I'm sure Lockie will work that out. It's his fault in Brisbane.
1: Lockie's panelling back in the Brizzy studio. We're in the Melbourne spaceship, which looks nice.
2: It's nice, except you know what? It's so weird when you get used to hearing your own voice through your headphones that now as I'm talking, I feel like I'm not talking. But anyway, it's a problem for me, everyone.
3: But if you could hear yourself now, you'd be hearing yourself twice, which would be another dilemma.
2: Oh, God.
3: So, do you want to hear yourself twice or not at all? There are your
2: not
3: two options
2: all.
3: Today, okay?
2: Not at all, thank you.
3: Yep.
1: There's a fairly big echo going on. I'd like to say
3: it's Melbourne sabotaging us, but it's not that because I walked in too early today because I escorted you to work, so I got here early. And the Melbourne guys are doing their breakfast show down here. They've been talking about not only Origin since I got here, but the Mighty Maroons and Origin.
2: Okay.
3: So Melbourneites apparently are very much on board with the Queenslanders.
2: I suppose they'd be against New South Wales, wouldn't they?
3: Well, it would appear that way. Yeah. I think a couple of the guys on the crew have some affiliations with Queensland as well. But, I mean, they wouldn't be doing that if their listeners
1: were
3: hating on Queensland.
1: Yeah, it's Queensland love down here. You can feel it.
2: What is the odds? What are the odds for Queensland, New South Wales?
3: I'll give them to you through just a show.
2: Must be pretty close, hey?
3: I think the Maroons are actually, last time I saw, were slight favourites.
2: Okay. Mm.
3: But I'll check that as the show goes on.
1: We've got Ben Tee on the show today as well from Origin Camp.
3: Yeah, brilliant.
1: And we're going, today's Captain Runs Day.
3: Yeah, we'll see the guys today.
2: Oh, yes. And the MCG tour.
1: Yes.
3: Oh, that's today, of course. Yeah, it's Tuesday. Yeah. Of course.
2: We flew down with the winners yesterday.
1: Yep.
2: Which was a bit of fun. Some of us had better seats than others.
1: Oh, God.
3: I mean, that's life, isn't it?
1: Anyway, we'll get into it. Plus, we got the One Note Wonder as well coming up, and we'll figure out Susan's mic. Olivia Rodrigo now. It's a stupid song. It's Nova 106.9. New York City.

0: Nick Lutzy and Susie O'Neill, 6:10. We are live from Melbourne for the State of Origin.
1: Oh, it's so good to be down here, isn't it? It's actually not as cold as I expected.
2: No, it's quite mild, really. And it said it would be rainy today, but no rain, which is, I don't even know who that impacts for Origin, but it seems fairly dry at the moment.
0: Yeah, we all made it on our flight yesterday. We all used the hotel sauna yesterday at various times.
2: And steam room.
0: Mm. Oh, did you go steam room?
2: Yeah, I did. The steam room was quite good.
1: It was good. Some of us wore our swimwear, Nick.
0: Oh, yeah. Yeah, so this is what happened to me last year. I was in the gym, and I could see you guys in the pool, and I was like, oh, I'm going to go to the sauna straight after. Went to the sauna, and I was still in my gym pants, gym shoes, and gym socks, just sitting in the sauna. And then another young couple have come in, and I'm just sitting there in all my clothes. And they were just like, what is this guy doing? Because I was in full gym kit, shoes included, because there was nowhere to put your stuff.
2: No,
1: it was weird. There was no towels.
0: There was nothing.
1: I was in there actually on the phone lying down in the sauna, and Lutzy came down. He's outside the glass door. And I said, Lutzy, have you got a towel? There's no towels in here.
2: So I raced back up in a room. So I've stolen a towel from my room now. So that's something I'll obviously be charged for.
1: I know.
2: I mean, when I say me, I mean probably Nova. but still an issue.
0: Yeah. Did we get the dressing robes out last night?
1: No. I don't think I'd ever get a dressing gown out the from a hotel room.
2: No, I don't usually wear them either, I think.
1: Or the slippers?
2: Because they're usually you're naked underneath, obviously.
0: And yes.
2: I think, has someone worn that previously?
1: Yeah.
2: And what are they doing it? Because, like, in my mind, if the people are on some dirty weekend, that's when you get it out. So God knows what they've been doing in there. With their bits all touching the
1: actually, you're right, I have got it out
2: the
1: once.
2: Fluffy bits.
0: Yeah.
2: You know what I'm saying?
0: Actually, I was sitting in mine naked last night.
2: So that's gross.
0: Yeah.
2: It's not gross, but it's gross,
0: that's
2: for,
0: what you're
2: the
0: saying.
2: Gross, well, for the next person.
1: It's gross if we have to wear it.
0: In my opinion, it's just like totels. It doesn't count. You know what I mean?
1: Yeah.
2: Well, hygiene.
0: Yeah. It just doesn't exist in a hotel.
2: Like it still counts.
1: The other thing I thought was weird, the sheets had big crease marks in it. As in...
2: We know how you are with your ironing and creases.
1: Yeah, they get folded by machines. Did you know that? I know someone who started a laundry business out near Roma, and a machine, he has bought a machine that washes and folds hotel sheets. And it never occurred to me until I hopped into my bed last night, and it's ironed, like a little square, like the size of just a bigger than an exercise book.
0: Oh.
1: Do they still have exercise books at school?
0: Just say a laptop.
1: A laptop.
0: The song for today's One Note Wonder, which is actually fantastic. If you want

0: calling 13 24 10 to go to Cremant Wildlife Sanctuary. Here's today's song that you are trying to guess.
1: Oh, yeah, it's got that one. Yeah.
0: 13, 24, 10. That's pretty easy.
1: I think so.
0: You vibing that, Suze?
2: I think so. I know the next couple of things.
0: Yeah.
2: But I don't know the song.
0: If you want to go to Cremant Wildlife Sanctuary, 13, 24, 10, we'll get you on next.
3: 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Dixie, Whipper and Kate.
4: Kate wants to talk about Harry Potter. Not my gear. Just not your sci-fi guy. Like this and stuff.
5: It's not sci-fi.
4: Yes, it is, mate.
5: It's this fantasy. Is
4: this and, like, Star Trek. Mm. Give me a break.
6: Hey, but give me four single girls in New York and I'll watch it.
4: Sex and the City was a fantastic show.
5: Which part?
4: Just some of the script. It was funny.
6: Who is this guy? Never watched Star Wars. Never watched The Simpsons. But give me Samantha any night of the week.
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8: There's a crash at Logan Home, the M1 northbound before the Logan Motorway exit, and a car broken down. Logan Motorway westbound, that's on the left shoulder before the Gateway Motorway extension overpass through Parkinson. Heavy run for Manly Road at Wynnum Road and at Belmont Road coming through Tingalpa. EOFY deals at Amazim. 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Heading for a top of 23 with a shower or two on Nova 106.9.
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6: I think you can hear the next couple of lines, can't you?
5: Yeah.
6: Sarah from Hope Island, what do you think it is? Good morning.
7: Is it, good morning. Is it Shania Twain, Man, I Feel Like a Woman?
8: Not that.
5: It's not that, Sarah.
6: I always wondered about those lyrics.
8: What do you think?
6: Like,
8: they mean?
6: Man, I feel like a woman, or man, I feel.
8: The best thing
6: like
8: about
6: a
8: being a woman is the prerogative to have a little fun, which would to me suggest it's. I feel like a female.
5: Feel, yeah. Oh,
6: okay, you know, feeling like, yourself. Not feeling,
8: I don't
6: female.
8: Know.
6: Not,
8: I don't know.
5: Not touching.
6: Not touching
5: but
6: a female.
5: Feeling.
6: Oh, feeling.
5: Feeling.
6: Okay. Like
5: Kelly and Morayfield might know. Yeah. Kelly, do you know what those lyrics are about?
9: Yes. Is it Wings by Little Mix?
5: Oh. Different
8: okay,
5: combo.
8: Not
5: it's not Little Mix.
9: No. Thank you.
5: What have we got there, Suze?
6: Sarah again. Are you the same Sarah from Hope Island we just had?
8: That's weird.
6: Hello?
7: Hello?
5: This is different Sarah?
7: Yes. This is a different Sarah.
6: We've had two Sarahs from Hope Island call up.
5: That's so bizarre.
7: Very strange.
8: Did you know there's another Sarah in Hope Island? I mean, who got there first?
7: No.
8: You tell that bitch to get her own bloody block.
7: I'd love to meet her.
8: I'm not sure I do. I mean, it sounds like you were the OG.
7: I've been there a while.
8: Yeah, that's what I said.
5: Yeah. Now, Sarah, what is the song?
7: I believe it's Cheerleader from Omi and Felix. DJ Felix.
6: Oh, a few question cheerleader. Marks at the end of those sentences.
8: Is that it? No, it's not it.
5: Not it. I thought this one might be an easy one. Tara. Yeah. Good morning to you, Tara.
10: Good morning.
6: What are you thinking?
10: The Cat Empire. Hello.
5: Hey.
8: Hello.
5: Well done, Tara.
10: Yay.
6: What does it take you back to, Tara?
10: The valley in the day.
6: In which place?
10: Oh, probably like the Empire and... Just thinking all around Brunswick Street and Club Hop, and yeah, it would go off.
8: Oh, on the screen, Tara, they've written it reminds you of heading out in the valley when you were in your 90s, which makes you 124 right now. Thanks
10: what
8: for listening.
10: Can I say?
5: Great to have you on.
10: Thank you.
5: I enjoyed as well. You go to Currumbin Wildlife Sanctuary. Family Pass is all yours, Tara.
10: Just in time for the holidays.
5: Benny Teo joining us on the show. Smiler than Suze, it's the Cat Empire now. 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
1: Did you like it that we took us away? Took you away with us this time, Nick? Trip over my words.
0: Delivered a burn and stumbled her way through it. Do you like to come away? Wait, it's really nice to be on the trip with Mum and Dad.
2: Just for everyone, but just quickly, we've been having technical issues and we haven't shared it with the listeners. We've been hearing ourselves 17 times. The first time it's actually worked is the first time Susan's muddled the words.
1: I think I was so excited that not hearing myself back.
0: Yeah. Oh, it was the worst feedback, wasn't it?
1: Especially, does everyone hate their own voice? And then when you hear
2: I don't quite like mine.
1: Do you? I'm going, hello, jeez, you sound like shit. Oh, do you really sound like that? What are you on the radio for? I'm trying to talk.
0: We do have a big show.
2: I'm glad you're here.
0: You're glad I'm here with you guys?
2: Yes.
0: It's nice to be with you guys. I think the next 2 days will be the big 2 days, though.
1: It'll be the test.
0: I'm allowed back. Because you guys are very individualised when you travel, I've noticed. You know, you sort of both do your own thing.
2: We are.
0: Yeah.
1: Because.
2: Well, having said that, we all end up at the same pub having a feed last night.
0: Yeah. Getting off the plane, Lutzy just darts out, and I was like, waited for everyone. I was like, do we wait? Do we not wait?
2: No, I didn't. I got my bag, and then I thought we might be getting some sort of coach arrangement
0: not five Ubers.
2: And then they said, we're just getting Ubers. And I was like, well, what am I waiting for? So I took off. Yeah. Susie caught wind of that and thought, I'll come with you.
0: Yeah.
2: And that was it. And then what happened to you?
0: I was with all the listeners in the Ubers.
2: God.
1: I don't know what to say about that.
0: I'm learning.
1: No, they were very friendly.
0: They were nice.
2: I haven't even met them yet.
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21: 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Content is general in nature. Investing carries risk. There's a crash on the Pacific Motorway northbound. It's before the Logan Motorway exit through Logan Home. There's also a broken down car at Parkinson, Logan Motorway westbound on the left shoulder before the Gateway Motorway extension, and a breakdown for Brisbane Airport, Southern Crossway southbound. That's in the left lane after the east-west arterial road. 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Heading for a top of 23 today with a shower or two on Nova 106.9.
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24: Good morning, Ash Gardner with you. The peace deal between the US and Iran is set to dominate talks as world leaders arrive in France ahead of the G7 summit. Donald Trump says ships are already starting to pass through the Strait of Hormuz after announcing the memorandum of understanding yesterday. The deal will be officially signed on Friday. Economists are tipping the cash rate will be left on hold at 4.35% when the Reserve Bank meets today. It comes as the economy cools and inflation shows signs of easing. The inquiry into the federal government's proposed tax changes has revealed business owners are worried jobs will be lost under the plan. Today's the second day of the inquiry into the changes to negative gearing and the capital gains tax. The UK is following Australia's lead in banning under-16s from social media. The changes will come into effect by March next year, seeing teens banned from the likes of Facebook, Instagram and TikTok. It will also restrict children's access to gaming services and live streaming.
25: It will make our children safer. It will make our children happier. It will give them more time, more security, more freedom to grow up.
24: Prime Minister Sir Keir Starmer there. And the Devil Wears Prada franchise has now passed the $1 billion mark after the second film grossed $676 million at the global box office. Nova Sport is next.
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24: Both the Blues and Maroons will hold their final captains' runs in Melbourne this morning ahead of a blockbuster Origin Game 2 at the MCG tomorrow. To the World Cup, tournament favourites Spain have been kept goalless, held to a nil-all draw against a defiant Cabo Verde. And you're up to date on NOFA.
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1: Yeah, Donald Trump celebrated his 80th birthday by doing that big UFC thing on
2: his own birthday. I was trying to work out what the bloody hell it
1: was. Yeah, his 80th birthday. At the end of it also, he declared that the war between the USA and Iran is over and the Strait of Hormuz will be opening.
2: Well, UFC announced that.
0: Freedom, it was called, wasn't it?
2: Freedom 250.
0: Yeah, Freedom 250.
1: There's 4,000 invited guests, 85,000 fans in a nearby fan zone.
2: Incredible.
1: They said that he really got into the UFC stuff for help his vote. Remember, we were talking about off air on air yesterday. I can't remember.
2: Yeah, when he got elected or re-elected.
1: Yeah.
2: He really dug into UFC fans.
0: Hit that crowd.
1: Yeah. But I think we've spoken about it. The giant 28-metre claw. It was built on the South Lawn.
0: It looked ridiculous seeing fighters walk through the White House.
1: Yes.
0: And then down onto the lawn.
1: Like in funny carpet near the grand staircase. Do you see that?
0: Yeah.
1: Like in their sports gear.
0: It was strange.
1: The winner was Justin Gaeth. He defeated Ilya Topuria in the main event. UFC lightweight, but they were saying that the anthem by Zac Brown was excellent. You know how you can have good and bad American anthems?
2: Yeah. And have we got any of it?
0: Yeah, it's right here.

0: Oh, they brought a little choir.
1: It was all Marine people. Oh, you know, like people. War people.
2: War.
1: Right. Yeah, what do you call them? Military. Military.
2: The war people singers, I think they're called. Yes. How'd you get the high notes? Here we go.
0: Good, eh? Sounds good.
1: I love the American anthem when it's sung well. I do. I don't know why. I just love it.
2: Did you hear Scotland the other day at the World Cup?
1: No.
2: Oh, my God. It is so good. And I don't know how many Scottish people are in Boston or wherever it was played, but it was so loud in the stadium. People just take over. I wish we had one where the crowd, they could stop the music.
0: Our anthem doesn't quite hit,
2: does
0: it?
2: Imagine 50,000 people at Suncorp or at 80,000, whatever we're getting tomorrow night for Origin.
0: 92,000 or whatever it
2: just
0: is.
2: Just, like, taking over the music. It'll never happen with our anthem.
1: Can we try and change it before 32, our anthem?
2: Well, if anyone can, it's you, Susan.
0: Yeah, you can lead that charge.
2: You're a powerful woman.
1: Yeah. But when I was researching this Zac Brown anthem thing and the UFC and all that sort of stuff, I realised that on the South Lawn, they've had a lot of cultural events over the years at the White House.
0: Now, are you calling UFC cultural or that's a different
1: thing? Actually, the commentary, I saw it. I was actually in the gym yesterday at the hotel and I was watching a TV show and they were saying that this is Trump's version of culture, bringing it to the White House.
0: Right.
1: Different iteration, if you think about it.
2: Okay, history will suggest that probably. Like, if we were looking at medieval times and at the White House, whatever, and there was some sort of like jousting duel, that would be cultural. And jousting may well be, or USC may be the new jousting.
1: Maybe, yeah, because what I found back in the 1900s, Roosevelt had a bit of piano recitals.
2: Classic Roosevelt.
0: Classic. This is cultural.
1: Yeah.
0: On the lawn?
2: This is the actual...
1: I think he was inside.
0: This fits the White House.
2: This is the actual this is the audio. Recording.
0: Dylan got this from Roosevelt's day.
1: And apparently he had a bit... The first televised... television of the White House, was Jackie Kennedy. She did a televised tour of the White House in 1960s.
0: Oh, yeah.
1: I haven't got any footage of that. I want to see that, though.
2: Dylan didn't have that.
0: Yeah, Dylan didn't have that one, unfortunately.
1: But when Barack Obama was president, he used to have a lot of events on the South Lawn, actually, and he had the Foo Fighters and Paul McCartney in 2010. Here's some actual footage.
2: Oh, yeah.
0: The Fooies.
2: Fooies singing Beatles. Wings, it might have been.
0: So it's been like musical stuff, and then this is the first sort of sporting thing they've done?
1: That I could find,
0: Yeah.
1: It's going to cost, they said, sorry to bring a downer on it, $700,000 to repair the lawn after the event. And the whole event cost $60 million to put it on.
0: Wow.
2: It's not our taxpayers' money. Who cares? spend away, I say.
0: Imagine being the gardener of the White House just watching that happen. Yeah. Oh, I just reseeded that lawn.
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7: 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Visit the Translink website to plan ahead. Brisbane traffic.
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8: There's a car broken down at Brisbane Airport, Southern Crossway southbound. It's in the left lane after the east-west arterial road, and a crash on the M1 at Logan Home northbound. It's before the Logan Motorway exit. There's also a broken down car on the Logan Motorway westbound at left shoulder before the Gateway Motorway extension overpass through Parkinson, and a broken down car for the M1 northbound on the Cooma River Bridge. Harris Scarf Friends exclusive 20 to 50% off store-wide sale is on now. 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Heading for a top of 23 today with a shower or two on Nova 106.9.
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1: We're just talking about the UFC fight at the White House lawn for Donald Trump's 80th birthday. And then we specifically got into the national anthem and how the country singer Zac Brown did it. Great job.
2: Yeah, he crushed it.
0: Because you hear people butcher this anthem all the time.
1: Yep.
0: Too twangy.
2: And singing without any musical accompaniment. Not easy.
1: Is there the military band behind him?
2: Yep.
0: Those war people.
2: Wartime singers, as you call them.

0: Susie's wartime singer. She remembers them from back in the day.
1: So that was impressive. And then we started thinking of other anthems that, that have resonated. Did you have another one at this point? Or the...
2: No, you were talking about that one.
1: The one, the opening, one of the first World Cup games was in Boston. It was Scotland versus Haiti, which I think Scotland won. And that anthem, which is the flower of Scotland, a great anthem, always great at rugby. But you're in Boston. I mean, it's not. It's more of an Irish town. I would have thought Boston. I thought, how's that going to go at this huge stadium? Yeah, it went all right.

0: just cool, isn't it, when you hear all the voices get behind it.
1: And you can see the players who probably, you know, I don't know if they're used to that sort of treatment, Scotland soccer.
2: I'm guessing not.
1: You could see their faces. Some were just smiling. They felt so good. That, you know, that was incredible. Nick, know-it-all Nick, because we were saying, oh, the Aussie one, we never get that. We never sing it in unison at a stadium. Mm. And know-it-all Nick said, well, you know what? When we had something huge on the line, and back in 05, the Socceroos played Uruguay, it was the second leg in Sydney. It was the game that we qualified for the first time in 32 years for the World Cup, had the penalty shootout, all that.
0: Yeah.
1: And so with something on the line, Jade McCrae was the singer.
2: Oh, yeah.
1: Remember Jade McCrae?
2: Yeah, I do.
1: But, I mean, it was overtaken by the Olympic Stadium in Sydney. Check out this.

0: It's pretty cool. Like,
1: that's so good.
0: You never hear that.
1: No. I've heard a few anthems in my time and it's never sounded like that.
2: Can you imagine if somehow, and there's no reason, I don't know why at Olympics, Suze, like, you standing on the dais at Sydney, 18,000, whatever it was, people at the Sydney Olympics, or, you know, would be the one of the big ones.
1: Huh. It didn't sound like that.
2: I don't think anyone, anyone singing, do you remember?
1: Not like, no. Oh. And even Kathy Freeman, when she won in the Olympic stadium.
2: It didn't happen, did it?
1: No, it wasn't a thing.
0: Is it because, like, I mean, obviously there's passion there, but we don't feel passionate about our anthem. We don't feel that strongly about it.
2: Yeah, but if ever, you know, like the Freeman thing or Susie winning, I mean, that's a great passionate moment. Is it just some unwritten law that people don't
0: half-arse
2: sing?
1: You're a bit shy. Maybe you're a bit shy. Mm. I don't
2: know. Well, that's got to change. I think it's got to change. Do you think? Would that wouldn't take away from your personal moment on the
1: dais?
2: That'd
1: be amazing. I think if you heard that and you're on the dice getting a medal, you'd be crying if you heard that.
2: Right?
1: You have goosebumps. It'd be awesome.
0: Nelda's called in.
2: Such an interesting point.
0: It is.
1: Yeah.
0: Nelda's called in out of Toowoomba. You got another great version of the Aussie anthem, Nelda?
3: Yeah, guys, I do. Years ago, I think one of your producers said it was 18 years ago that Adam Hills thought about it, and he did our anthem's words to Jimmy Barnes' Working Class Man.
0: Now, I've got some audio here. I haven't heard this yet, but this is... Australia.

0: That's great.
1: Is it singable? No, seriously, if you're just thinking about crowd getting behind it.
2: Oh, I don't know. That's pretty good. Sounds, that's a goosebumps as
0: yeah,
2: well.
0: Yeah, that was goosebumps for sure.
2: Let's get patriotic.
1: Yeah! Imagine you on the
3: good
1: day,
3: so. Good enough for some free tickets, Lutzy.
1: Free
0: tickets. Oh, yeah, Lutzy, Nelda's done her job.
1: Thanks for singling me out. Free tickets. What do you want free tickets to?
3: Oh, Bronx? Anything you've got, mate. Single mum. Beautiful 12-year-old daughter.
1: I think the Bronx. Where's my list?
0: Yeah,
1: here?
0: I'm not.
2: What about a bit of good-looking rooster?
1: I tell you what. Yeah. I got this. Is it? No, it's really... It's gone from the list.
0: Event cinemas. Would you like that?
3: Oh, I'd love it.
0: Yep. Done. What about Event Cinemas? Let's do that one.
1: Perfect.
3: You guys are great.
1: Send you the movies.
0: Yeah, enjoy. It's Nick, Lutzy and Susie on Nova.
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21: 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A crash at Warner for Old North Road, southbound near Stanley Street, and a crash on Centenary Highway at White Rock in the eastbound direction has been slowing traffic up. There's also a breakdown for the M1 northbound at Foxwell Road exit on ramp at Pimpamar. So if you need to get to the airport, catch the train. 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Remember, catch the train, make the plane. Air train. Whoop, whoop. Heading for a top of 23 today with a shower or two on Nova 106.9.
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25: Good morning, Ash Gardner with you. Economists are tipping the Reserve Bank will leave the cash rate on hold for the first time this year when it hands down its decision today. Interest rates are expected to be left on hold at 4.35% after three consecutive rises. The AFP has launched an investigation into allegations against Israeli defence personnel by Australian activists. They were detained by the IDF after joining a humanitarian flotilla attempting to reach Gaza last month. The activists claim they were assaulted while in custody. The family of the Sydney shark attack survivor has paid tribute to her as she remains in a critical but stable condition in hospital. Leah Stewart was attacked while swimming at Coogee on Saturday. To the US, a military aircraft has crashed north of Los Angeles. It's unclear if anyone was injured. The stepson of Norway's Crown Prince has been jailed. He's been sentenced to 4 years behind bars by an Oslo court after he was found guilty of two counts of rape and one of domestic violence. And Michael J. Fox is set to voice the lead character in a new animated feature film, Dragoons. He'll voice the role of Dougie. Nova Sport is next.
22: Got a crude annual leave and it's just sitting there? What? Take play leave with Carnival Cruise Line to play away. You've earned it. 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
25: The countdown to State of Origin Game 2 is on. Both the Blues and Maroons will hold their final captain's runs in Melbourne this morning. Collingwood is reportedly in the box seat to sign former Brisbane captain Lachie Neale, the Pies offering him a 3-year deal. And Socceroos legend Harry Kewell is urging the Aussies to go after the USA's defence in their upcoming World Cup clash. Both teams go into Saturday morning's match after strong first-up wins. And you're up to date on Nova.
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0: 7:06, doing it for Shell Ready Express. Ben Teo joining us on the show this morning as well, chatting all things Origin tomorrow night.
1: Yeah, we need to find out what's happening in the camp.
0: Mm.
1: The latest, only, you know, day out now.
2: Where are the team? Where is the team?
0: Where are they staying?
2: No, are they in Melbourne yet?
0: Yeah, they're here.
2: Oh, okay, right.
0: Yeah, they've been training.
2: Because did they win that trial game last week at the Sunshine Coast?
1: Oh, it's just like an opposed session kind of thing. It's not a full game.
2: Oh, right. Like some people have their shirts off and the other team has their shirts
0: skins
2: on.
0: Skins versus whatever. Okay.
1: That's
0: exactly what it is.
2: Or sometimes they put it over their head, don't they?
0: Yeah.
1: Sometimes. They probably had something a bit better than that at Origin level. But yeah. I don't know. I didn't see it, to be honest.
0: I think they just had their, like, sort of, they had the Indigenous jersey that they were wearing that they've created, and then the other team just had their normal jerseys.
2: Oh, okay.
0: Yeah.
1: You don't want to be the guy that injures an origin player in that game.
2: I know.
1: So I don't think they go full, you know.
2: Full
1: imagine
2: tilt.
1: That. You put a hit on somebody.
0: Kalen Ponga, you drop him. He's out.
1: He gets a grade one concussion because you hit him at training.
0: There'd be people wanting to prove themselves, though, if you're the Sunny Coast Falcons, whatever.
1: That is not the time to prove. I mean, you're right. You still want to put a bit of razzle dazzle in attack, wouldn't you?
0: Yeah.
1: You wouldn't mind making a couple of breaks.
0: Showing Billy. Yeah, it'd be nice. Anyway, we've got that on today. But we are in Melbourne for the Origin. And up next, I want to talk to you guys about the spa. I had a little... or the sauna.
1: What?
0: A little sauna.
2: Like a swingers thing?
1: was that after we were in there?
0: It was after you guys. It involved a couple and me in the sauna.
2: So. Maybe not swingers then. It's another word for it.
0: Third wheel.
1: Orgy?

0: on you, you. Number 106.9, Nick Lutze and Susie O'Neill with you, 10 minutes past 7. That song is very much growing on me.
1: I like it. That's a Toy Story 5 song.
0: Mm.
1: I'm such a Toy Story fan now.
0: See, I've told you you've come around.
1: I know. Such good messaging too.
2: Is it?
0: Yeah.
2: What is the messaging?
1: Don't be on devices. Uh-huh. Play with your real toys.
2: That's the message.
0: That's the current message of Toy Story 5.
2: Don't be on devices.
1: Yeah, like play with your real toys.
0: Yeah.
2: Right, so a movie that requires a device to watch.
1: I never thought of that.
2: That's the message, is it?
0: Yeah.
2: Well done, Toy Story 5. Changing the world.
0: We're obviously down in Melbourne for the Origin, and then we're in our hotel. We were all pretty excited yesterday because there's a steam room, a sauna, and a gym and a pool.
1: Yeah.
0: I was in the gym while you guys were in the pool.
1: The pool was a little shorter than the photos looked. I took my cap
2: when
1: and goggles
2: four
1: down.
2: 4 meters long.
1: It
0: was pretty tiny.
1: 3 meters.
2: I spent half an hour trying to find. I almost missed my flight because I was trying to find goggles yesterday. That was a waste of time you jump in, and you hit your head on the other end of the bloody thing.
0: You were joking about the goggles. You were actually trying to bring them.
2: Yeah. I intended to do laps.
0: Oh, like there was a lap pool.
1: It looks like it in the photos.
0: It does, doesn't it? Because it's an infinity pool, but it's really shallow at one end.
2: There's no infinity about
1: it. There's no infinity,
0: yeah.
2: I don't think. There's nothing at all. It's just a little... It's a pond.
1: It's a pond.
2: That's heated.
1: Yeah.
0: Well, I saw you guys going back and forth from spa to pool. Sorry, sauna to pool.
1: Mm.
0: And I was in the gym. I thought, geez, that's a good idea. I'm going to jump in there after the gym session. Finished the gym. Didn't want to go back up to my room. So I was like, and there's nowhere to put your stuff.
2: No. We had ours just in the corner of the walkway where it's getting wet. And
0: yeah,
2: stuff.
0: Damp and wet. So I went in there full gym kit.
2: Did you go out to the pool, by the way, just quickly?
0: I just went straight into the...
1: There's a reason for this.
2: Because it's quite... quite high where you have to pull the thing. But to get back out, you can't even see it. Like, it took me 5 minutes to work it out. And I said to Susan, you wouldn't want to be any shorter.
1: You'd actually
2: get stuck in there.
0: And then did Susan say, geez, have we seen Nick? Is he in here somewhere?
2: Nick, where'd he go?
1: No, I didn't say it. I thought it.
2: We thought it.
1: Yeah, I thought, what if Nick can get back in here with his height issues?
0: Can you guys supervise me at the pool? I might need you.
2: I'm not even kidding. You'd barely be able to reach it. Susan could barely reach it.
1: Yeah.
2: Anyway.
0: I didn't get to go in there yet. That'll be today's test.
1: Mm.
0: But I went into the spa and because I couldn't be bothered to go back up, I was fully in my gym gear. I had gym shoes, socks, pants, and a shirt on.
1: Did you leave your shirt on?
0: I left my shirt on initially, and then as I was in there, I was like, I'll do 15 minutes.
2: In a sauna,
0: yeah, because I didn't want to go back up. And I was just like, I'll be in here for 15 post-gym session, where I leave my clothes.
1: Did you take your shoes off?
0: No.
1: You're a weirdo.
2: What are you talking about?
1: You didn't take your shoes off?
0: I don't sauna often, and...
2: You can't have your shoes on in a sauna.
0: I know.
2: It's ridiculous.
0: I get you didn't go on tour. I just do weird things.
1: But I get you didn't go and get your togs.
0: Yeah.
1: But you're wearing board shorts virtually. You could have taken your shirt off and your shoes.
0: And just left them next to me.
2: Before you arrived, when we were in there... There was a guy that was in there with Susan with tracksuit pants on.
1: Yeah.
2: But he was shirtless.
1: Shirtless.
0: Well, eventually I took my shirt off, but I still had my shoes, socks, and pants on.
2: He was Asian too, and they have different cultures over there with saunas. Anyway, keep talking. Don't leave space after that.
0: I was going to leave that.
2: You're drawing attention to me.
0: So anyway, I was in there with it, right?
1: And then he wasn't Asian.
2: He wasn't Asian?
1: No.
2: I thought he was Asian. No.

0: It was steamy.
1: It was hot. You couldn't see anything.
0: You couldn't see a lot.
2: Keep going.
1: So I'm sitting in there. This couple gets in. This couple comes in, right? And it's
2: are they hot?
1: Yeah, they were pretty attractive. They're an attractive young couple, and they're in there like togs, obviously. And I'm sitting there in my gym kit, and I go, "Oh, g'day." And he looked at me and then kind of looked at her and didn't say anything. And I was like, geez, that was a bit rude. So me being me, I doubled down.
0: Oh, what'd you do?
1: Well, I was like, oh, I feel like a bit of an idiot because I'm in my gym gear. You know what I mean? I just didn't think I'd run up. And I start over-explaining myself to them to why I look like an idiot in my shoes and socks. And they still said nothing. And then he looks over at me, and then he looks back at his girlfriend, and he's like,
0: they don't even speak English.
1: They couldn't speak any English. And they started speaking French and laughing, and I was like, they are 100% definitely bitching about me.
0: You know what they would have been saying? He's going to be riding the third at Flemington today.
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5: A broken down car at Carindale Gateway Motorway northbound. It's on the left shoulder above Old Cleveland Road, and a crash at Capalabar Redland Bay Road near Merritt Street. There's also been a crash on Centenary Highway eastbound after Wesley Way as you're coming through White Rock that has slowed traffic down. And there's some debris to watch for Warraga Highway westbound on the Waterworks Road on ramp through North Ipswich. If you work around power lines, check their locations before starting work. 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Heading for a top of 23 today and a shower or two on Nova 106.9.
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1: I saw this pussycat story, which it's making me go down so many different paths. I'm not sure where this is going to take me this morning. I'm in one of those moods.
2: It'll take you wherever it feels good.
0: Yeah.
1: So they were over in Turkey, as we call it now.
2: Oh, my God.
1: Yeah. Turkey. A ginger cat stole the show.
2: Oh, so why basically, is it important it's ginger?
0: No, it's vital, I think, for the story.
1: Yeah. Actually, let's
2: I don't know the story, but yeah, it just sounds a bit racist at this
1: let's
2: point.
1: Let's just go to the audio to start with.
3: We've heard of Romeo and Juliet. What about Romeo and Juliet? An unlikely lead taking centre stage of a performance of Shakespeare in Turkey. Look at this. A curious cat wandered onto the stage straight into the final scene. I mean, it couldn't be worse timing. The final scene of the Russian ballet production.
0: It's literally right there, like playing with who's passed out. Is it Romeo or Juliet at that stage?
1: That was Romeo's hair, I think.
0: Playing Romeo's hair.
1: And the cat was licking itself. Like, I'm cleaning itself.
0: Yeah. That's why it's important to ginger.
1: No. It actually got me thinking about cats because.
2: Who was licking itself?
1: The cat.
2: Oh, right. Yeah.
1: The ginger cat. The ginger specifically. Well,
0: ginger cat.
2: I still don't know why, on any level, it's important you said it was ginger.
0: Oh, just so you can get a good visual of it, I guess.
1: But it got me to thinking about cats because you're either a cat lover or a cat hater, right?
0: And you're a big cat hater.
1: Lover. Lover. Why would you say that?
2: Do you love cats?
1: I had two cats growing up.
0: Oh, yeah, you had Christmas.
1: I had Christmas and Bones.
0: Yeah, Bones, yeah.
1: But it started me thinking about the story about when my mum told me that Christmas had passed away. I was wondering, how do your parents tell you that your pets have passed away?
2: Yeah, I've heard this, but what was the Christmas story again? Oh, sorry, the Christmas the cat story?
1: So basically,
2: colour was
1: Christmas?
2: Yeah.
1: Excuse me.
2: Not important, is it? You don't even remember.
1: No, it was Russian.
2: Yeah, because it's not ginger.
0: Actually, my cat Stiffy was a ginger.
2: What?
0: Stiffy was a ginger cat. You know Stiffy with a stiff tail.
1: No, Christmas was a Russian blue. Christmas was a very, very attractive cat.
2: Oh, so not a ginger.
1: Not a ginger.
0: Oh, no, wow. Russian blues are a beautiful cat.
1: If you know Russian blues, it's a beautiful grey colour. But basically, I'd been on a swimming trip. I arrived home. My mum picked me up from the airport and we started driving home. But we detoured just before we got home to the KFC drive-thru. Now, we never got takeaway food. It was like a special treat.
0: Do you want some, like, sort of, like...
1: So, Mum goes, we might just get some Kentucky Fried Chicken takeaway on the way home.
2: Mm, that sounds strange.
1: I smelled a rat. Because...
0: Or a dead cat.
1: I was like, this is really weird, because Mum never takes me to takeaway food. Either something really good has happened, or she's going to deliver some bad news. And I knew it was bad Christmas, the cat. Anyway, so we start going through drive-thru. She doesn't say anything, but she goes quiet. And I'm like, oh, what? She goes, what do you want to get, Susan? I'm like, can I please get a chicken fillet burger? They'd just been invented then. So I remember it was a real treat to get the chicken fillet burger. And
2: at this point,
1: fries.
2: I'd be thinking, it could be Christmas. This could be actually your family member or something. Like, it's a very ghastly way to do this. Could have been Catherine.
1: No, it wasn't.
2: Catherine's taken a turn for the worse.
0: It really fits for you, though, Suze, like your family and stuff, like this way of doing it.
1: Yeah.
0: I can just see your mum doing this.
1: Yeah, and so we'd get out and I don't know if we're allowed to eat in the car. I can't remember back then. I think we had to wait till we got home.
2: Definitely.
1: But we got home and I started eating the chicken fillet burger and Mum goes, I've got some bad news. Okay.
0: Oh, no.
1: What? She goes, Christmas ate some geckos. Christmas is a cat.
2: Yeah.
1: Ate some geckos.
2: We've established that Christmas is a cat.
0: Not ginger cat as well.
1: We had to put her down. They killed it. They had to put her down. And that's how she delivered the news.
2: I always wondered what... Who eats geckos? Now I know.
0: What happens to them?
2: Because I didn't realise they had a predator. Because, they eat everything else. That's why I love geckos in my house.
1: Right. Yeah. Mm. I actually thought 13, 24, 10. How were you told that your pet had died?
0: Oh, is that what you want to do? How'd you tell
2: them? It's not a bad one.
0: Yeah, how were you told your pet was
1: dead?
0: Surely
1: other people got told weirdly how their pet had died?
0: I'm trying to think how we got told Stiffy died, but I think Mum just came out and said, Stiffy's dead, and they chucked him in the bin. Like, it wasn't...
2: Are we talking pussies specifically, or are you happy to...
0: I think you can open it
1: any
0: up.
2: To broaden the appeal a little
1: I think
2: bit.
1: Any pets. Any okay. pets. Because Mum took me through Kentucky Fried Chicken to tell me that Christmas had died.
2: Yeah.
1: Not the event, the cat.
0: 13, 24, 10. How'd you find out your animal, not just puss, anything, was dead?
2: Yeah.
0: Or parents, how'd you tell your kids?
2: That's how Suze found out her puss was dead.
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21: 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There's a broken down car at Boondall Sandgate Road southbound. It's in the centre lane before Zilmere Road. And you've also got a broken down car for the Gateway Motorway northbound, left shoulder above the old Cleveland Road overpass at Carindale. A crash at Capalaba, Redland Bay Road near Merritt Street. 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Heading for a top of 23 today with a shower or two on Nova 106.9.
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23: Good morning, Ash Gardner with you. Homeowners are holding their breath ahead of the RBA's decision on interest rates today. Economists are tipping the cash rate will be kept on hold for the first time this year at 4.35%. The UK is joining Australia in banning under-16s from social media.
24: Social media is making children unhappy.
0: It's making it easier for bullies to harass and abuse them, and it could even be harming their mental health.
23: UK Prime Minister Sir Keir Starmer there. They're going even further with their ban, though. They'll impose restrictions on gaming and live streaming platforms. Prime Minister Anthony Albanese welcoming the move. Iran's football team has arrived on US soil ahead of its World Cup clash with New Zealand. It sparked protests ahead of the game. A military aircraft has crashed shortly after takeoff in Southern California. The Edwards Air Force Base has not confirmed if there have been any injuries after the Air Force B-52 bomber came down. And Bonnie Tyler has woken from a medically induced coma. The singer was rushed to a Portuguese hospital for emergency surgery last month. Nova Sport is next.
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23: Nathan Cleary admits the Blues' start to Origin Game 1 wasn't up to scratch, conceding they have work to do in camp ahead of Game 2, while Mitchell Moses insists he's fit and ready to line up against the Maroons tomorrow. 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

0: Matthew, 7:36. Smarter Than Sue's, your chance of that cash coming up in about 25 minutes' time. But right now, 13:24:10. How'd you find out your pet died?
1: Yeah, pretty cool. Off the back of Susan's story with Christmas.
2: Yeah, so I was told through the KFC drive-thru just after I got my chicken fillet burger that Christmas had been put down.
1: Oh, my, this is an absolute clanger. My good mate, JB, who's from Devil's fame.
2: Oh, yeah, JB.
1: Wynnum fame, yeah. He reckons that his partner, who's French, that's not really important.
0: That's like saying
1: That's like the ginger thing. Yeah. But he said my partner was
0: it's
1: French.
0: It's good to have details, you know.
1: And when she was young, she had a pet rabbit. And she found out that her pet rabbit was dead as she was eating it at the dinner table.
0: Oh, my God.
1: What? Parents
0: what?
1: Killed the rabbit and served it for dinner and told her as she said, this is your rabbit, this is little birdie.
0: What was the meal? It's surely a stew.
1: Rabbit.
0: Has to be a stew.
1: I don't know what the meal was.
2: I think actually similar to that, my mum has eaten her pet lamb, but they didn't tell her why she was eating it.
1: Whilst she was eating it.
2: Yeah. It was just that she lived on a farm. But did they live on a farm? Or was this just a pet? That was just a pet
1: the
2: thing.
1: The only information I have is it's French. French is the only bit I got.
0: Okay.
1: I don't know whether the French do this more.
0: They eat their pets.
2: It's like eating your own.
1: That's got to torment a child, hasn't it?
0: Yeah, you can't do that.
2: No.
0: Sid, out of Caboolture on 13:24:10. How'd you find out your pet had died?
3: A bit similar to you, Susan. I was actually working in a Hungry Jack's drive-thru and I left home. All was good. My dog was alive. Went to work in my Hungry Jack's drive-thru and happily taking orders at the drive-thru. Friend comes through the drive-thru, does their order, gets to the window. Oh, Fidel, I'm so sorry. I hear about your dog. I'm like, wait, what? And she's like, I'm so sorry, your dog died. And I'm like, no, I left home and she was alive and I was at work and my dog had died and I found out at work in the drive-thru.
1: How did they know?
3: Well, they were one of my friends, and so they had obviously been, my sister and I were very similar in age, so they must have been at home and, like, visited home or something, because we didn't even have phones back then.
1: Yeah.
3: And, yeah, so no one could ring me and say, oh, your dog's died, so they just were going to let me finish my shift at work.
2: Brutal.
3: And, yeah, and I had to keep working.
0: Oh, you kept going.
2: Yeah. It's so sad when your pet dies.
3: I didn't even get an ice cream sundae or anything.
2: Didn't you? You didn't get anything nice?
1: I would have gone straight to the soft serve machine, just put my mouth under it. Stuff this. I deserve this.
2: Oh, so sad.
0: It's very sad. Dazza out of West End. What do you got, mate?
4: Morning, everyone. How are we? I don't think I can top the rabbit, but my story dates back to the early 80s when I was in grade 3 and I had a pet budgerigar called Pete. And anyway, our house was broken into and my dad was the first one home and Mum and I, we got home afterwards and Dad said, look, we've been broken into and the bird's dead. Just came straight out.
2: What?
4: And I said, oh, no, what happened? And Dad just said, oh, the guy that broke in, bird must have been making too much noise, so the guy just pulled his head off. And,
2: what?
4: That was how I found out.
2: The 80s? What? How old were you? Grade 3?
4: Grade 3. So, yeah.
1: Your dad sounds like he was a tough man.
0: Just pulled his head off, son.
4: Yeah, he was a builder. There was a few expletives in that explanation that he gave me too. So
1: you're
4: I
1: won't
4: elaborate
1: with
4: that on the air.
2: Wasn't parenting brutal back in the 80s? Childing brutal.
1: Yeah.
2: Imagine that.
1: Yeah,
2: it's dead. They ripped its head off.
0: It's gone. Yeah. I'm going to tell you exactly how it died. Kirsty out of Chermside West. These are all parts grim but very fun. What have you got for us?
5: So when I was younger, like about 5, I had 2 cats. Misty was a really old cat and my new kitten Panda. And I was told that they ran away. I was told this up until the age of 35, and then I found out that my dad's best friend came to collect the old cat, but accidentally took both cats, and later on used them as a clay target.
2: Oh, you're kidding.
0: Oh, my God.
2: What? That is... No.
5: Devastating.
1: What
5: my whole life, my cat ran away.
0: And Misty was a clay target.
1: What do you mean he used them as a... Like, projected them into the air?
5: Yeah.
2: Like, like in a catapult, and then they
1: catapult. That's how the name must
2: have been. Oh, so 35, you found out. Were you like really upset? Did you go back to your parents?
5: I just was like, "What do you mean?
0: What do you mean you shot our cats?"
1: I'm still getting over the fact that there's a conversation between the old mate and your dad going, "Do you mind if I just grab your old cat and use it in my clay target practice?" And your dad's going, "Yeah, it's all right. Just make sure it's the old one."
0: Yeah.
2: What were you going to say, Kirsty?
5: He went to my dad and was like, "Was there two cats?" And my dad was like, "No, there was just meant to be one." And he's like, "Oh, sorry, I took both."
2: Oh my God. I can't believe that story.
0: That's wild.
2: And keeping that lie from you. How did you find out? Did they tell you in the end?
0: Did they tell you in the end, Kirsty?
5: Yeah, that's how I found out. So there's a little bit more to that story.
2: So many questions. Like, I wonder if they've got a really bad guilt. Was he sick? Was your dad about to die and he had to get it off his chest? I don't know.
5: I don't know why.
1: They
5: just hung on to it for a while.
1: She's 35 now. It's time we told her about the clay target.
0: We shot the
2: puss. It's better off not knowing is my point. Yeah. Why are they telling you that?
0: Why would you even tell them that?
1: Oh, that's...
5: I don't know.
1: Yeah, that's... You okay? Everything's okay now with you?
0: And you and Dad?
5: All good.
1: Okay,
5: good. Yeah,
1: it's all good.
6: You know when life just needs a pause button? The emails, the bills, the same routine.
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6: 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Visit the Translink website to plan ahead. Brisbane traffic.
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9: 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There's a broken down car at Boondall Sandgate Road southbound. It's in the centre lane before Zilmere Road. And you've also got a broken down car for the Gateway Motorway northbound, left shoulder above the old Cleveland Road overpass at Carindale. A crash at Capalaba, Redland Bay Road near Merritt Street. 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Heading for a top of 23 today with a shower or two on Nova 106.9.
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0: 52. Smuddle and Sue's your chance of that cash coming up next. We were chatting about this off air. It reminded me of something we were talking about. I think maybe it was Producer Ash talking about how you keep the state of your hotel room. Like, are you clean or are you tidy?
1: Okay.
0: It reminded me of an argument I had or a heated discussion I had with my wife the other day. I didn't realise, and Suze, I'm interested on your point in this.
1: Mm.
0: There is a difference between clean and tidy.
1: Yeah. And you prefer to be clean than tidy.
0: See,
1: do you think?
0: Well, I thought I was clean. So do you know the difference, Lutzy? Do you know what I'm saying?
2: No. Well, I mean, kind of.
0: So I thought I was clean, right? Because my wife said this is in front of her mum too. So they really doubled down on it. And it was like, she's like, no. She's like, you're tidy, not clean. And I was like, no, I'm clean. And she goes, you take care of your patch, but you would never see the floors and go, they need a vacuum.
2: You'd never
0: wipe the bench down and go, that needs, I just don't see that sort of stuff.
1: Oh, really?
0: But I won't leave a mess, so I'm tidy.
2: I'm tidy.
0: Yeah.
1: Mm. So you put your clothes away.
0: Put my clothes away.
1: You don't put them on chairs and stuff.
0: No, I'm putting them away, but okay. I'm not vacuuming unless I'm told, hey, we need to vacuum. I'm like, okay, sure, I'll do that.
2: Or you're stepping on crumbs in the kitchen or something.
0: Exactly.
2: Go, okay, we'll better do that little patch there.
1: Yeah, no, I'm super clean and I'm not always tidy. So I can never go to bed with food in the plates in the sink or anything like that, or any crumbs on the bench. Like the
0: that needs to be sorted.
1: Like,
2: so I could lick your kitchen, and that's not a metaphor.
1: Jesus, what would it be? I was trying to think which part is the kitchen.
2: I licked my kitchen this morning. But there might be stuff around.
1: But then you go up to my bedroom and...
0: Yes, can we lick the bedroom?
2: God knows what I'm doing up there.
1: And I might have a week's worth of clothes all over the floor and chairs benches and in the bathroom.
2: But it's clean.
1: Super clean, yeah.
0: I tell you, I just put my washing away. I never do that right away, where she's pretty diligent with that. But her and her mum were adamant that I'm a tidy person, but not a clean person.
1: Well,
0: I never saw that about myself.
1: You've got to be better, Nick, is all I'm going to say. Speaking on behalf of Morgan and your mother-in-law.
2: Yeah. No. So maybe if you're in a loving relationship, person could be the tidy person and one person be the clean person.
0: I like that balance.
2: Yeah, so you keep everything looking good.
0: Yes.
2: And Morgan, in your situation, might occasionally get the dice down and give it a once-over.
1: Is that a metaphor?
2: Again, not a metaphor.
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17: There's a car broken down at Currumbee Gateway Motorway Extension southbound and the speed limit is reduced to 60. A crash at Runcorn Gateway Motorway Extension northbound on the right shoulder near Underwood Road and a crash at McDowell for Roadie Road eastbound after Beckett Road. There's also a car broken down at Boondall Sandgate Road southbound. It's in the centre lane before Zilmia Road. New Zealand is calling at Flight Centre. Fly Brisbane to Queenstown one way from $267. Book online now at flightcentre.com.au. Heading for a top of 23 with a shower or two on Nova 106.9.
15: 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There are track closures these school holidays on the Beenleigh and Gold Coast lines. 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
19: Good morning, Ash Gardner with you. Relief could be on the way for mortgage holders when the Reserve Bank meets to make a decision on interest rates. Economists are tipping the cash rate will be left on hold at 4.35%, marking the first hold this year. We're learning more about the extent of a Sydney mother's injuries after she was attacked by a shark at Coogee Beach over the weekend. Leah Stewart's family says she's undergone multiple surgeries and will need extensive ongoing care, support and rehabilitation. Donald Trump says ships are already starting to pass through the Strait of Hormuz after announcing a peace deal with Iran. His comments coming as world leaders arrive in France for the G7 summit. The memorandum of understanding between the two nations is high on the agenda. The US president says J.D. Vance will attend the official signing ceremony on Friday.
20: The strait is already partially opened. As you know, they're doing a little hunting for a couple of mines that they've already found. But it's essentially ships are starting to go out now. On Friday, it'll be completely opened.
19: A military aircraft has crashed in Southern California. The Edwards Air Force Base has not confirmed if there have been any injuries from the incident involving the B-52 bomber. And Taylor Swift's Toy Story 5 track, I Knew It, I Knew You, has made its debut at number one on the Billboard Hot 100. It's just the third time a theme song from an animated Disney film has reached the milestone. Nova Sport is next.
12: 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What? 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
19: An upset at the World Cup. Favourites Spain have been held to a nil-all draw with Cape Verde. Belgium and Egypt have drawn 1-1. And as the Socceroos prepare for their clash on Saturday, Socceroos legend Harry Kewell has urged the Aussies to go after the USA's defence. Tino Fa'asu Malawi has rejoined the Maroons group just 2 days after the death of his father. And Gold Coast coach Damien Hardwick has been put on notice but won't be fined by the AFL for his criticism of the umpires. And you're up to date on Nova.
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1: 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So 13-24-10, if you want to play Sue's, $100, but still, you get to take down one Susan O'Neill. 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
0: 30 seconds, five questions need to take Susie down. We go to Kylie from Thornlands. Good morning.

0: Well, we'll send Suze to the makeshift BYD soundproof booth.
1: I feel like if I was on the phone to Kylie and having a conversation, I should say something back now. But I can't think of anything just to say. All I could think of was at school. Like, remember when we had the computer room. Like,
2: you had computers at school?
1: Just.
0: Surely not.
1: Barely.
2: Barely. I think I remember that's the first place I remember getting free internet.
0: They were called labs, computer labs.
2: And thinking,
1: computer labs.
0: Yeah.
2: And thinking, what can I look on here without getting in trouble? I remember distinctly thinking that at libraries.
3: I know. I think we had one computer on a back desk that we had to hop up and go and use and come back to our desk when back in my day. Yeah. So things have changed.
0: Just collecting viruses.
1: We definitely did not have internet when I was at school.
0: No.
1: Definitely.
2: No, definitely not.
1: 10 years after that. Anyway. We age ourselves. See you, bye.
0: Bye. Enjoy the BYD soundproof booth. She's going in there today. And you're in the chance to win 2 BYD cars as well. Kylie, just for playing drill out at the end of the year, they're awesome.
3: Okay, let's go.
2: All right, and we'll head into the cave regardless of the result today, and I've got a couple of good prizes. Have you got kids?
3: I do. I've got 3 boys.
2: How old
3: older
2: are they?
3: Boys.
2: Adult.
3: 24, 22, and my baby's 15.
2: Oh, you got my one 15-year-old, eh? It'll break back in a short sheet, as they call it. All right, here we go. Kylie from Thornland, who looks after school software. We have 30 seconds on the clock, Kylie. Sorry, I get emotional sometimes around software. Your time starts now. The Burj Khalifa is located in which country?
3: France.
2: Which car manufacturer's logo is 4 interlocking rings?
3: Audi.
2: What word represents the letter W in the phonetic alphabet?
3: Oh, pass.
2: Which artist wrote a song about an obsessed fan called Stan?
3: Eminem.
2: Spell culminate.
3: Oh, C-O-L-U-M-N-A-T-E.
2: Stop the clock. I think we just had a little bit of
0: a smidge.
2: A smidge there.
0: Yeah, we're at 0.5.
2: How do you think you went, Kylie?
3: I know spelling's not my best.
2: Okay, well, you're on the board. You're somewhere in the middle. So I don't think she's very focused today, to be honest.
0: No,
2: Susan.
0: She's in a different place today.
2: Yeah, she's over. We've all overeaten today.
0: Yeah, we're a bit full.
2: We've had smoothies and coffees and bacon rolls. So she's slightly vulnerable. Let's release the beast.

0: busy poo.
1: I'll never be your beast of burden.
2: Oh. What? What just happened?
3: I'll never be the beast of burden. Rolling Stones.
0: Oh. Were you just singing that out there?
1: Oh, I was out there in the soundproof booth, which wasn't very soundproof. And as I came in, producer Ash said, "Go in, beast." And so immediately that just came up in my head.
3: What do you mean it wasn't very soundproof?
0: No, you couldn't hear the show, but
3: you couldn't hear us.
0: No.
1: Oh, right. No, no, no. I could just hear people talking.
3: On the road. Yeah, it's pretty hectic out there, isn't it?
1: Yeah,
0: it's pretty loud.
1: Anyway.
3: Let's have a crack here, shall we? Let's have a go. Good luck, Susan. 30 seconds on the clock.
1: Thank you, David.
3: You're welcome. Your time starts now. The Burj Khalifa is located in which country?
1: UAE.
3: Which car manufacturer's logo is four interlocking rings?
1: Audi.
3: What word represents the letter W in the phonetic alphabet?
1: I don't know.
3: Which artist wrote a song about an obsessed fan called a Stan?
1: Eminem.
3: Spell culminate.
1: C-U-L-M-I-N-A-T-E.
3: Stop the clock.
0: Quick.
1: Coils.
3: Coils laughing.
4: I was more nervous than my first pole vault competition.
3: What? You're a pole vaulter?
4: I've just turned 55 yesterday and I've taken up pole vault.
1: Now?
3: You've just taken up pole vault?
0: That is a hectic sport to take up.
4: It is.
1: I love that you're doing that. I love you're more nervous talking to us than going over a height with a stick at the age of 55.
3: That's unheard of. Have you got a PB yet?
4: No, we've just started, but I did make the flexi bar on the weekend, so I was very excited. And
0: what's the flexi bar? What's that?
4: It's the soft bar. It's not the hard bar.
0: Right.
3: Who's your favourite pole vaulter ever?

0: It has to be. It has to be Nina Kennedy. So
1: yeah, cool.
0: Fantastic. But I took it up because I like Tatiana's butt at the games, and I thought, if I can have a butt like that, I'm going to take up pole vault.
2: Pound for pound, so now we're getting deep in here, Colin. Yeah. Pound for pound, pole vault is the best rigs I've ever seen. I reckon I've fallen in love with about seven pole vaulters. I fell in love with Stacey Dragula, who was the OG, the American. Then Tatiana came along.
3: Tatiana, what's the last name?
2: Gregory Ava.
3: Got silver at the Sydney Olympics. Yeah. Nick, you probably don't remember that.
0: She was jumping when Kathy was running the 400.
3: Yes.
2: Yes. She did some amazing things.
3: And she had a beautiful tattoo as well that looked pretty cool because she had the best abs.
2: Yeah. Oh, yeah.
0: She did.
2: And I'm still friends with Sandy Morris, the American now. She's incredible.
4: Wow. That's his pole vault knowledge is through the roof.
2: Well, track and field, but pole vault specifically.
3: Sergey Bubka, he's the OG man, isn't he?
2: Curtis Marshall.
4: Are we just saying names
0: there? Curtis Marshall. Yeah.
3: The Aussie guy, one gold.
2: Two Diamond Leagues.
3: Who's the Australian one gold?
2: Yep. Steve Hooker.
4: I know Steve Hooker.
2: Yeah. Ginger.
3: Kylie, I'm so fascinated about your butt. Send a photo in if you think it's looking better.
4: Of your butt. Just send that to Suze.
2: If you get a PB, we want to hear about it. We want to hear your pole vault progression, right. Okay? Yeah. In the lead up to 2032.
0: Have I left my run too late?
2: No, you have not. You have not done that. Rock and roll. I
3: love it.
2: Okay, let's have a look through this. The Burj Khalifa is located in which country? It's the UAE. So, Susan, you dragged that late.
4: Good get.
2: Well done. 1-0 to Susan. Which car manufacturer logo is 4 interlocking rings? It is Audi. You both got that. 2-1 to Susan. What word represents the letter W in the phonetic alphabet? It's whiskey. Neither of you got that. So 2-1 still to Susan. Which artist wrote a song about an obsessed fan called Stan? It is Eminem. Mm. So that's a 3-2 lead for Susan. And spell commoner, you went C-O early, Kylie. And then Susan actually did get it. C-U-L-M-I-N-A-T-E. It's a 4-2 victory. 2-1 Susan O'Neill, which means no money for you. But I'll tell you what, because you're my new favourite pole vaulter, let's take it to the game.
4: Cool.
2: It's such a cool sport. Pole vault is such a cool sport.
4: Geez, the cave's deep today.
2: You're really deep
4: in there.
2: We're in Melbourne, different cave.
4: Yeah.
2: Okay. Hang on, I can't see where I'm going. Hang on.
4: See, there's no light in that cave.
2: No, it's not as good. The cave down here is not as good. I'll tell you what, the 15-year-old, I reckon when I was 15, I would have liked to have gone and seen the Harlem Globetrotters at the Brisbane Entertainment Centre. Friday the 3rd of July at 7 p.m, 4 tickets, so the older kids can go if you want as well. And I'll also, does your kid play sport?
0: My younger one doesn't. Okay, my older ones do. We've all represented Australia. So.
2: What?
0: In athletics.
2: Really?
0: Yeah.
2: What discipline?
0: Older one pole vault. Stop. Middle one hammer, and I've represented Australia in hammer as well in masters.
2: What are you talking about?
3: I love it.
4: This would have been better in the blurb than school software.
2: What was your pole vaulter son's name?
0: Riley Higgins.
2: Oh, yeah, that rings a bell, actually. Yeah, Riley Higgins. Right. Great stuff. Okay, well, just because we love you, I'm obviously going to give you a family... Oh, no, it's not for you, is it? A $100 good-looking rooster voucher.
4: Hey.
2: The home of the world-famous Lecoq Salt, so you love that. The kids will love that as well. The best chicken in Brizzy.
0: Thank you.
2: Good on you, Kylie. Best of luck. Keep in touch with us with the pole vault.
0: I will. See you later.
4: Thanks,
2: bye,
4: Kylie.
2: Bye.
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7: There's a crash at Maruka Muriel Avenue near Gladstone Street and one in Spring Hill for Leichhardt Street eastbound at Allenby Street. A car broken down at Mackenzie Gateway Motorway northbound. It is blocking the left lane after Macrobeck Palabar Road. Traffic's still bumper to bumper for Centenary Highway northbound Ipswich Motorway to the Jindalee Bridge. About a 43-minute run time for the Bruce Highway from Caboolture southbound through to Bald Hills with delays through North Lakes. 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Heading for a top of 23 with a shower or two on Nova 106.9.
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0: Habits, Nova 106.9, Nick Lutzy and Susie O'Neill at 8:23. You can always get involved 13, 24, 10 with this.
1: Where's the line, the line, the line?
2: Where is the line in wearing UGG boots outside the house? Actually, you know what? I'm going to say UGG boots and any sort of pajama wear. Because I've noticed that the younger generation, now I sound like a boomer, seems to wear UGG boots and also plus or minus their pajamas out. Have you noticed that?
0: Yeah, definitely the UGGs. The UGGs are a big one out and about. They're a fashion accessory now. And then I suppose it's like tracky pants, like loose pajama trackies people are wearing out a bit.
2: But I've seen actually... I saw my son's girlfriend wearing
0: pajama pants,
2: like flannel pajama pants.
3: Out.
2: Well, presumably she didn't actually know she was going to have to go into a takeaway shop to get her dinner, I suppose. So it was kind of
3: that's allowed.
2: But the UGG boot thing, because when I was growing up, UGG boots as a swimmer, UGG boots were the like if you made it in swimming, you got some UGG boots to wear to the pool. Like everyone wore UGG boots at the pool to and from the pool, et cetera, et cetera. But as we got older, it kind of turned into like no one would wear it out. But it seems like now
0: it's come back.
2: It's coming back.
0: I mean, 13, 24, 10, if you want to weigh in on it. I saw some people on the plane yesterday, various passengers, in UGG boots.
2: So did I. And you know what else that struck me? They don't seem to be wearing socks with them.
3: Oh, so I find that gross. Just the warmth it creates.
2: Like the smell.
3: Anywhere where you're walking in fluffy shoes, it can't be good, can it?
0: No.
2: I would never do it because I have indoor and outdoor shoes. Do you have indoor shoes at home?
0: No.
2: And then I've got indoor thongs and outdoor thongs.
0: So your indoor thongs never see it outdoors. They never get, like, dirty at all.
2: They never get dirty. And so when I come inside the house, I can put my indoor thongs on and I can walk around the house. And then I've got my outdoor thongs if I go outside. I can put my outdoor thongs on to go around the yard.
3: My place isn't big enough to sustain the use of indoor shoes. Like, you know, like you've got to get from A to B. Yeah. Like, nine paces.
0: Yeah. Whereas when you're going from the west wing to the east wing, I can see why you need shoes.
3: You need
0: some support. Yeah, they've got orthotics in them. Yeah.
2: There is one problem with the outdoor shoes in that department, actually. Which outdoor door do I leave them at?
0: Oh, dear.
2: I'm not even joking.
3: Which exit do you leave
0: at? There's so many doors in this palace.
3: That's a very good point.
2: I sometimes have to pick up the indoor shoes and carry them through the house and take them to the other exit. Other exit.
3: Yeah, right.
0: Do you ever just barefoot inside?
3: I always do.
0: I do, yeah.
2: I used to, but I've got sore feet. I've got sore feet, so I can't. It's a long story.
3: It's a long house.
0: It's a big house. Angela, out of Mount Warren Park, where do you find the line with this?
4: Good morning, guys. I just wanted to share my opinion on the pyjama side.
0: Yeah.
4: And I've got two daughters, 20 and 21, and they are very guilty for it. I think because they spend so much money on Peter Alexander, they feel they have to. I mean, they wouldn't, more towards the end of the day if they shoot up to the supermarket or something like that. I find it a bit awkward and weird, but I'm guilty for wearing the UGG boots out badly.
2: As well, it keeps you comfy. Because those PJs at Peter Alexander.
0: So expensive.
2: I don't think I've ever bought a pair. I have got given a few pairs. They're
0: ridiculously expensive.
2: Okay, really expensive.
0: Yeah, very.
2: You might as well get you wear out of them.
3: Yeah. I don't think I've had a pair of slippers since I was a child.
4: My 20-year-old would have, I'd hate to think how much money she has spent or been given. It has nearly every set.
0: Yeah.
4: On every Peter Alexander. Every gown. Yep. Even the songy thing. Oh, sad.
3: Right.
2: You haven't had slippers, Lutzy.
3: I've had slippers as an adult, and I'm kind of proud of that, to be honest.
0: Slippers are comfy, though. Just not the UGG, just the slipper, the granddad slipper.
3: No, granddad being the operative word there.
0: Yeah.
3: You know, I'd say once you hit maybe 70, then, but even then, like, why? Like, when your
0: comfy.
3: Feet getting that chilly?
0: Yeah, they get a bit cold. You don't keep them warm at winter.
2: Actually, my husband's never had slippers either.
3: Well, good on you, Cliff.
2: Beck, to be honest, I would find that unsexy.
0: Beck, wearing slippers?
2: Him wearing slippers.
0: Beck at Murrumba Downs. Uggs, what's your thoughts
5: good
0: on this?
5: Good morning.
0: Morning.
5: Good morning, guys. How are you?
2: Good, good, good. Do you like wearing Uggs out?
5: Well, my two teenagers, so I've got an almost 18-year-old and a 16-year-old, and it is all the rave and the fashion. And they've been wearing them for quite a while. We went to Canada last summer and they had to have their Uggs and wear them everywhere over there in winter. And I thought, yeah, that's just a North American keep their feet warm thing. But now I actually did buy myself a pair the other day because I'm kind of thinking, maybe I could do it.
2: Yeah.
5: You guys are in Melbourne right now. Are there any down there? Because I'm going to Melbourne to take my son to Nationals next month, and I thought maybe I need a pair of Uggs in Melbourne.
2: A couple of things. Firstly, there were some people on the plane with them coming to Melbourne, yep. So presumably they'll be wearing them yeah. out. But secondly, Nationals. We love Nationals. Is that a sporting thing?
5: Yeah, for basketball.
0: Oh, nice.
2: Oh, well done.
0: You could probably get some Uggs here. I'm not too sure on the Ugg situation in Melbourne. We didn't bring ours down.
3: I can't imagine that I think that would be more, given that it's cold, that's actually a genuine reason to wear Ugg boots.
0: Yeah.
3: Maybe the only reason to wear Ugg boots.
2: Put socks on, guys.
0: Yeah. If you're going to wear them on a flight, at least dress them up a little
3: gross.
0: Bit. Yeah, they don't get swampy down there.
3: It's festering.
2: Tinea.
0: Hey, Benny Teo joining us from Origin Camp. I will do that next.
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7: 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Not my gear. Just not your sci-fi guy. Like this and
2: it's
7: Star.
2: It's not sci-fi.
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2: It's fantasy.
7: This and, Star Trek. Mm. 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
23: 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A crash at Maruka Muriel Avenue near Gladstone Street, and there's a crash in Spring Hill for Leichhardt Street eastbound at Allenby Street. Car broken down at Mackenzie Gateway Motorway northbound. That's in the left lane after Macrovac Palabar Road. The new Queensland government is delivering tougher e-scooter and e-bike laws from the 1st of July to stop behaviour that puts lives at risk. Find out more at qld.gov.au. Heading for a top of 23 today with a shower or two on Nova 106.9.
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27: Good morning, Ash Gardner with you. Economists are tipping the cash rate will be left on hold at 4.35% when the Reserve Bank meets today. It comes as the economy cools and inflation shows signs of easing. PM Anthony Albanese has welcomed the UK's decision to follow Australia's lead in banning under-16s from social media. The changes will see teens banned from the likes of Facebook, Instagram and TikTok, while children's access to gaming services and live streaming will also be restricted.
28: It will make our children safer. It will make our children happier. It will give them more time, more security, more freedom to grow up.
27: Prime Minister Sir Keir Starmer there. The peace deal between the US and Iran is set to dominate talks as world leaders arrive in France for the G7 summit. Donald Trump says ships are already starting to pass through the Strait of Hormuz after announcing the memorandum of understanding yesterday. The deal will be officially signed on Friday. While just a day after the peace deal was announced, Iran's national football team has arrived on US soil ahead of its FIFA World Cup match with New Zealand. Protests have been staged ahead of their arrival. And the Devil Wears Prada franchise has now passed the $1 billion mark after the second film grossed $676 million at the global box office. Nova Sport is next.
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27: Both the Blues and Maroons will hold their final captain runs in Melbourne this morning ahead of a blockbuster Origin Game 2 at the MCG tomorrow. To the World Cup tournament favourites, Spain have been kept goalless, held to a nil-all draw against a defiant Cabo Verde. And you're up to date on Nova.
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0: 96.9, Nick, Lutzi and Susie O'Neill with you, 8:40. We are, of course, in Melbourne ahead of Origin tomorrow night. Game 2 at the G. 92,000 people cheering on the Maroons to hopefully get it done. And we are joined by our favourite assistant coach, the one and only Benny Teo. Good morning, mate.
1: Good morning, guys. How are you?
2: Good, mate. Yeah, we're down here in Melbourne. Does it get, like, light really late down here, Ben? Like, we're in a studio right now, but it seems like you got light at, like, 7:30. I know you're an early riser. How's that impacted you?
1: Yeah, no, it's been great, mate. I start my morning nice and early, you know. I get up and get to it with the coaching and doing all the bits and pieces I need to do. So we've had a really good time down here so far.
3: What's the focus been on? Obviously, you got to win, but is there specific points that, you know, you took from the first game? I mean, obviously, don't get sent off is one of them. But,
0: did you say it to Kaelin? Stay on.
2: Stay on, buddy.
1: Yeah, it'd be nice to have 13-13. But it's a must-win game for us, but we've been really focused on our preparation and coming down to Melbourne early in the week to sort of make sure that we're settled in here and we get our jobs done. And I think Billy's run a really good camp, similar to the last camp. I think the last camp, everyone would, you know, sort of say we had a really good start to the game. And I think that's another thing that we want to try and replicate.
0: Yeah, and made an emotional camp too. Big Tino's dad passing away during the week. Obviously, he left the camp to go with family. He's now back in the camp. How's Tino doing and how is the vibe?
1: Yeah, look, the vibe's good, and he come into camp late, obviously, and you know, I'm really happy that he had that time up there to be with his family in a tough time. And you know, I think when someone's going through something like that, they really want to get down and get amongst it. And you know, he's doing well at the moment. I'm sure the boys are going to rally very hard for him.
2: Let's talk. Cause I know we want to keep a few things up our sleeve, Benny, but. Obviously, Reece Walsh on that, everyone's sort of speculating at what impact he'll have, what time he'll come onto the field. Essentially, he can't be used at any point. Like, I don't know what you can even say about it. But so obviously, he'll be used, right?
1: Well, yeah, you just never know. You know, with the six-man bench and the way the game goes with, you know, not only injuries but HIAs and tactical decisions, you know, whether he gets on or not, I think he's been preparing like he will. I think that's always what's important to a young player is imagine that you are going to get on. You're going to get on early and you're going to have an impact in the game. And if it doesn't happen, then it doesn't. But look, if he gets on the field, no doubt, knowing Reece, doesn't matter how much time he gets, he's ready to rock and roll and come up with some really good plays for the team.
3: I've got a technical question. They're obviously playing on an AFL field, not a normal rugby league field. Do they wear different tags or different shoes if they're playing in this field? Is the grass a little bit longer than usual rugby league fields?
1: Oh, not too much. So, like, the length of the grass is never really too much different. But obviously down in Melbourne, you get a bit more rain. It can be a bit more slippery. So that's probably where it's important to have your old school metal tags in, because, you know, making sure you get your footing is super important. The other thing, obviously, is it's a little bit more space around the outside of the field. So sometimes when you get there, I think players can feel that it feels different, for instance, to a Suncorp. So that's why getting there this afternoon and having our captains run and getting a feel for what an AFL pitch feels like compared to rugby league is important. And
2: we'll see you guys down there too. 40-20s and stuff like that, Benny. I mean, just spatially for the kickers, because you've got such a big field to play, like it must be a bit different, I'd imagine, for players like Munster and the guys doing the majority of the kicking.
1: Yeah, absolutely. So they'll make sure that they get out there early, get their kicks, get a feel for it. And, you know, a lot of them have played in some of these stadiums before, so that they know. And I'm sure Billy can give them a lot of tips on what they should be looking for their sort of spatial awareness.
2: So you mentioned we'll be at the captain's run today with our listeners, which is great. You'll be at that as well, so make sure you come say hi to us.
1: Yeah, for sure.
0: If you need Lutzi and I to run, you know, some unders or overs lines on the field as well, catch some high bombs, Benny, we can, you know, we're your guys.
1: Yeah, for sure.
2: What'd you leave Susie out for?
3: I'm going to be on the sideline having a couple of drinks.
2: Just make sure they don't ask you 4X for us, mate. We'll just watch you do all the work. And so everything's fine, mate, in camp? Nothing, no concerns?
1: No concerns, mate. Only positives really here. Melbourne, as we all know, has great coffee. So I think the boys have had a great time getting out and about and experiencing sort of the neighbourhood we're in at the moment. And as I said before, coming down here early has been really good for everyone just to get settled in down here. When you're in Melbourne and you've got an Origin game coming up, obviously the days leading up, they don't feel the same. It doesn't feel like Origin as much as when you're in Sydney and Brisbane.
3: That's true.
1: But that's going to sort of probably... It probably won't hit you till game day and you're driving the bus into the MCG that you're going to feel like, oh, it's Origin time. So obviously the buzz is a little bit different, but no doubt in our own camp, we're as prepared and focused as we can be for this game.
0: We'll get you fired up at the captain's run. We'll be cheering, giving you some Queenslanders. And tomorrow, the rain has cleared a bit, so it doesn't look like it's going to be that wet.
2: That's good.
0: All that cold. That's exciting. That's good for us. But Benny Teo, mate.
2: See you the Savo, Benny.
0: Yeah.
1: I'll see you later, eh, guys?
3: Let's go. See you then.
2: Cheers, brother.
0: Nick Lutzy and Susie O'Neill on Nova.
4: Nick Lutzy and Susie O'Neill on Nova. There are major track closures these school holidays on the Beenleigh and Gold Coast lines with buses replacing trains. Visit the Translink website to plan ahead. Brisbane traffic.
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6: A report of a crash on Centenary Highway northbound as you're coming through Sumner, and there's a car broken down at Underwood Pacific Motorway northbound on the left shoulder after the Logan Road exit. We've also got a broken down car Gateway Motorway northbound after Southern Crossway at Eagle Farm. It is in the emergency bay. 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Heading for a top of 23 and a shower or two on Nova 106.9.
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0: Callum Scott. Oh yeah. You feel that, Suze?
1: Oh, it's nice, but just finish it, will you?
2: Just hurry up, Callum.
1: Well, you know when you get to that point where you're like, okay, I get it.
2: It's good. Sitting here with the mics on. Come on, Callum. Come on. It's Nick Lutzy and Susie O'Neill and Ovan. Hey, this is good. Niall Horan returns to Brizzy Feb 2027 with his Dinner Party Live on tour. Tickets on sale June 18 from Ticketek. Mm-hmm. All thanks to TEG Live and Nova. 13, 24, 10. We have a double pass for you right now if you get involved.
1: Slow Hands.
2: Yeah.
1: I love that song.
2: You should go see Niall. While he's here.
1: I would like to.
2: Yeah, call up.
3: It's Nick, Lutzy and Susie O'Neill's
4: Producers Press Conference.
5: All right. Hey, settle down. We only have time for one question each, please.
2: I wonder if they'll be feisty today.
1: Yeah. No.
6: Yes, Susie, Nick Davis, the Melbourne metrosexual. You've been away from Queensland for nearly 24 hours now. Just checking. Are you doing okay?
1: I'm good. I am a bit homesick.
2: Yeah.
1: I'm a real homebody. I don't like going away much.
2: We've been here for one night.
1: Until I get away, actually. And then I just love having time to myself. Yeah. I can just sit on the couch and just do nothing and have a cup of tea. And then hop in bed and just read my book.
2: Sauna today, maybe.
1: Sauna, a bit away. It's very lucky to come away. But I do miss Queensland. I do miss Queensland.
2: Who have I got?
5: Yes. Nick, Lachlan Sands here from 20 Winks. It's your first night away from your daughter Flo in a long time, maybe even ever. How'd you sleep last night?
2: I actually had a horrible sleep. The pillows were too soft, very soft, hurt my neck a little bit.
1: Poor us.
2: The bed was just a bit too soft for my liking. I miss sleeping next to my wife and hearing my baby at 2 a.m. cry. I just missed that. That's why I couldn't sleep too well.
1: If you're one of the dwarfs, which one would you be?
7: Dylan here from Paws magazine.
8: Oh, yeah?
7: You don't really strike me as a pet guy, but if you had to have one, what are you getting? And what are you naming it?
8: That's a good one. Yeah, I've never had a pet.
1: Haven't you?
8: I don't know. Well, you know what? I had an ex-girlfriend had dogs and stuff. I like them. They were nice.
1: Actually, yes, I remember that
2: like
1: too.
2: Those dogs?
8: Yeah. So,
2: what do you say about dogs on the bed?
8: No, I didn't like dogs sleeping with me or anything like that. Yeah. I think if I did have one, they'd be treated like an animal. You know what I'm saying?
1: I agree. If I had a dog, there's no way I would let it on the bed.
2: Oh, my dog's on the bed for sure.
1: No way.
2: She's on the bed. She sleeps with us.
1: Might have been an outside dog.
2: Yeah, our dog sleeps with us.
8: No, that's
2: does.
8: It would not. I would not be doing that at all. The dog would not be in the bedroom. It would not be any of that business. It'd be
1: outside
8: on the porch.
2: An outdoor dog, would it?
8: Yeah, because it's a dog. It's an outdoor situation. You know?
2: Yeah.
8: And then it can go to the toilet when it wants. Mm. You know, it wouldn't be house trained, it wouldn't be in the house.
1: You could herd the sheep.
8: Yep.
2: In Lutzy's apartment.
5: All right, that concludes the press conference. We'll be taking no more questions.
2: Mel Trasina. Coming in next. Yeah, Trasina's coming in next. I mean, we've kicked her out of her studio.
1: Are you sure she's here today?
2: She's down in the smooth studio.
8: Dude, I just saw Richie down there.
2: Can I get some confirmation?
8: Yeah,
2: it's Mel,
8: I literally
2: Aaron
8: just went and said hello to Aaron Rich.
2: I got told we kicked Mel out of her studio today. She's down there smooth.
8: Well, Rich is in the studio. It's at the very corner of the building. And you can see the MCG lights from.
1: It's Tuesday. She does the cheap seats.
2: Oh, you're right.
8: Come on, mate. Get down. I just literally went and said hello to Rich.
2: No,
8: he said to say hello.
2: Aaron Rich.
8: You're saying it's Trasina.
2: God, look at me. I'm in his studio as well.
8: Richie is the only studio where you can actually see the MCG.
2: Is it?
8: Yeah.
2: Flick the switch.
1: Oh, really?
2: Aaron Rich.
8: I just went down there and gave him a hug.
2: I want to go say hi to him. Yeah.
8: Stop saying Trasina.
2: Yeah, that's apologies.
8: But she's not here today.
2: Yeah.
1: No, because she's a TV star today on the cheap seats.
2: Yes.
8: Is this the song or is this the one they're playing?
2: This is what's coming
8: Richie's,
2: up. Richie's coming up. Plus, Harry Styles, you and three mates to New York City. 30 chances there. We're out of here. We're going to get to a captain's run, do our part for the state.
8: We'll have all the intel tomorrow, by the way, on what happened in captain's run, because we'll be the only ones who will know, because the media are not allowed.
2: So excited. Anyway, have the best day. We'll see you tomorrow.
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19: 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T's and C's apply. Traffic's very heavy for Ipswich Road through Annerley heading into Brisbane City. There's a crash on Centenary Highway northbound at Sumner that's adding to peak congestion. Bruce Highway traffic southbound is still a little slow at Anzac Avenue but easing quickly. Trilby Miso Lawyers supporting Queenslanders after an incident on the road or at work, helping them get back to what feels normal, including time with their four-legged best mate. Trilby Miso Lawyers, heading for a top of 23 today with a shower or two on Nova 106.9.
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1: Good morning, Ash Gardner with you. Economists are tipping the Reserve Bank will leave the cash rate on hold for the first time this year when it hands down its decision today. Interest rates are expected to be left on hold at 4.35% after three consecutive rises. The family of the Sydney shark attack survivor has paid tribute to her as she remains in a critical but stable condition in hospital. Leah Stewart was attacked while swimming at Coogee on Saturday. One Nation has started rolling out its Fire the Liar campaign with the first ad to air during tomorrow's State of Origin clash. Leader Pauline Hanson says she'll be targeting Labor seats. Donald Trump says the deal to end the war with Iran has already been signed, with details to be released soon. A formal signing ceremony is expected to be held in Switzerland on Friday. To the US, a military aircraft has crashed north of Los Angeles. It's unclear if anyone was injured when the B-52 bomber crashed shortly after takeoff. And Michael J. Fox is set to voice the lead character in a new animated feature film, Dragoons. He'll voice the role of Dougie. Nova Sport is next. Nova Sport. The countdown to Game 2 of State of Origin is on. Both the Blues and Maroons will hold their final captain runs in Melbourne this morning. Collingwood is reportedly in the box seat to sign former Brisbane captain Lachie Neale, the Pies offering him a three-year deal. And Socceroos legend Harry Kewell is urging the Aussies to go after the USA's defence in their upcoming World Cup clash. Both teams go into Saturday morning's match after strong first-up wins. And you're up to date on Nova.
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22: Morning. Hello, Brizzy. Morning. Welcome to your Tuesday. Hopefully it's off to a good start. A little rain around today. You'll get yourselves a top of 23. I'm going to help you settle in at work, grab that coffee, and I'll go non-stop with your favourite fresh hits and throwbacks. Big throwback on the way from Britney Spears inside the next 10 minutes.

With some showers today, top of 23. My name's Aaron Rich. Exciting season 3 of the Dallas Cowboys Cheerleaders out on Netflix today. There's an Aussie in this year's season. Flexi Faith, I believe, is what she's known on Insta. Now, before you say anything else, I know a bit about the show because my wife is a fan of the Dallas Cowboys Cheerleaders. All right, she watches the show. That's why I know. Coming up, your chance to see Harry Styles live in NYC. Have the passports ready to go. You're winning in minutes on Brisbane's Nova.

0: morning and sending you to New York City to see Harry Styles live with three of your besties. We do the flights, we do the accommodation. You spend a day sightseeing Empire State Building, Statue of Liberty, get a slice of New York pizza before heading to Madison Square Garden to see Harry Styles live. Jenny.
1: Oh, I would love to go to New York. Love to.
0: I popped you on standby. Good luck, Stephanie. It'd be so good to be in NYC with Harry Styles, right?
2: Oh, my God. Is it warmer over there?
0: Oh, yeah. You're going in summertime, girl.
2: Oh, my God, yes. Get the bikinis out.
0: Get the bikinis out for Harry Styles, eh?

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Waves, yeah. Wow, I haven't heard that in a while. Take me to church. Brisbane's Nova 106.9 with Aaron Rich. Hope your Tuesday's off to a good start. Thanks so much for listening to us. A bit of rain around today, Brizzy. You're top of 23. Your chance to see Mr. Harry Styles live at NYC is coming up soon here at Nova.

0: Brisbane's Nova 106.9 plays your fresh hits and a throwback to Tuesday morning. Hope you're good at work. Settled in all right, going through those emails, got a coffee, got Nova up loud, ready to see Harry Styles live in NYC. I am ready to make you a winner in minutes, Brizzy. Don't go anywhere.
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24: Got a crash here as we cleared away through Pinkenba, Kingsford Smith Drive, then Curtin Avenue East. Also got a crash in Windsor, Lovers Road, southbound Centre Lane and Albion Road. Also got a breakdown for Iran on a Centenary Highway inbound at the end of the Sumner's Road on-ramp through Sumner. And also a breakdown through Pimpama for the M1 northbound around Foxwell Road, exit 54. Still got delays, Gympie Road inbound through Castledine and through Chermside, Southland Road inbound around Stafford Road, Everton Park, M1 northbound Slacks Creek, and Riverside Expressway inbound around the city exits as well. If you work around power lines, check their locations before starting work, and when you get to site, always look up. 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To the weather, a shower or two today, heading for a top of 23 degrees in the city. Right now, it's 19 degrees on Nova 106.9.
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0: All right, coming up this hour, music from Sienna Spyro. 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Material Lovers, a newie, it's on after Guy Sebastian.